0: What a way to take you back in time, right at Radio 2000. Our music, your memories. It is Old School is Cool on a Friday. Just love the music. Just like Nebo Mkwanazi listening to us as well this morning. It says, hey, you're reminding me of the good old days, the 80s stuff. And back in those days, says, I used to have a tape recorder and I would have a few cassettes. And I would record the music and dance to the music with some of my friends. Yeah. Says he had a collection of TDKs, 90. Nice one. Love that. Espresso Edward says, good morning to you, Johnson. Listening to The Midnight Paradise. And from Harry Smith to Peter Maritzberg is on the road, enjoying the music. And, of course, he works for Aldabri Transport. Yes. Stroke to you. Who is here? Let's find out how you're doing this morning. Good morning.
1: Morning, Bambo.
0: Good morning, brother.
1: Speaking to you, Sponsin, it's Kosane here, Tapumuseno truck driver.
0: Yes, sir.
1: You are awake because of you. You are waking night shift. You are on the road.
0: Let's do this.
1: You help us keep the wheels rolling. Yeah, I'd like to send a shout out to all the Nepomuceno truck drivers. Let's keep it safe on the road. You know, what time is it? It's fatigue time. So keep on playing us nice music. Thank you so much.
0: Thank you so much as well, brother. And stay safe, drive safely, and keep it right here on Radio 2000. And we know what's good for you, big brother, when you are driving. I'm going to bring you some big tunes and coming up shortly. Ah, you're going to love this. I'll take you back in time. I've got a classic from Harold Melvin and the Blue Notes, as well as some music from CL Blast. When was the last time you heard that? As well as some music from Womack and Womack. On the way, baby, I'm scared of you.
2: Hey. Morning.
0: Good morning, brother.
2: Good morning, Mr. Johnson.
0: Yes, sir.
2: Good morning to Radio 2000 listeners. No, Mr. Johnson, it's as always, you know.
0: Yeah.
2: We listen to good music.
0: Beautiful.
2: We listen to Radio 2000 as always. Nothing much, but I just want to,
0: yes, sir,
2: to say thank you to everyone who wished me a happy birthday. It was my birthday last week on the 27th.
0: Nice. Happy belated birthday to you, big brother.
2: This is Mandra's beer.
0: Nice one, Mandra.
2: Nice show, Mr. Johnson.
0: Thank you, sir. And I can hear you all.
2: And I would love for you to play this song.
0: Yeah, which one?
2: Bibi Winans. The title song is These Whatabouts.
0: Oh, These Whatabouts. Okay.
2: Nice show. Thank you.
0: Nice one. All right. So today being a Friday, big brother, we will get you that song sometime next week. And I'm sure you can hear it's on the road. And it sounds like that road has so many potholes. Or is it a gravel road? Be safe, brother. Thank you so much for getting in touch this morning. All right, we'll take a short break and return. Step into the third and final hour of this show. Espresso, the Pillow Talk session on the way. We're going to bring you the Friday edition of our Pillow Talk session. Otherwise, beautiful music coming up. You are going to enjoy this.
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0: But we are building the future. This month, we don't just look back at 1976. We look forward to the youth of today. 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

0: Oh, that's a classic from CL Blast as we take you back in time right on Radio 2000. It is the Midnight Paradise on a Friday. As we say, old school is cool. Bring back my yesterday, and we've got it right here on Radio 2000. Love don't feel like love no more. But it's a great classic from Womack and Womack. Baby, I'm scared of you. Also kicked off the show this morning. That is the third and final hour of the show with another great classic, Harold Melvin and the Blue Notes with Don't Leave Me This Way. And of course on vocals there with Teddy Pendergrass. All right. The show must go on. The music continues. And do remember as well that our Chomi, he's going to be here. That is between 3 and 6 bringing you First Light right here on Radio 2000. Otherwise, it's a Friday. We're hoping as well that you're going to have yourself a great weekend wherever you're going to be. And for those of you as well who perhaps will be traveling, maybe you'll be traveling back home for just this weekend. Make sure that you are safe on those roads, all right? Drive safely. And stick to the speed limit. It's very important, and you know that speed kills. What are you rushing for? Why? Why do you have to drive in that way? For what reason? So make sure that you save your life, as well as the lives of those as well who are using the road. All right. We've got the Pillow Talk session coming up shortly. And as usual, we'll deliver some of your favorite songs. All of that coming up after this. Good morning.
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0: Oh, that's right, it is Radio 2000, our music, your memories. That is on a Friday, today being the 5th of June, 2026. And we've got the Pillow Talk session for you. And I'm hoping, and I trust, that all is well in that relationship, and that you are happy. That's the message for today. It's all about being happy. And the question should be, are you making your partner happy? Is your partner proud of you? Can your partner rave to his friends or her friends without any doubt about you? Because your partner knows that you're a good man or you're a good woman. I can do that anytime about my woman. And she can do that anytime to anybody. because she knows that, hey, I've got a fine guy here. And I'm hoping as well that it is the same with you in your relationship. You see the beauty of being in a relationship and you are happy. And you can brag and you can rave about your partner to anyone at any time because you know that what you have is solid. Yeah. Feels good, right? The magic of early morning radio continues only on Radio 2000. It is the Midnight Paradise with the most expensive lips on the radio. Allow me to deliver the finest on the radio. It's the Pillow Talk Session. Good morning.

0: Oh, that's right. Today's music from Brenda Russell with Ideal World, as well as James J.T. Taylor. And I played you Romancia, Karen White with Superwoman. And this is how we come to the end of The Midnight Paradise. Thank you so much indeed for having been part of the show for the entire week. We return on your radio. That is on Monday, midnight to 3. May Chomi AB is coming up shortly. He's got the first light for you. That is between 3 and 6 right here on Radio 2000. So make sure that you keep listening to the radio. He's got great music. He'll keep you company. And, of course, lots and lots of old school stuff taking you back in time. All of that on the way. Till Monday, you take care and have a beautiful weekend.
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2: Algeria, the Desert Foxes. 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After missing out on the 2018 and 2022 finals, they're back. Danger Man, Mohamed Amoura. 10 goals in qualifying. Pure fire. The Desert Foxes are ready to roar again.
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your house. It's my house. It's our house. If you know, you know. First Light, Radio 2000, a music of memories. I just felt a little bit nostalgic there. If you know, you know. Your house. My house. Our house. First Light, Radio 2000, a music of memories. And we are back with another edition. The Friday edition of your show, Michumi. The show for the people, by the people, of the people. And you know what we do on a Friday? We just turn it up just a little bit. In a bit, we are going to get into music from The Whispers and Soul For Real. Good morning, Michumi. We are keeping it in the 80s. Wherever you are, whatever you're doing, it's so good being in your company. And we made it. We made it to the end of the week. A big thank you to my good friend Bamba Johnson on the Midnight Paradise. He's back again on your radio on Sunday on the Comfort Zone, 12 to 3. You don't want to miss that show. But otherwise, how's it going? In a bit, we are going to get into our support circle. What's your reason for being up at this time? Whatever your reason, you have a platform here. And remember, when you send me a message, I'm going to assume that you want to remain anonymous. Unless you say to me, AB Michumi, please mention my name, then I will definitely mention your name. How's about this classic building up nicely in the background? Off to the 80s we go. Imagination. Just an illusion.

that show for the people, by the people of the people. Your house, my house, our house. If you know, you know. Do you remember the first time you fell in love, Michomi? You know, this song is capturing that moment, that sweet, overwhelming feeling of falling in love for the first time. What a song that is. Released in 1994, Soul For Real, alongside Heavy D with Candy Rain, the remix. Also took you back to the 70s, one of my favorite songs. I love that song, The Whispers, and The Beat Goes On. Also played you Imagination with Just An Illusion, and we kicked it off with Diana Ross, It's My House. And that's why I've been saying what I've been saying so much, because of that song. Diana Ross, It's My House, Your House, Our House. Do you know what I'm talking about? Okay. It is not exactly 22 minutes after 3. It is a Friday morning, the 5th of June, 2026. And you're listening to the show for the people, by the people of the people. First Light Radio 2000, 97.2 to 100 FM nationwide. Wherever you are, Michomi, it's so good being in your company. A big thank you to my good friend, Bumbo Johnson, one of our colleagues here at the SABC who works for our sister radio station. You know, came to drag Bumbo out of the studio. It's like, no, man, Bumbo, you spend too much time with this AB Da Costa. What's wrong? Let's go. So he literally came to grab him from the studio. But otherwise, good evening to Subta. I'm talking about Subta from Metro FM there. So he's on at the same time as Bumbo Johnson. But talking about Bumbo, he's going to be with you on Sunday on another one of my favorite shows. That is The Comfort Zone between 12 and 3. You don't want to miss that show. Soul music all the way. Beautiful show that is. But just in case you and I are connecting for the first time and you're wondering, Mara, who's this guy? Well, my name is Sebi Da Costa, but you can call me your friend. You and I are doing this until 6 a.m. before we hand it over to the Big Breakfast Show. But also, do let me know what your reason for being up at this time is. In a bit, we are going to get into our support circle. So whatever your reason for being up at this time, this is your opportunity to just put it out there. There's no psychologist on this show. When you send me a message, I automatically assume that you want to remain anonymous, so that you understand that this is a safe and judgment-free zone. You can share whatever it is that you are up at this time, whatever your reason for being up at this time. Does it have to do with heartbreak? Is it sadness? Are you reflecting on life? Are you anxious about something? Hey, maybe you're celebrating something. Maybe you're just on your night shift. Maybe you're on the road. Maybe you're starting. Whatever the case, are you in hospital? Are you on the road? What's your reason for being up at this time? In a bit, I'm going to get into your messages. You can send through your message on 060-584-2250. So what's keeping you up at this time? And once you do that, expect to hear music from the likes of Snoop Dogg, Michael Jackson, Vanilla Ice also coming up. Remember, it is a Freaky Friday, baby. So we are wrapping it up with a bang. For now, I want to take it back to the 70s. 1974 to be specific. Oh, what a song this is. The melody in the song. William Devon, Be Thankful for What You Got.

0: can tell that this one was produced by Teddy Riley. The new Jack Swing, the early 90s. This one was released in 1992. But do you remember a time when we first fell in love? And right now I'm thinking of the 90s. Do you remember, Mechomi, rushing to the TV because your favorite music video was finally playing on Bop TV, The Box, or MTV, or Simunye, We Are One? Do you remember rewinding that VHS tape using a standalone plastic race car tape rewinder because you wanted to avoid wearing out the VCR? Do you remember the Bell Bottoms? Do you remember the Crockett and Jones? What about the Delela? Eskel and Kat, I know. Somebody's listening who used to rock an Eskel and Kat. What about that pomet? Eh? We used to call it Makula. Do you remember when the internet was introduced? Eh? Where you had to wait agonizingly long minutes, for that internet to connect. And how's about those single photos? Eh? Do you remember when you had to wait for the cameraman? You know, the cameraman would walk around your neighborhood and you just couldn't wait for him to pass by your house just so, you know, he could come take pictures of you for 50 cents, 1 rand, 2 rand. Do you remember that time? Ah, nostalgia. Michael Jackson, Remember the Time. And before that, Snoop Dogg, Let's Get It Down. Also played you William Devon with Be Thankful for What You Got. It is now exactly 3:41. You are listening to First Light, the Radio 2000, our music and memories. Wherever you are, it's so good being in your company. Happy Friday, happy weekend. Even on a Friday, we get into our support circle. So what's your reason for being up at this time? Here's a message coming in. It says, good morning, Mechomi. The reason why I'm up is because kuphele ubuthongo. Soon I will be going for cycling. Thank you, Radio 2000, for the entertainment. You can mention my name. This is Jabu. Hey, Jabzen, all the best with the cycling, Mechomi. Clearly, you're somebody who's very fit. I respect cyclists, man. It's not easy. It's not easy. All the best, Mechomi. And be safe on those roads, all right? Good morning, Mechomi. I hope you're good. I just can't sleep because it's my birthday. I'm so thankful to the man above for keeping me all these years. And today I'm reminded that I'm nothing without God's grace. And this is coming from Sparrow in Tembisa. Sparrow, happy birthday, Queen. I'm wishing you the absolute best. Ne, ohole, ohole. Yeah, I hope you're going to be spoiled rotten today. All right, wishing you the absolute best. Blessings on blessings for you. Good morning, AB Mechomi. I'm enjoying your show, especially the last 30 minutes, the gospel that you play. Take care, AB. Monati weekend. You can mention my name. This is Bushi Mandago Blom. Bushi Mechomi, nice one, Mechomi. And I'm glad that you enjoyed the recharge for the day as well. But remember, with the recharge, we get into it between Monday and Thursday. Just wait for what we are going to be doing in the final hour of the Friday edition of First Light. You don't want to miss it. 060-584-2250. What's your reason for being up at this time?
1: Aw Mechomi, Mechomi, AB Da Costa. Kuluma Novele Zero Eco.
0: Hola Veli.
1: Yo, I just got a new job as a security.
0: Okay, congratulations.
1: I started last week Friday, so sure. I'm working night. Nihleli nje. Ngikadile ngizotshayisa ngo-6. Yo, good music. Yezu ungikhumbuza eyo ngey'nkathi zami. Candy Rain.
0: Yeah.
1: Thank you, Mechomi.
0: Yeah.
1: Always listening to your show.
0: A nice one, Veli. And Veli, congratulations, Mechomi. You know, in this economy, you know, if you have a job, man, if there's something moving, you know, if you're moving somehow, you ought to be proud of yourself, because there are people who are praying, you know, to have a position of some sort just so they can put food on the table. So it's great connecting Mechomi and talking about concerts. I mean, those concerts are still there, but not as big as they used to be back in the 90s. But otherwise, it's great connecting Mechomi. All right, here's a long one. This is the last one that I'm getting into. It says, good morning, AB Mechomi. I am up because of my day-to-day hustle in transportation. I support adults and kids, or I transport adults and kids to work and school. And guess what? For the whole week, I've been fixing the same puncture Even my spare wheel is out. Now, as we speak, my other backup car has been stuck at the mechanic for over 2 weeks now. I woke up to another puncture, same side, same wheel again. I feel tested, my brother. Now I'm collecting with Polo just to get the adults to work. I don't know what I'm going to do with the children a bit later. Then he sent me a broken heart emoji, a sad emoji. And then he says, you can mention my name. This is Themba Nkwezana in Potchefstroom. Dange Mechomi. Ah, Themba Mechomi. You know, whilst I'm reading your message, you know, I'm getting frustrated on your behalf, Themba. You know, and I can only imagine Mechomi that frustration. And yes, I know when you're going through such things, you are going to feel tested. And, you know, that's a lot to carry alone, Mechomi. But respect to you for still pushing. You know, as I'm reading that message, I'm like, oh, okay, so you find an alternative for this. Oh, okay, now he's going to drive Apollo. But respect to you, Mechomi, for pushing and making sure that the people get to work safely. The adults you did mention are going to get to work safely. And with the children, I am wishing you the absolute best. I hope there's going to be an alternative for that as well. But judging by your message, you know, this tells me that you are a plan B kind of a person. And I'm wishing you the best, Mechomi. All right. Please keep me posted. On Monday, let me know how it went. And may today, you know, bring you favor. And I pray that you will find those solutions as well. And better luck on the road. Better luck with the children as well. That's, you know, what I'm worried about right now. But I'm sure you'll find an alternative. But stay strong, Mechomi. Thank you for trusting the support circle with your reason for being up at this time. We are going to wrap it up in a bit. That is our support circle. So what's your reason for being up at this time? 060-584-2250. And also remember, you don't have to worry about me mentioning your name. Unless you want me to mention your name, then you can mention in your message, AB Mechomi, please do mention my name. Before we wrap it up, I have some Rihanna for you. But for now, here's a sing-along for you. Actually, a dance-along as well. I know it's not even 4 a.m. in the morning, but make sure it's a Friday. Dance-along. Sing-along.

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0: It was so good being in your company. And we are about to wrap up our support circle for this morning. Actually, for this week. And I really do hope that, you know, you found comfort in sharing your reason for being up this week. Because we all have different reasons. And also remember, you know, there's no psychologist on this show. I'm definitely not a psychologist. But this is just an opportunity for us to find community, right? So whatever your reason for being up, whatever might be troubling you, you just put it out there, and you putting it out there, you know, sometimes it does help, because this is also a reminder to you that you're not alone. So let's wrap it up for this week. So what's keeping you up this morning? Good morning, Michomi. The reason why I am up at this hour is because of stress. It's been almost a month now, and I cannot sleep because I am so stressed. I got a new job last month. After 4 years of being unemployed, I signed my contract last month on the 15th. And I'm still waiting to start work. Worst part is I am in another town where I don't know anyone. My rent is due and I just feel defeated from borrowing money from people. Oh, Michomi. Oh, I can imagine the stress. You know, after 4 years of waiting. And I can imagine that this delay is painful for you. And based on your message, I can tell that it is indeed painful. But I'd like to encourage you not to lose hope. Don't lose hope now when the breakthrough is already close. Because it sounds like your breakthrough is already close. And I pray that, you know, that job will finally open doors for you and just to restore your peace again. All right. Thank you for trusting the support circle. Stay strong, and I'm rooting for you. And also keep me posted. Keep me posted. Maybe on Monday, let me know. All right. How it's going, or maybe after a few days or after a few weeks, whatever the case. All right. Just know that you have a community here on the support circle. Good morning, AB, my brother. The reason why I'm up so early is because it's our anniversary. I'm celebrating my anniversary with my girlfriend. I appreciate that from God. All right. I'm guessing you appreciate her from God, and you're appreciating that you spend some time together. And then says, you can mention my name. This is Mario Waroza Kanana Okni Maweza. And then he gives me a hashtag there. He says, hashtag love her. Praying hands emoji, heart emoji, applause emoji. Actually, you know what? I'll give you an applause as well, Michomi. Mahofi to you, eh? I love that. You know, we love celebrating love here, man. Mario Waroza Kanana. Congratulations, Michomi. And I'm wishing you a long, loving relationship. We have to put that loving in there as well. And thank you for sharing as well. Good morning, Michomi. This is Mount Olive here. I'm up every day at around 3 a.m. Not because of anything, but because of gym. Oh, okay. All right, Michomi. We have a gym bunny here. So you must be very fit, eh? Waking up at 3 a.m. Just so you can go to gym. Teach me, teacher. Teach me. You know, I can't remember the last time I went to gym. So my gym is walking. So I do a lot of walking in between the busy schedule. But otherwise, all the best as you prepare for gym. I'm guessing you are preparing for gym, unless you are in gym right now. Good morning, Michomi. I'm up because ngilalele wena. As always, this is my good friend in Ntobeko Ncobo. Ntobeko, it's great connecting. I also see Nkensani Masabenza there. Nkensani says, good morning, Michomi. I'm just listening to your show. I'm up at this time just to listen to your show. I love that. Nkensani Nakensa. Tobelani from Accent Cape Town says, good morning, AB Michomi. I'm up because of Midnight Paradise into First Light. Oh, I like that. That's the continuity that I signed up for, Michomi. Nice one. All right, last one to wrap up our support circle for this week.
1: David Acosta, Michomi. This is the one and the only DJ who can dance. My guy, I'm awake this morning because it is June. It is June now. I'm just like Magdalene Malefane. Yeah, I'm marking. I am marking since I woke up at the beginning of your show. I'll be awake, say maybe up until 6 o'clock. Show my guy. I'm with you. Bring them coming. Bring them on. This is the one and the only DJ who can dance.

0: Mucha quizá.
1: And a shout out to Magdalene Maggie, the first lady Malefane of St. Jackson, the Benya, the one and the only DJ who can dance. Thank you, my guy.
0: St. Jackson, nice one. She's going to be so happy to hear that you called her the first lady. She likes that. It is now exactly 4 minutes after four, and we are officially into the second hour of the show. Wherever you are, it's so good being in your company, Michomi. And as per usual, in a bit, we are going to get into our vintage rewind. So if you sent through your song request yesterday, who knows? You might be hearing it as the vintage rewind in a bit. But before we get into it, you can expect music from the likes of Jamiroquai, Pharrell, Nicki Minaj. We also have some Beyonce in there. You don't want to miss it. We'll get into all of these after this.
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0: Have you ever risked the friendship for love? Long, yeah. Have you ever done that? You risk a friendship for love only to get your heart broken. That's what this song is about. And a beautiful reminder that sometimes the brightest summer weeks leave behind the longest lasting shadows. Oh, I'm feeling poetic this morning. Jamiroquai with 7 days in sunny June. And of course, that is from the US. And in the US, currently they are in the summer. So whilst we are in winter, they are in the summer. So when Jamiroquai released that song, it was to say, hey, it is summer now, but even though for us here, it's winter. What a song that is. Jamiroquai, 7 days in sunny June. And before that, Sinom Solo with Kwam. TKZ, Moses, somewhere out there, finding someone's self. And that brings us to exactly 20 minutes after 4 a.m. You are listening to First Light, Radio 2000, our music, your memories, wherever you are, Michomi. So good being in your company. Good morning to my good friend, Busisiwe Yeliwe. I'm the deputy to her. It's great to see you there. Ntobeko Ngobo, I see you. The Kimberlite in Pretoria, that is Queen Chantel. And all these people I'm mentioning are there on X. These are the people that make sure that during the week we trend. We are one of the top trends on X. I see you as well, connecting from Potchefstone and Fuerto. Makoma Matipa says it's a Freaky Friday with AB the Cost and the Early Risers on hashtag First Light Radio 2000. I also see Steve Ovo Walekosi from Tembisa. Great to see you, Steve Ovo. Always the first one to let everybody know that First Light is on the radio. Now, in a bit, as we usually do, we are going to get into the Vintage Rewind. So if you requested for me to play you a song this morning as the Vintage Rewind, you might be hearing it this morning. And also, if you want me to play your song request, your song selection, on Monday morning, you have to send me your voice note right now. But remember, there has to be a reason behind that song request, whether it has to do with love or a celebration.
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2: 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Remember, Michomi, if you do want me to play your song request on Monday morning, run about this time, you have to send through your voice note right now. And there needs to be a reason, you know, behind that song request. Whether, you know, your request has to do with love, loss, maybe a celebration, whatever the case, whatever the reason, if it's good enough of a reason, and if the song is good enough of a song, which chances are is going to be, you might be hearing your song as the Vintage Rewind on a Monday morning, just like Angelique and Tembanga. So today we are actually having a double play. So we are not just going to play one song, it's going to be a double play. And this double play just happens to be a double play of the same artist.
3: Good morning, good morning. I be the Costa. This is Angelique, all the way from the speech. I have a song request, and I have a story behind my song request. My song request is Beyonce and Mark Nelson. After all is said and done, my story behind it is 12 years later. I wasn't supposed to get married on 2nd April 2015. Because it was a holiday and no one was available. But my husband didn't give up. He didn't give up, baby. He went to a pastor we didn't even know. And we got married. Beyond God showed me that day, you're gonna get married to this guy. And I'm still married and still in love with this guy. And that was my song. That was our song. It played while I walked down the aisle on my way to become Angelique Smallbone. So yeah, that is my story, my love story. You must have a blessed day. Goodbye.

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1: 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This is Demba Club. Can you please play me Best Thing I Ever Had by Beyonce? It reminds me of the toxic relationship that was in. Finally, I had to move on. I found the strength to move on. I'm happy. Yeah, please just play me that song. It reminds me of the strength that I had to move on, to get out of that toxic relationship and found peace. I'm happy. Thank you.

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Radio 2000, our music, your memories. 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

0: When somebody truly loves you, they won't hold you back. There will be that wind in your sail that just keeps pushing you forward. I did mention that I'm feeling poetic this morning. Next thing I'm gonna say, fair is foul and foul is fair. Hover through the air and filthy air. That's what music does to me, Michomi. Pharrell and Daft Punk with Gust of Wind. And before that, played you our vintage rewind double play, Beyonce. Best Thing I Never Had. That was requested by Tembanga. Temba, you know, like I was struggling with your name. I wasn't sure if that's how you say it. And then I listened to your voice note over and over again. Beautiful name and beautiful song request as well. Same goes for you too, Angelique, Beyonce and Mark Nelson, after all is said and done. So Angelique said, hey, you know, this song has a special place in my heart because it's a song that I played with my husband after all those challenges. And for Tembanga, it was because of a toxic relationship. It's like, oh, I'm so glad that I'm no longer in that toxic relationship. And she ended her voice note by saying, I am now happy. Please play me the song. And that's what I mean when I say, please share a story behind your song request. All right. So if you want me to play your song request on Monday, you can start sending me that voice note right now on 060-584-2250. And who knows, come Monday morning, run about this time, you might be hearing your song as the Vintage Rewind. Good morning to George Siaki, who says, good morning, Michomi, I'm awake because it's a habit now of waking up at this time. So you know what, I'll just prepare for work anyway. Thanks, Michomi. Uncle AB. All right, I'll take that. You know, I've gotten comfortable with that word uncle. You know, it started with Grootman. I was like, okay, Grootman is okay. And then uncle came and I was like, yeah, no, clearly you don't look as young anymore. You're listening to First Light, wherever you are. It's so good being in your company, Michomi. And we're about to get into our wake-up call. So who do you want to wake up this morning? Let us wake them up together. You know how it goes. Send me that voice note on 060-584-2250. And our wake-up call is officially open.
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5: 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AB the Costa, Michomi, Michomi. Good morning to all the Radio 2000 listeners, my fellow truckers, more special VR cargo truckers. I'd like to wake them up. Wake up, guys. Let's go and try again. Let's go and push. This is Maji the trucker. Thank you, Abby the coaster.

0: Good morning, AB Da Costa and Radio 2000 listeners. I'm signing the register. My sequence is 98.5. I'm currently at work from night shift. I would like to wake up all my colleagues for TKT Security Company. Wake up, colleagues, Chile, Chile colleagues. Happy Friday, AB Da Costa. This is Simon Siko from Carltonville. Have a blessed Friday.
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0: love you. Wakey, wakey. It's a Friday. Thank God it's Friday. This is your Kimball out in Pretoria. I still love you, darlings.
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1: 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Yeah, that's how I sing songs. 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
5: Good morning, AB Da Costa. Michomi, it's Freaky Friday. Tonight, I'd like to wake up the following people, my man. The Radio 2000 listeners, my children and my grandson, which is Koketo, Ipiwe, Shoki, and Lufuno, and my wife, Linda, and everyone who knows me, even the Ludo Masters, and the children, all the children are transporting my car. Good morning, happy Friday to yourself. Thank you. It's a pleasure to meet you.

Oh my goodness, it's coming. Oh, it's coming. Don't say it, AB. Don't say it. Oh, I can't help it. Oh, it's coming. I can't help it. It's coming. It is your house. It is my house. It is our house. Oh, I can't help it. Oh, there's no, the nostalgia is kicking in. Daft Punk, Lose Yourself to Dance, Radio 2000, a music of memories. And before this one, Ace of Base, All That She Wants. I know there's somebody somewhere who was singing along to that song. Also played your Nicki Minaj with Pills and Potions. First Light, Radio 2000, a music of memories. Oh, it's so good being in your company, Michomi. Can you believe it? We made it to the end of the week. And that is why First Light right now is sounding all kinds of, hey, let's ease into the weekend. How's about we have a party? On a Friday morning, it's the weekend, baby. It's a

Lucky Friday. We made it. And we're about to wrap up our wake-up call. So who are you waking up this morning? This is your opportunity to take over, Mechomi. My goodness, there are already so many voice notes. If my system gets overloaded, it is because of you, Mechomi. I can't believe the amount of...

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1: Madumele Lerato, who are not about it, both of our radio 2000. Show me, show me.
0: Poporati.
1: Karekerata Lerato. I love. Oh, my sister, Gugulan Tsaraka Mohar, Abura Laka Lerato, Le husband guy.
0: Oh, yes.
1: It's good who grab to Baratan or to see people in love. Kepaporadilo, Arlerato Lona, Kemahala, Poporati, I be my am.
0: Oh, me, show me.
1: Oh, show me, show me. Please give my regards to AI Susan.
0: I will do that. If you know what Poporadilo just mentioned there, AI Susie. Oh, my goodness. Actually, let me see if I can find AI Susan. You see what you're doing to me now, Poporadilo. It's been a while. I don't know if AI Susan is still around. But you know what? There we go. That's AI Susan. Let's see if she's still around.
2: Hello, May Chummy.
0: Yes.
2: Loving the show as always.
0: Oh, thank you, AI Susan. If you know, you know, Poporatile. We've been doing this for some time, May Chummy. And Poporatile there says, hey, I love love. And I love hearing couples express their love for each other. And I love listening to couples express love about each other.
3: A very good morning, Mechoni Mechon. A B da Costa.
0: Steve
3: Rock. My name is Stevovo 26 Walukos here from Chimbisa. Happy Fringa to all First Net family. I would like to wake up the following people. My wife, Faith Mohawa. My boss, Sherelezo Tegano Mohawa. Not forgetting, non Tobeko, Matsovan. Zubi Zubi, my brother. Brayaka Pain. Get a level weekend to Monati. Thanks for the week. Thanks for the lovely music.
0: Nice one, Steve. I don't know where Tubi is today, but I'm sure it's somewhere, you know, in the midst of all those voice notes. Hopefully we'll hear from him as well before the end of our wake-up call.
4: Okay. Oh, give me your love. Good morning, my Amy May Costa. Good morning. I'd like to wake up umntanami Amy May Costa.
0: Yes.
4: Ngihamba ngemsebenzini on my way to work.
0: Okay.
4: Ulele ngimshiya alele.
0: Uh-huh.
4: Amy May Costa.
0: So msebenze.
4: I want to say good morning, shout out to my family, shout out to everyone. Uh-huh. Thank you.
0: Beautiful voice, beautiful energy. That's the content I signed up for, Queen. And wishing you the absolute best. You know, we have to work for these kids, all right? But I can tell that you are in high spirits. And I hope that Radio 2000 is one of the reasons for those high spirits. Have yourself a great day.
5: The AV Da Costa.
0: Mechome.
5: My brother from another mother. It's Gideon Mamaila from Bronx Spirit. Currently now, I'm here at Deben. The wake up a caller.
0: Yeah.
5: I want to just wake up with Neo Mkashwa from Nelspruit. Soli from Witbank. Chaulani Zondo from Nongoma. Thank you, my brother. I put my head on the block.
0: I know
5: Thank
0: this.
5: AV.
0: I know this, Gideon. I know this very well, Michomi. Have yourself a great day. And I hope those people you mentioned are also listening.
6: Good morning, AB and the First Light family.
0: Hello, Queen.
6: I'd like to wake up my son, Komoto, my brother, Kabelo, and everybody who's listening to Radio 2000. Aritsuheng, Rasameng, Happy Banabakwahai.
0: Yes.
6: It's a Friday.
0: We try
6: the
0: again.
6: Weekend is upon us. Let's enjoy the weekend and be safe.
0: Nice one. In terms, the weekend is here, and I'm wishing you the absolute best as well. Manwan Tavi, San Tavi Se.
7: It's Freaky Friday. Good morning, all the listeners of Radio 2000. This is Uncle Sam from Pumulon Taxi Rank. Originally from Ramasha, Kahoshina Bua Osebu Moroa Patani. I would like to wake up the following people.
0: Yes.
7: My wife, Theodora Masha.
0: Impo,
7: my doctor. Kawelo, my son. Shuka, Masazi. Mahoritani, T-Man.
0: Mahoritani.
7: Chom Maroka, Arien Rosella. Tango.
0: Danko, Angle Sam. Great connect to me, Chomi.
8: Good morning, AB Da Costa, May Chummy.
0: Good morning,
8: First
0: Queen.
8: Light.
0: Yeah.
8: The show of the people,
0: for
8: by the
0: people,
8: for the people.
0: Oh, I love that.
8: Eric, it's to say, my neighbor, Kisi Zake Lengkwana, Lee, when I had a feeling, Nancy Malora, my cousin, Alco Slovo, Villigers, and Sue Fall, flew here. Bona, we are in this together, Maratrea Fola.
0: Oh, okay. I get to say,
8: my two daughters, Morati and Matsi Matipa, oh, girls, I love you so much. Kimako Mamatipa Maharanko was on 21.

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1: There we go, Makoma. I hope the neighbors are listening. Eh? You must wake them up. Just make sure you pump up the volume.
2: Morning, Avery De Costa.
1: Morning, Michomi.
2: And all the early risers, a shout out to you. Just keep on waking up early.
1: Yes.
2: Do what's best for you.
1: Uh-huh.
2: It's regard of the truck driver. I want to wake up all the Aruna drivers. Wiki.
1: There we
2: it's
1: go.
2: It's time to work. It's time to go for the purpose of
1: yes.
2: the day.
1: Yes.
2: Tango.
1: Oh, I love that, Michobi. Nice one. It's great connecting.
3: 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Radio 2000. Cooper.
1: Hola, Cooper.
3: Kitu sama kuti menali avanza kar brasari. 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
1: Hey, ta-da, my goodness. So many voice notes. All right, I'm going to get into the last two.
4: Good morning, Abby.
1: Queen.
4: My choma.
1: Hello,
4: this is
1: chomi,
4: Peggy
1: chomi.
4: From Tembisa.
1: Peggy.
4: I would like to wake up all my siblings and their children.
1: Okay.
4: And all the Radio 2000 listeners.
1: Yeah.
4: I say let's go to work today, at least this Friday.
1: Yes.
4: To those who wake in tomorrow, we'll accompany you in the morning when we wake up with Radio 2000 because
1: beautiful.
4: Life without Radio 2000 is not nice.
1: Oh, okay,
4: I always
1: okay.
4: tune in yeah. every day. Have a lovely, blessed weekend. Love you all. Peggy from Tembisa.
1: Aww.
4: Thank you so very much.
1: Peggy, we love you too. Did you hear what Peggy said? Life without Radio 2000 is not nice at all. Come on, man. Mahofi. I love that.
5: 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Ah, ba fetu ke Friday. Braibi. Lightless store for
1: okay.
5: Lightless store for when I pay. Yeah.
1: Tubi. That's what Steve Ovo calls you. Matsubani, great connector, Mitchell. You know, Matsubani, if we don't hear that Braibi, the show is not complete. It is now exactly 7 minutes after five. First Light, Radio 2000, our music, your memories. It is a Friday, and that means we are about to get into our Mzansi Pride Hour. So for the rest of this hour, you're only going to hear locally produced music. We are going to mix it up, Mechomi. Some 80s, 90s, 2000s. That's how we do it. The Mzansi Pride Hour after this.
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1: All right, so many voice notes. Waking up their loved ones. Keep them coming, Michomi. We are going to extend our wake-up call. It is a Friday, it is a weekend, and First Light is sounding all kinds of, hey, we made it to the end of the week. How's about we have a party in the morning, the wee hours of the morning. And we are taking it back to the 80s. This is how we kick off our Mzansi Pride Hour. Only locally produced music in this hour. Wherever you are, whatever you're doing, turn up the volume. Let everybody know that it's the weekend. And you're listening to your favorite radio station, Kondri Zikubu. 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

0: da Costa. 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Bra. I listen to your show every day in the morning, bra. Mana ke qala o send a voice note ka jiko. Ke no ra ka tshene ke rumile le voice note because of hacky spanning. I told myself for I got you, I just want to listen to the show or pila pila I felt like I because roughly it's around boom half past five era. So yeah. Nice music and good show, my guy. Thank you, bra Ibi da Costa.
1: It's a Friday. This week may have tested you, but you're still standing stronger, wiser, and more focused. 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Kimabula. Barbara Kutumela Moshanguve, originally from Mamelodi.

0: Good morning, Michomi. 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Thank you, Mechomi. Le Radio 2000 listeners, ke re ke le rata ka lerato la love. Happy Friday, blessed weekend, Kinkele Mogarankua.
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0: na landlo e. 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If you know, you know. Sejaba lady on my TikTok live just said to me, hey, you are reminding me of the days of the vintage house. If you know, you know. If you know, you know. Freddy Gwala, Tidis, Kele Kele. And before that, Trompi, Sweetie Lavo, also played you. Brenda Farsi with Party Time. Kuya Ngoguti Ngubani. And we kicked off our Mzansi Pride with Kondrizi Tubu, Gorilla Man. First Light Radio 2000, our music and memories. Happy Friday, happy weekend, Mechomi. Don't you just love Radio 2000? Don't you just love First Light? Well, I love hanging out with you. And it's so good being in your company. 060-584-2250. Talk to me, Mechomi.
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1: In the radio, 2000 listeners.
0: Sure.
1: Thank you for the lovely week. Thank you for the lovely week. As always, Chomi. Have a lovely weekend with your family.
0: Yes.
1: Thank you.
0: You know, Zugi, so I appreciate you. It was actually not in the plans for me to go see my family, because I thought this weekend I was going to rest. But because of you, you know, I've decided that, you know what, it would be nice to drive to Mabopane. So this weekend, I'm going to drive to Mabopane. If you see me on the streets of Mabopane, don't be shy to say hi.
2: Good morning, my chomi.
0: Hola, my
2: morning,
0: chomi.
2: My chomi.
0: Hey,
2: I'm back again, my brother.
0: Welcome back.
2: No, I'm here to wake up my lovely wife again.
0: Okay. Hello,
2: my wife. Kambule, my brother.
0: Yes.
2: Banabaka. Chapilu singa kitsua. Matabona pereka shunyaka, my brother. Take a second to think you make a gun alabona kana kutsuli.
0: Amen and amen.
2: I love
0: that.
2: Give an apimanjia, nigga monaka fats in the kizit, Bonavalaka freestat. Tango, my brother. Tango, bless you too.
0: Thank you, Mechomi. And I hope the family is listening as well. Wishing you the absolute best.
3: Lo, chalo, chamunganoanga.
0: Tamayanga.
3: Mr. Abby Da Costa.
0: Konanianga.
3: It's Wilson from Timbisa, original from there. I want to wake up all the Radio 2000 listeners.
0: Ah, Wilson.
3: And all drivers from Light Digestics, including my best friend Lucas, who is now listening to the radio.
0: Okay.
3: And
0: hello,
3: all
0: Lucas.
3: From Centurion, Middleview,
0: sure.
3: Cape Town, and Bluefontein. I want to tell them that wake up, guys.
0: Yes.
3: And let's go to work. Thank you very much. And the supervisors who are on duty.
0: Yes.
3: Thank you, Mr. Abby Da Costa.
0: Yeah, we left the supervisors for last. I totally understand, Mechomi. But yes, to the supervisors who are on duty as well.
4: Hey, Tarasso, Mechomi. Mechomi.
0: I've got some serious archives, Mechomi. Serious archives.
4: What expose horror? Some of us are close, my bra. No, what expose? Hey, Bina, my bra.
0: Yeah.
4: What one kubuza? Eko njeki Bina en pinky pinky.
0: Oh yeah.
4: Ah, Mechomi. Mechomi, chore fella kamona. Wena chore fella yalo, Mechomi. Chore fella yalo.
0: Yeah.
4: Thank you, Mechomi.
0: Nice one, Mechomi.
5: Good morning, bra. AB and the 2000 listeners. Bona
0: sure.
5: Dichemisaga, Eric Lehopizo Hori, you are not alone. You are amazing, you are strong, you are talented, beautiful, and your current situation is not your final destination. And bra, AB Bona, you have made up my week. Bona Kitsuhile, I thought Hori get Thursday, can't it's Friday. Bona, you've beat up my week. Happy Friday, bra, AB.
0: Sure.
5: I'll see you again on Monday.
0: God
5: happy,
0: willing.
5: happy Friday. Danko, Lebukomo, Soshanguwe, Block XX.
0: Nice one, Lebs. And Lebs, I also lose track of the days of the week, you know. I only remember when it's Friday. I think it was last week. You know, I thought it was a Tuesday. And then Steve Ovo Walekosi sent through an X, you know, a tweet, if you may. And he said, happy Wednesday. Then I had to look at my calendar. I was like, what? It's a Wednesday today? But otherwise, wishing you the absolute best as well, Queen. It was an absolute pleasure being with you this week.
6: I want to thank Scott this Friday. Happy Da Costa, Mechomi.
0: It's a song.
6: Welcome, Kumali Tembisa.
0: Yeah.
6: Hector Kuleni. Tonight, my Paputi.
0: Okay.
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0: Okay.
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0: Yeah.
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8: Good morning, me chomi. 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
0: Dumela Ditlogolo. You see, this is what the show is all about. The whole family listening to First Light on Radio 2000. Allow the kids to listen to First Light. Come on. Little ones, you just put a smile on Uncle AB's face. All right, Mechomi, there's so many voice notes. I wish I could play all of them, but it tells me that, you know what, you are enjoying this show. So in a bit, I am going to say my goodbyes for the last time this week. And of course, we have to wrap it up with my First Light message, my word of the day. It's coming up after this.
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0: It is Radio 2000, our music and memories. And it's that time of the morning, Michomi, where we have to say our goodbyes. I know it's bittersweet. You know, bitter in the sense that you and I are saying our until later. But sweet in the sense that we are wrapping it up on a high with our First Light message. So what is my First Light message this morning? It's all about kindness. You know how I normally say this message is not for everyone? Well, the message this morning is one of those messages. It is for everyone. So if you're listening to First Light right now, this message is for you. If you are recording me right now, like the lady who's sitting directly opposite of me from Ikwekwezi FM, this message is for you as well, TD. She got so excited when I played that CD's Kelle Kelle song. It's like, oh, AB, you're playing this song for me? I'm like, nope. No, I'm kidding. All right, so what's my word of the day this morning? Move with kindness. Move with kindness. You know, Mechomi, in a world where everyone is rushing, in a world where most people are arguing, where most people are trying to prove points, carrying hidden frustration, do you know what stands out? In this competitive world, what stands out is kindness. Not weakness, kindness. Because real kindness takes strength. And I know the world will try and convince you that kindness is weak. No. Just like love, it's one of those forces, the strongest force there ever was, there is, and forever will be. Real kindness takes strength. It's choosing patience when you could react. Choosing understanding when it's easier to judge. Choosing to protect your peace instead of spreading that negativity. And you know, you never really know what someone is carrying behind their smile. There's somebody out there who smiles, but behind closed doors, this person is going through a lot. Some people are fighting battles they'll never speak about out loud. And sometimes, one kind moment can become the thing that helps somebody to keep going. And that's my word of the day. Move with kindness. In your words, in your tone, in the way you treat people who can do absolutely nothing for you. And don't let this world harden your heart. It will try, but don't allow it. Don't become cold just because life has been difficult. You know, God never called us to move through life with bitterness. That's not what it's about. He called us to move with love, with grace, with light. So I'd like to encourage you this morning. If you are listening to First Light on Radio 2000, this message is for you. And this is me encouraging you to stay genuine, to stay humble, to stay kind. Because people may forget what you said, but they'll never forget how you made them feel. And don't let the world tell you that these things are weakness. No. If anything, they are saying that you have a grasp of yourself, so much so that you are choosing to respond rather than to react. Oh, what an absolute pleasure it was being in your company, Mechomi. And that's where we are going to wrap it up, not just for this Friday, but for this week. And God willing, you and I will do this again on Monday morning. But one thing I am grateful for is this moment right now. This moment that I'm spending with you, because nobody knows what tomorrow holds. So I am grateful for this present, for the now, and what a gift it is. And that is why I'll never stop telling you just how much I appreciate you. We are making way for the Big Breakfast Show with DJ Smooth, Nati and Lelo. And just in case you and I were connecting for the first time and you've been wondering, Mara, who's this guy? Well, my name is Savi Da Costa. I love radio. I love music. And I love you. But most importantly, Mechomi, your maker loves you. I'm going to leave you with the sounds of Mafiki Zolo Sibongile. But for now, I want to bring it back to the present. Oh, come on now. If you know, you know. It is a Friday. It is a weekend. Oh, what an absolute pleasure this was. Dem Tuda, alongside the musical chef and Emo. It's good, it's nice. God willing, we'll connect on Monday morning. In the meantime, enjoy your weekend. Don't let them bow khate di cons, me chumi, man. Come on. Have yourself a great weekend. I'm out of here. Hey, tada.

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0: Good morning, Rachel. Rachel, I just want to say thank you, Lord, for the blessed week we had. And we're going through the weekend, and we still need your presence. We still need your protection. We pray that, Lord, protect us all, including you, Rachel, because you're keeping us motivated, you're keeping us active, and you're keeping us believing that the God that we pray for, Ohana and Ohana Mikolo, because he says, be still and know that I am Lord. So thank you, my chummy. Get your me a rock, Apollo, and the Mary's give me re. Show me, chummy, blessed weekend.
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0: Me, Tommy. 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The grace is here. The grace has blessed us with another day. Guys, let's wake up. Rose Mudimo, Rutsusite, Matatar Pilalona, Kaofela, Kaolevo Hamai Chumi, Kaolevo Ha, Bon, Otamabupanu, and Otamabupanu Kukai, Tabugoshevili, Chumi. Kaolevo Hakere, Kaolevo Ha, Radio 2000 listeners, let's wake up. Ari, Zamanghape, Aron Zamanghape, Ager, Magodzumela, Renal Centerle, Mostrating already. Ralevo Hakere, Mohauku Watong. Amen.
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0: Thanks, AB. The top stories. Kunu's lawyers submit letter to Parliament's ad hoc committee, and Ruto calls for stronger African partnerships to boost intra-African trade. Good morning. I'm Evelyn Dongwane. Parliament's ad hoc committee has received a letter from the lawyers of Police Minister Senzo Mkunu. It states that the evidence leader's report has preempted the process because he has made a conclusion against Mkunu despite this being the role of the committee. Last week, the evidence leader indicated adverse findings against Mkunu. The committee is looking into concerns of national security resulting from KwaZulu-Natal Police Commissioner Nhlanhla Mkhwanazi's allegations of criminal infiltration, corruption, and political interference in the justice system. The allegations led to the placement of Mkunu on special leave. Parliament's legal advisor Andile Tjajana elaborates.
1: It's an allegation that in presenting their evidentiary overview, evidence leaders have preempted this process by making findings across the entire scope of the terms of reference. Yet the terms of reference require the committee to make its own findings. In other words, to exercise its own judgment, its own independent judgment.
0: And King and President William Ruto says partnerships between African economies are critical for closing the intra-Africa trade gap, which is well below the global average and only 16%. Trade between Kenya and South Africa is around 10 billion rand, with South African exports accounting for the vast majority of that trade. Addressing the SA-Kenya Business Forum in Midrand, Johannesburg last night, Ruto said there were opportunities for more collaboration between the two countries.
2: Together, our two nations command the financial strength, industrial capacity, entrepreneurial talent, and innovation ecosystem to power not just intra-Africa trade, but the transformation of our continent. We must move beyond conventional trade and deliberately build integrated regional value chains.
0: And at the same time, or at the same function, President Cyril Ramaphosa called on the business community to invest in both the South African and Kenyan economies to drive growth in the two countries. He says that efforts should be made to narrow the trade deficit between the two countries, which currently favors South Africa. Ramaphosa also says that South Africa has removed the tariff it had imposed on Kenyan tea in response to the tariff that Kenya had imposed on steel imports from South Africa.
3: Now, we know that since 2022, total trade between South Africa and Kenya has grown by an average of 3.5% a year. But we want to see much more trading happening between the two countries that will be mutually beneficial, where the deficit is also brought down.
0: And in other news, some economists have warned that the latest trade tariffs that the U.S. has proposed could accelerate the fragmentation of global supply chains and push countries towards more regional trade. The U.S. is proposing new tariffs of up to 12.5% on imports from 60 trading partners, including South Africa. This follows an investigation into goods allegedly linked to forced labor. The imposition of the tariffs is subject to public hearings scheduled for the 7th of next month before a final decision is made. Here is economist Koketso Omano.
4: For emerging markets or your more vulnerable markets, it is mostly a growth trade, specifically export story, especially if you have concentrated offering of exports and your exports are now, you know, experiencing restriction when it comes to entering the United States markets, then that will also be something that weighs on your growth.
0: On the markets, the rand is trading at 16 rand and 31 cents to the US dollar, 21 rand and 88 cents to pound sterling, and 18 rand and 95 cents to the euro. On commodities market, gold is trading at $4,440 and platinum at $1,874 per ounce, while Brent crude oil is at $95.80 a barrel. And finally, your weather this morning: Pretoria 6:16, Johannesburg 3:14, Mbombela 10:23, Polokwane 7:17, Mahikeng 1:15, Bloemfontein 6:12, Kimberley 6:13, Cape Town 11:18, George 10:15, Gqeberha 12:16, Kokombo 14:18, Durban 15:22, Richards Bay 16:22, and Pietermaritzburg 6:18. And the top story at six: Parliament's ad hoc committee has received a

0: Letter from the lawyers of Police Minister Senzo Mgcunu. For Radio 2000 News, I'm Evelyn Dongwani. Headlines at 6:30. And Lilo's next with sports.
1: Thank you, Evelyn. A very good morning to you and yours. Making sport headlines in this hour. Springbok 7's captain Impi Fissa says that the Blitzbox mental approach will be decisive as they chase the World Championship crown in Bordeaux this weekend. AmaZulu revamp rolls on as Ofori and Kutumela depart and Mercedes drivers told to race with respect. I'll give you details of these and more at 6:30.
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13: Good morning. Overnight roadworks on the N3 southbound today. Joburg down through Galilee's towards Van Buren. A little bit of pressure there coming from the Edenvale side, as well as coming off the N12 and R24 route through Galilee's onto the N3, basically coming right into that work zone. Peterborough to Durban checks fine. The road reopened after last night's truck fire at Hammersdale. Traffic moving through there without any problem at all. The N2 coming in off of Monsum 20 through Mgeta Road up from Schlanger towards the airport is looking fine this morning. And Cape Town, it's a nice clear run in so far on the M2, it's incident-free. A little bit of traffic building up from Khayelitsha, and again, just passing Langa, but no major problems on the highway towards Central Cape Town. The N1 inbound, fine from Brackenfell, Belleville. And just a reminder, if you're driving a little bit further afield this weekend, the N14, Kuruman through Freyberg, Northern Cape, north-west section, remains closed. There is a detour. It's quite long, though. Takes you down from Freyberg to Warrington, then out from Buckley West back up to Kuruman. So just make sure you've got plenty of time to get around that detour safely. With your traffic update, I'm Rob Byrne.
8: Shout out to Rob Byrne. He's back again at the bottom of the hour. This is Radio 2000 on the Muse. What, like a Friday? It's a Fringalinga Friday, eventually. Kicking it

0: What's up, what's up? This your man Harrison Crump. 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

0: And we're saying, finally we're here.
1: It's a freaky Friday.
0: Bringalinga Friday, everybody. How are you doing, Mom? Good.
1: I'm happy. How are you doing?
0: I'm good. I can never complain. How are you, Lelo?
2: Oh, man, I'm feeling fantastic. I'm good, all energized, everything, all things wonderful.
1: Did you guys survive the coldest night in Johannesburg, or the coldest night in South Africa?
0: But it's not even in June yet. Like, isn't the coldest night supposed to be in the middle of June somewhere?
1: No, they're saying we experienced, I'm not sure if it's Gauteng or the whole of South Africa, but apparently last night was the coldest night of 2026.
2: I know, me, I survived. Lango will be food to me.
1: But it also makes you count. I don't even want to get into Ingo Bozaki. Because it's 20 past 6.
0: This is Luma.
1: It's 20 past 6. It made you, you know, when I read. Yeah, and it could be any Ingo Bozaki because.
3: Serious? Yeah, he hits anything.
1: So that's why I'm saying I'm not my
3: standards.
1: No.
2: I'm not standards, my man.
1: May I finish my point?
2: Finish your point.
1: And in fact, the more the merrier. If you want a plus, he likes to multiplicity. May I finish my point?
2: Finish your point. I know.
0: Just like he finishes Nomayin.
4: Today we are putting a spotlight on Melinta Ailu. It's
5: correct.
4: Almost like Ayalu.
0: Yeah.
5: Yes.
0: Yeah.
5: The A is silent. Because you know I'm special.
0: Like
5: that.
0: Wow.
4: What a drag.
0: That's such a drag.
4: Zinke.
0: I'm saying your hair is beautiful.
4: Sweetie.
0: But yours is yours.
4: Yeah. And mine is bought.
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1: EFC is live this Thursday. 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Reigning EFC flyweight champion Amanda Mad Dog Leno, a force behind some of the most brutal moments in EFC history, defends her throne. Against Nigeria's own Juliet Chukwu, the reigning bantamweight champion. 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

0: 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Aibo, what a way to start our Friday. Ay, nisifakile emudini shem ngomusic wamvele. Thank you.
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3: Yazi badlala ngani? Hayi.
4: Dango team, Dango team. Almost giving you
5: morning,
4: I know who's out there. I'm catching a fringa linga Friday.
5: Fringa linga
4: Friday.
5: Yes, please.
4: We have a cleaver. Cleaver. Almost giving
5: you. Cleaver, the machine.
4: Cleaver, go.
6: Hey, Sanbara. Yes,
3: so what?
6: Lady Life, hey. El Kulumanga of Banda, I wouldn't say my face, check a band, and a name.
4: Well, Hutula, no money.
5: No money.
3: I need
6: to lay icy lay on. Because coaching Telemans is screening.
4: You
6: get a
3: little
6: bit of cold water. I got a bad,
7: You're listening to the Big Breakfast Show with Smuda, Lelo, and Mom's Kebe. It's a freaky Friday tonight.
3: Hey,
7: Carl.
5: I'm Carl.
7: PPS. Lelo. Mom's Kebe.
5: Morning, Smuda, Lona, Lona.
7: It's Percy Michael here. Yeah. Hi, guys. This called for me now. Can you imagine? I'm single.
5: Oh.
7: You know, like I don't have a moon to just feel and cleaning. So I didn't feel it yet, you know.
5: See how it runs.
7: Guys, every time when I wake up, I listen to you guys. I know that for real. I'm banana, the 2 million gang. Have a nice blessed day, guys. As usual, you've got a great day, but with a great, fantastic show. It's Percy Michael, as a Zendovaya.
3: Sure.
4: Percy Michael, you
8: morning, the big breakfast show, Lelo.
3: Morning.
5: Morning,
8: Guza. Morning. Hola. Student said to the studio, San Bonani Mawetu.
3: Morning.
8: Happy Friday. It's Freaky, Freaky Friday.
5: Tonight.
8: This is Simon Siko from Carltonville.
5: Hola, Sai.
8: Have a blessed Friday.
5: You too, Mr. Sai. You too, my brother. You too. It's a fringalinga Friday. What are you doing tonight, Mom's Giving, with the weekend is here?
7: Yenza no mahini.
5: Tata no mahini, Tata no mahini.
4: Khutula no mahini.
5: It's winter time now.
4: Winter time.
5: Khuzula no mahini.
4: I'm not going to live in this tromel.
5: Yeah. Kolomando.
4: This tromel, it too.
5: Yeah.
4: It too,
5: Jabin, this tromel. Winter season now.
4: It's here now.
5: It's too late.
4: Funegi,
5: yamanyam. So wrong.
4: Funegi, you're so bummed.
5: Yes.
4: Yes. Funega, man. Okay.
5: You say, Gabi, spetches are all year round.
4: Ah, they, I love
5: some
4: my
5: of us have them. So
4: I love them. I love them.
5: Kutulanga,
4: spetches. Ozala, wana swirat. Ozala, wana swirat.
5: Yes.
4: Bambang, spetches, and goods. Mkhwayeng njebe kancane ngitsinjani
3: hey uthusile lapho wathi
4: kunjani nje kunjani kunje yakhwaya noma ya brush njebe ka brush bodi
5: futhi kunjani makunjani
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10: Thanks, team. Good morning. I'm Evelyn Tongwane. In the headlines, President Cyril Ramaphosa is today expected to launch the rollout of life-saving HIV prevention medicine at the Lilian Ngoyi Stadium in Mpumalanga. And Parliament's ad hoc committee has described as premature the decision of the lawyers of Police Minister Senzo Mkunu to write a letter to it. And finally, Kenyan President William Ruto says partnerships between African economies are critical for closing the intra-Africa trade gap, which is well below the global average at only 16%. Details at 7.
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3: Ting! Let us kick it off with some rugby news in the South with Springbok Sevens. Captain Impi Fisser says that the Blitzbox mental approach will be decisive as they chase the World Championship crown in Bordeaux this weekend. Now, South Africa remains at the top of the standings on 38 points despite losing last week's final out in Spain to Australia. They lead Argentina by 4 points and the Aussies by 8. Officer admitted that the team effort fell short in Spain, but insists that lessons have been learned, saying that Sevens is 90% mental and 10% physical. The Blitzbox, they face Great Britain and Kenya. This is today before meeting Fiji tomorrow in a pool stage game. And then when it comes to that, victory in Bordeaux would actually secure their sixth title win of the season and defend their world championship crown. On to football news now, where AmaZulu squad shakeup is gathering pace, with goalkeeper Richard Ofori as well as striker Thabiso Kutumela set to leave the club. Now, the pair follow Bongani Zungu, who recently departed as a free agent after a frustrating spell under coach Arthur Zwane. Ofori signed from Orlando Pirates back in 2024, managed just the 7 appearances there last season as Darren Johnson cemented his number one spot. Kutumela, meanwhile, featured 17 times and scored twice, but AmaZulu are understood to have been refreshing their attacking options ahead of the new season. And of course, that's right, just 6 days to kick off and the whole nation is locked in. Bafana Bafana back on the world stage there for the first time since 2010. 34 matches live. Catch all the action live from the 11th of June, from the opening ceremony to the first big clash where Mexico takes on South Africa on SABC Sport. Tune in to SABC 1, SABC 3, SABC Plus and SABC radio stations. This is more than football. This is our moment. All of us all in Gauteng on the 11th of June at 9 p.m. Every minute of the journey, we are in this together, one heartbeat. Proudly brought to you by SABC Sport, the official broadcaster of the World Cup FIFA 2026. Meanwhile, the Football World Cup is on an event like no other and requires the players to be mentally, physically and emotionally ready at all times. Now, this is how Bafana Bafana and Kaizer Chiefs, a former legend that is Dumelin Kune, sees the big spectacle after having been part of the 2010 FIFA World Cup on home soil.
2: Going into the biggest stage like your World Cup, obviously you become nervous. You don't know what to expect on your first game of the World Cup. So you just have to control your emotions, because each day comes with different challenges. Because remember, even the training schedule starts to change, because maybe we were overloaded maybe a couple of months before. Like I shared my story that we went for a month in Germany because we were coming to play the World Cup in June. So we went to train and play friendlies in Germany. Then we went to a warmer place in Brazil.
3: And now, unlike the current Bafana Bafana team, the 2010 team had a rigorous preparation phase out in Germany and Brazil and had a series of top-class friendlies in the process. Here's Kune.
2: We played there against your Santos, your Fluminense, Botafogo, all those kind of teams, because we were preparing mainly for our first opener, which was against Mexico. So that's why Coach Pereira had to take the camp to Brazil to go and familiarize ourselves with the South Americans on how they play, because they are coming from the CONCACAF region. So we were familiarizing ourselves playing against those teams in Brazil. And I think now all I can say to the current crop of players is just to control their emotions, make sure that their preparations are going very well and smooth, so that come the first game on the 11th against Mexico, they are ready physically, emotionally and mentally.
3: Now, looking abroad, Liverpool have confirmed the appointment of Andoni Iraola as their new head coach there on a 2-year deal. The Spaniard succeeds Arne Slot, who was dismissed just a year after guiding the Reds to the Premier League title. Now, sporting director Richard Hughes, who actually previously hired Iraola out at Bournemouth in 2023 before moving to Anfield, led the process there. And then there is North Ireland, who claimed a 1-0 win over Guinea in a friendly in Spain. They now travel to Lille to France out on Monday in their final June friendly before Le Bleu head out to the World Cup. And finally, in motorsports news, Mercedes have confirmed George Russell and Kimi Antonelli will be allowed to race each other freely, provided there is respect between the teammates. Now, the pair actually clashed twice in Montreal, making minor contact in both the sprint and the Grand Prix. Russell won the sprint, but his challenge in the main race ended after 30 laps with an engine failure, leaving him 43 points adrift of Antonelli in the Drivers' Championship. Following internal discussions, The team says that both drivers have been trusted to continue battling on the track, but with a clear emphasis on keeping their duels clean. And for the best digital experience, you can go to www.sabcsport.com for all of your breaking news, match data, live games, as well as competitions. In the name of the game, right here on The Big Breakfast Show, I am Lelo Mzaka.
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4: 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Tomorrow, the lineup is crazy. 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David Mashabela, DJ Nkosh, DJ Smoo, DJ Fresh, DJ Jombana, Jack Deep, Afro Shazi, Scheme Master. We're very excited to come to Pimville tomorrow. The party starts very early, 12 o'clock midday. Ezonwane, Pimville. The place is called Onions and All. Now, Sosowetu, Sotlangana, Onions and All. My set is at 5 p.m. And the number of fresh fresh. Oh, Fresh plays at 5. I play at 6. I leave with him. We go to Truth in Midrand. He is hosting Fresh House Flavor Sessions in Midrand in the evening. And then I'm going to go straight to a Centurion afterwards, a news cafe. I've got a set over there just after midnight at the mall at 55. And then on Sunday, I'm going to be at Dievel Chisanyama, Ewit Bank. Very excited about that one. And then on the 25th of July, as I'm celebrating my birthday tour, I'll be at Bond Lifestyle at Krugersdorp in the West Rand. So if you've got a venue, you'd like to celebrate my birthday with me, start hitting me up with that DM. I am looking forward to celebrate with you. Celebrate with you. Krugman wants to celebrate with you. Pop me that DM if you've got a venue. Let's negotiate some prices there. Let me come through and have some fun with you. Bond Lifestyle at Krugersdorp in West Rand. Razwagala ka di 25th of July. But this weekend, I'm in Soweto, I'm in Midrand, I'm in Centurion, and then on Sunday, Nsempumalanga, Ewit Bank, Dievel Chisanyama. Let's celebrate, let's cool, let's batala, guys. We don't go out that much anymore. We don't do clubs that much anymore. We do a different lifestyle. But whenever we get a chance to, as we celebrate our birthdays, it's a good chance to come and dance with you. So if you've got a venue, pop me that DM. I'd love to come and celebrate with you. Good morning, 641.

0: CBS, the big one, the big one. Ah, happy Friday, happy freaking Friday tonight, guys. My God, that's the way too. Ngiyabonga, ngiyabonga, ngiyabonga, TK Sbu. Ah, ngiyabonga, lelo. Nati, thank you very much, guys. Ayo, bangena, snacks. Hey, no, my name. It's a Noma Ini Friday tonight. It's Tumsani
1: Lewis. Noma Ini Tumsani. Noma Ini Tumsani.
2: Good morning.
1: It's a Noma Ini
2: 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Happy Friday.
3: Morning. Morning.
1: Happy Friday, sweetie.
2: Yes, in, if there's one thing about DJ Spoon, Shem, he knows his music. I'm driving in my car,
3: Driving in your car.
2: I woke up feeling a bit blue this morning for some odd reason. But the minute you get Kenya, Radio 2000.
3: I already know. Special on Friday.
2: It's sky high. Love you guys.
4: We love you.
3: Love you.
2: From Bridge Acres. Bye.
4: Love you.
3: Mkaya. Love you, Mkaya. My neighbor. Thank you, Surat.
5: Josh, Spura, Lelo, Nati. Good morning, guys. Asman Kulmangenda Banda, ne. I do e-hailing part-time. So I just dropped off again. Obuyagu 1 night stand.
3: What's Ganjan?
5: Keep a mind.
3: What's Ganjan?
5: And the book else I share nama picture, I'm a Hey, my feet, we are banned.
3: I'm skipping.
5: Hey, I'm skipping.
6: Morning, the three musketeers. It's Rex from Virginia.
7: Morning.
6: Hope you have a lovely, lucky weekend. Salute.
1: Salute.
8: I'm in Angvum.
3: Oh, Cox Spider.
8: I'm also Cox Spider Angvum.
3: I'm vooming on.
8: It's too dry. I'm petty up here.
3: Love you, Kong Spider.
4: Sing along, ladies in your car, sing along. 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Hashtag Radio 2000. Just post yourselves there singing along to this song. Let's
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7: Ooh, what a lovely Friday it is.
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7: Wait for ODJ Spoo to come to Emalakbeni.
6: Sunday, the Yevel Chisanya.
7: Wow,
6: song.
7: It will be so great.
6: Chale anda wikwale, baba.
7: I'm not a person of proof, but I will definitely be there just
6: I'm looking forward to being with you. Thank you.
7: But after you said, Ekhane is too.
6: Yabanda.
7: This is Lady TD from Emalakbeni.
6: I'll see you on Sunday.
7: Love you, man.
6: Good morning.
8: Hello, Banda. I do e-hailing part-time. So, more.
1: Oh, what happened?
9: You know, I'm a Kimbali.
1: Oh, okay.
9: Northern Cape. Makwasi.
1: Morning.
9: All the way from Makwasi.
1: Hola, me out.
9: DJ's boom.
1: Hola, me out.
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10: I have a confession to make. 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
6: chama
10: baby
5: thank you very much. I appreciate you. Thank you. I can only tell that she's beautiful. She sounds beautiful. I know she is. Thank you very much.
6: Hey,
5: shuhlangisa mina ke manje.
3: He's such a trendsetter. Yes, yenzeni le ntwana le. I was listening to this other radio station yesterday. Now they also brought in an intern of their own. They did that.
11: No, you need to stop it.
3: One by one.
11: People are just trying to do what's
6: right. Trying to compete with us.
3: No, it is right for them to actually like bring in an intern. But now they've seen this thing here.
6: Breakfast show. I think we need to try and call DJ Fresh and welcome him on the morning show, you know? We have to, you know?
11: I'm because so excited.
6: One by one.
11: Wow.
6: DJ Fresh.
11: But again, Sis has always said that radio is not necessarily his thing.
6: Those people of Radio 2000 are creeping me. I'm running away. I can't.
11: He had a good run. He did the show for 6 years. He got offered a contract. Hey, leave Sizwe alone. Sizwe did a great job. Well done, Sizwe. All the best for your future endeavors.
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6: 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You're far too kind.
11: All right, it's 6:54 on Radio 2000, our music, your memories. And on the line, we have somebody I know on the show we love and respect so much. His name is Dumza Maswana. He's an acclaimed vocalist, composer, and uhadi player. He's actually joining pianist and composer Andile Yenana for Ihambo Lengoma, a musical journey exploring ancestry, memory, spirituality, and African identity through jazz and indigenous music. And he's here to tell us all about that. Good morning, Dumza. How are you?
13: Good morning. I'm good. How are you doing? Good morning,
11: so everyone. Great to have you on the line. I know every time I hear you on the radio, by the way, like I lose my mind. I just want you to know, from your broadcasting to your singing, you are absolutely fantastic. So, Dumza, you guys have this journey, Ihambo Lengoma, right? Which is a journey of song. Maybe tell us what journey you are inviting audiences to take with you through this performance.
13: So, Ihambo Lengoma is a musical conversation between myself and Andile Yenana. We are exploring memory, spirituality, and home through piano, voice, oadi, and storytelling. I think we're from the same area, which is Pedi and Mushwa and Ekon. So we are trying to give the audiences, you know, that kind of where we come from, that sound of where we come from.
11: All right, so you guys have worked together for many years, right? What is your musical connection, and what continues to sort of inspire new work between the two of you?
13: Look, the first time I fell in love with jazz music was when I was listening to the album Babazimu by Zimawana, and I've always wanted my sound to carry that sound. And when I first heard that Andile Yenana was the one playing there, because I love piano, the way he plays piano, his piano sings, it's percussive, it's energetic. So I looked him up and I spoke to him, and he was very keen to work with me. And he's the one who really made me fell in love with jazz music. So to work with him is just amazing. You know, so that's how it came about.
11: I'm sure your collaboration has also evolved since, you know, those early days of working together.
13: Yes, I mean, he produced my album, my last album, a studio album, Celebrating African Song, and we performed together when I was invited at the Joy of Jazz some years ago, and also at the NAF. So we've been talking about doing this together as a duo. And it's something that, you know, it's beautiful. We've already done two shows already, and it really is amazing.
11: So you've got an event that's happening on the 7th of June, right? Which is what, tomorrow?
13: Yeah, Sunday.
11: Sunday. Untitled Sunday. Basement. Untitled Basement has become known for, you know, its intimate space for live music. Why was that the right venue for Ihambo Yengoma?
13: I think that venue allows for closeness between the musicians and the audience. Or intimacy, and it's such a because our music is not, we don't have the drums and everything, it's just the piano and voice. So that venue allows that, you know, it's the perfect venue for all of that, and they have a grand piano on stage, you know. So I think for me it's the best one.
11: Okay, so tell us about the concert. Is it a concert? Would you call it a concert that's happening on Sunday?
13: Yes, it is a concert. So I will be playing Wadi, and with Andre Nana will be playing the piano, and we both sing. So it's really going to be amazing. I'll be performing new songs as well, because since I've started playing Wadi, you know, I've been composing new songs. And with Andre as well, he has his new music, he has his new album out. So we are going to do that, but we are going to do some songs together. I'm going to be playing Wadi and Ukwambela alone, and then he's going to do his own thing as well. So it's going to be that kind of conversation. Then the storytelling in between, and we allow audiences to ask whatever they want to ask as well. You know, it's very interactive with the audience.
11: Okay, so how do we get the tickets if we would like to go to the concert?
13: So tickets are available at Quicket. And at Quicket, people mabakaule is about kangele. Italango 8 in the evening. So we have, I think, like 1.5 hour show. You know, people are really going to enjoy it a lot.
11: So for someone who may be unfamiliar, Dunza, with jazz or indigenous music, what can they expect from the show on Sunday?
13: I think audiences can expect, you know, an intimate experience. Look, there's a beautiful marriage between isiXhosa music and jazz music, you know, and I think that is what we are bringing. You know, we're blending. I'm telling stories from where I come from, but Andile is doing the same thing, and jazz allows that, allows us, you know, that opportunity. So you are going to sing along, you are going to transa if you want to, and you know, people must have expect to sing with us, you know, to be said at the same time, because I'm also working on a new project called Ingoma Induduzelo. So I'll be exploring that as well there. So people, you know, they're going to have lullabies and other beautiful songs as well. It's really going to be amazing.
11: That's why I was asking you, is it a concert? Because it sounds more like it's going to be a storytelling experience or a spiritual journey. Just very quickly, because we have to go to the news, Dumza, where do we get the tickets for Sunday?

0: Thanks, Nati. The top stories: Ramaphosa to launch HIV prevention medicine in Mpumalanga, and Ruto calls for stronger African partnerships. Good morning, I'm Evelyn Tongwane. President Cyril Ramaphosa is today expected to launch the rollout of life-saving HIV prevention medicine at the Lille Ngoyi Stadium in Mpumalanga. Lenacapavir is administered via injection twice a year, offering patients 6 months of continuous HIV protection per dose. South Africa is reported to have one of the highest HIV infection rates in the world, with approximately 8 million infected persons. The presidency has hailed the treatment as a major breakthrough in the fight against HIV. Sibongile Tshabalala is the chairperson of the Treatment Action Campaign.
1: We have a number of preventative tools, starting from condom, PrEP, and other preventative tools that are not talked about a lot. This one, we believe that it will do much because it has less administration. So, for instance, when you are getting it, you'll get it once every 6 months.
0: And Parliament's ad hoc committee has described as premature the decision of lawyers of Police Minister Senzo Mcunu to write a letter to it. The letter states that the evidence leader's report has preempted the process because he has made a conclusion against Mcunu, despite this being the role of the committee. Last week, the evidence leader indicated adverse findings against Mcunu. The committee's chairperson is Soviet Lekhanyane.
2: The action is premature because especially people who are lawyers, they were supposed to have advised their client correctly. And the Honorable Minister himself knows the procedures here in Parliament, that at this stage the committee does not have any report. We have received draft reports which are now before the committee for consideration. We have not even said a single word.
0: And in other news, Kenyan President William Ruto says partnerships between African economies are critical for closing the intra-Africa trade gap, which is well below the global average at only 16%. Trade between Kenya and South Africa is around 10 billion rand, with South African exports accounting for the vast majority of that trade. Addressing the SA-Kenya Business Forum in Midrand, Johannesburg last night, Ruto said there were opportunities for more collaboration between the two countries.
3: Together, our two nations command the financial strength, industrial capacity, entrepreneurial talent, and innovation ecosystem to power not just intra-Africa trade, but the transformation of our continent. We must move beyond conventional trade and deliberately build integrated regional value chains.
0: And the former Dutch Bundesbank president, Professor Axel Weber, has credited the late former Reserve Bank governor and finance minister Tito Mboweni with building credible institutions. Professor Weber delivered the Tito Mboweni inaugural memorial lecture in Cape Town yesterday. Mboweni died in 2024 following a short illness. Current Reserve Bank governor Lesetša Kganyago elaborates.
4: It is also fitting that this beautiful city is South Africa's legislative capital, where Tito delivered his last budget as finance minister before retiring from public service later that year. Some of you may recall how he ended that last speech, and I quote, "A prosperous future is possible for our beautiful country."
0: And finally, on the markets, the rand is trading at 16 rand and 32 cents to the US dollar, 21 rand and 90 cents to pound sterling, and 18 rand and 96 cents to the euro. On commodities market, gold is trading at $4,439 and platinum at $1,878 per ounce, while Brent crude oil is at $95.36 a barrel. And the top story this hour, President Cyril Ramaphosa is today expected to launch the rollout of life-saving HIV prevention medicine at the Lille Ngoyi Stadium in Mpumalanga. For 82,000 News, I'm Evelyn Tongwane. 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
6: 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Former Bafana midfielder Kagiso Dikgashi has raised a red

0: flag regarding the team's preparations for the upcoming FIFA World Cup, expressing fears that they did not play enough matches against top opposition in the build-up. Liverpool would have confirmed the appointment of Andoni Iraola as their new head coach. On, yes, it is Andoni Iraola. I mean, you've heard the pronunciations.
1: Anton Ban.
0: My man, don't do that.
1: Anton Ban.
0: Mukzwisile foot on the internet.
1: Yeah,
0: Pumagim. That's their new head coach. And Mercedes have confirmed George Russell and Kimi Antonelli that they will be allowed to race each other freely, provided that there is respect between the two teammates. I'll give you details of these and more at 7:30.
1: Anton Ban.
0: Pumagim.
1: Raora. And an actual torch, I like Amosabu.
0: He's Spanish.
1: Yeah, Anton Ban. Raora.
0: Andoni Raora. Okay. Are you happy?
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6: Morning, very busy for a Friday in Joburg. A taxi crash on the Mike 1 North between Caller Drive and Grayson. That's queuing you up both ways. North from Houghton, south from Sandton. Heavy on the Mike 1. The N1 has a crash driving north into William Mundella. So delays coming up from the Randburg side. Roadworks on the N3 North at Heldenace causing a backlog from Eland's interchange and southbound. Overnight roadworks badly overrunning this morning into Galulis. It's heavy coming past Edenvale. Breakdown on the M1 south near Old Joburg Road. So swinging through Brockfontein interchange towards Joburg. It is heavy one this morning. And Durban's N2 North already queuing up as you line up between the M7 and Westwood Mall. And shortly thereafter, you stay in traffic all the way through to a crash at Queen Nundy Drive. So effectively, from the M7 to Queen Nundy Drive, traffic all the way through. Make sure you've got a ton of time to get through that if you've got flight connections to hit. Cape Town, the N2 inbound. No traffic lights at the N7 Jake's Kerrville. Off-ramp, expect that to be really busy. And the N1 just queuing up as you head in towards that Sable Road exit at Century City. With your traffic update, I'm Rob Byrne.
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3: In mum's giving, just say, right. Just right. Say, just say, just say. Right.
4: What I thought,
3: it's a Friday. You're allowed to. It's a Friday.
5: It's a Friday.
6: Anything is fine.
5: Clean job.
6: Anything is fine. Clean job.
3: Clean job, boy.
6: Is fine.
4: So someone said, there's a lady who said, right, that apparently she heard a man confess, right, or share on a podcast that many men don't actually leave relationships when they find themselves unhappy or emotionally disconnected or no longer invested in the relationship. Ne? Mm. That instead of leaving, they slowly start withdrawing effort, communication, affection, respect, and consistency until the woman they're in the relationship with becomes exhausted enough to finally walk away from the relationship. Mm. Is
3: but,
4: that true? It's been that threw in the towel, basically. So you basically hurt them with the cruelty of not giving them affection and care and love. You disconnect from them completely. When you've tapped out, but you won't. It's like a quiet quitting, basically. You quit quietly. You don't say to her, "I've had it. You know, it's no longer working out for me." The grand. You just disconnect.
5: Absenteeism.
4: Yeah, you disconnect.
5: Yeah. Yeah, no, I mean, but also one has to think as to what actually also got the man to that position mentally for him to decide to actually act like that.
4: Isn't it immaturity?
5: Hey, angas.
4: Because for me, you should be grown enough to say, to have a tough conversation and say, this no longer serves me.
3: Say, I'm a 2000
4: and something else.
6: I say, my generation, I won't lie, they cheat. And then they let you find out the hard way. They'll leave the phone right there and wait until you touch it and find out yourself. It's cut them to shine. I should leave now. But on the other hand, sometimes I could rather think it in the mature sense of, if a guy starts doing that, sometimes all he needs is the woman to start showing that she really wants it as much as he does. Because if you don't know, think of it this way. If you don't show that you really want the guy through actions, emotional support, and pushing him to be your man, he will drift away from respect.
4: Did you hear this?
6: No, I heard what you said.
4: When men are unhappy, this man says, when we are unhappy,
6: what made him unhappy?
4: We become emotionally disconnected. Why
6: what
4: not say
6: him?
4: Andy correct? Why must we chase after you for you to speak?
6: Could be that he did mention that he's not okay.

0: Intern, youngster, watch, listen, and learn how legends do it.
1: Yeah, sure. Making your breakfast the most electrifying one, the big breakfast. DJ Boo, Nati, and Lelomzaka. And your guest is Glenzito.
2: Glenzito!
1: Shout out to your intern.
2: Yeah.
1: Presto Mngani.
2: This is bugging.
1: Yeah, but I hope you pay your bills, dude, with that voice. Anyway.
3: Mr. Matlakun Tukhele is in the building.
1: Shabus, yeah.
0: Shabus and Khrodman.
1: I'm right, yes.
0: You're confusing our listeners.
1: Why?
2: They're thinking, is it 3 years ago? Is it in the afternoon or
3: is it back?
2: Is
3: he back? That would be nice, actually. How are you? You looking good.
1: I'm good. I'm alive. It's good to be on the radio. Like,
3: so early in the morning.
1: I had to wake up so early. I was telling Lelo that my alarm was set for 6:30, and I woke up even before it went off. Anyway, let's go for a break.
0: You smell good, Grootman, by the way.
1: Vaseline.
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0: Remokanza Holdings is responsible for the fun we had last week with Boyz II Men. What an incredible event. Is responsible for Babyface last year, December. Is responsible for Trujillo and Cisco. Is responsible for all these shows of international people that just keep on happening. There was this other one.
3: L, from where?
0: From America, like overseas, so.
3: Like,
0: the R&B artist, he starts with an L, his name. You know him, man, last
3: Lionel
0: year.
3: Richie?
0: No, not Lion Rich. Look, I see
3: him, he was
0: Rich.
3: Here last year.
0: All right, let me just get the man himself to tell us. Remokanza Holding founder and CEO, Mr. Skilo. How are you doing, my brother?
10: Morning, Buddha. Morning, Buddha. How are you, buddy?
0: Nice one, my brother. Some people in the business...
10: Morning, Lelo.
11: Morning.
3: Morning.
10: Except the OG himself, Glenzito. How are you, bruh?
11: Thank you.
10: Yeah.
0: In those boardrooms, they know you as Tabiso Mokgatjo, but in what's the right thing, Rubiza DJ's Kilo, because it's a lot of call.
10: Yeah, Shabore
0: Mauti, I guess only man. I thank you, my bro. Omu important blind last week. I'm back for Randrogo, boys. Too many galevo, my bro. Thank you.
10: Ah, my man, you deserve it, my bro. No, I want to have a little special birthday, a surprise.
0: Yo, yeah. My bro. The whole arena singing happy birthday for me. I was like, hey, I'm boys, too many. So thank you, my bro. Galevo,
10: no, it's a pleasure, my man. It's a pleasure.
0: No, but I really appreciate it, bro. Like, I appreciate these flowers while one is still around here in this thing called Earth. I really appreciate it. Thank you for last week.
10: No, it's a pleasure, my big brother.
0: All right, before we get into the interview, please remind me of that other artist that you guys had last year. It's very famous. Starts with an L.
10: His name
0: starts with an L, man. Chamapo.
10: Last year.
0: Yeah, before Babyface.
3: I think you're talking about Kim.
0: Kim, sorry.
3: It does not start with an L. It's Kim.
8: Kim.
12: Kim.
3: Kim. Kim.
12: Kim. Kim.
0: Kim. Kim. Kim. Kim. Kim. Kim. Kim. Kim. Kim. Who's next? Who's next after Boyz II Men?
10: After Boyz II Men, we have Tamia coming in August.
0: Tamia, my bra.
10: And we have Brian McKnight, SWV.
0: Brian McKnight, yo, SWV, all for one. Tell us more, my bra.
10: Yeah, and in December, there's a big one coming.
0: Yeah?
10: Yeah, December. I'm not going to drop it. We're still in contract negotiating stages, so yeah.
0: Wow. So you've got Tamia, you've got SWV, you've got a big one in December, but you've got another one you've just mentioned. Tamia.
10: Yeah.
0: All for one.
10: Yeah.
0: All for one.
10: SWV and Brian McKnight, yes.
0: Le Brian McKnight.
10: Kind of
0: all for one.
10: I swear.
0: Nice one. Sure. Tell us more, my brother. Dates, tickets, tell us more.
10: No. For now we're discussing the upcoming Gauteng Soul and Jazz.
0: How to start the local, sure.
10: Yeah, that's taking place on the 13th of June, which is next week, Saturday. We have the international jazz sensation joining us, Kek Wellam.
3: We
10: have Kek Wellam joining us. I mean, we're celebrating the 6th annual Gauteng Soul and Jazz. Kek Wellam will be supported by our local, superstars, Zonke, Lira, Judy Sipuma, and Mafiki Zolo. So it's going to be an amazing, amazing night on the 13th of June. It's Sunbet Arena in Pretoria.
0: Why should music lovers make sure they attend the annual Gauteng Soul and Jazz concert before the tickets sell out next week?
10: Look, an amazing experience. I mean, it's a fusion of, jazz and jazz lovers and
0: Man. Garwa Katanya Anata. Hey, Mr. Skiller, I don't know. Garwa Katakat. Skilo, please move around, my brother. We can't hear you anymore.
10: Some awesome concerts.
0: Okay, so we can hear you now. Sorry, we couldn't hear you. Start again. Sorry, go right ahead. We can't hear you again. Skilo, move around, please. Yako Rufu, please. Tora hangar. Why is it Eletrata?
10: Can you hear me now?
0: Hello? Go right ahead, my brother, sure.
10: So, I was saying the 13th of June, we have Kek Wellam, we have Lira, Zonke, Mafiki Zolo, and Julius Sipuma.
0: Where do we get the tickets and how much are they?
10: Tickets are available at Web Tickets and Pick and Pay outlets nationwide, and we're 70% out on tickets. So we only have about 30% remaining. So book yours before, they sell out. It's going to be an amazing experience.
0: Nice one. And then the international acts tickets, they have not started going on sale yet, right?
10: No, my man. Tamia, we already sold out in Cape Town.
0: Yo, okay. Because Tamia is Women's Month, ne?
10: Yeah, it's in August. It's Women's Month. We're celebrating Women's Month with Tamia. So Cape Town is sold out. Pretoria, we're 80% sold out. And Devon, I think we're sitting now on 50%. So, yeah.
0: Nice one, my brother. Congratulations. We'll see you next week at the annual Gauteng Soul and Jazz Concert. And where do we buy the tickets again, and how much are they? Just to reiterate them.
10: Tickets are from 9:50 at Web Tickets and Pick and Pay. And let me drop something, Boo.
0: Sure.
10: For December All Right Soul Session, then the name starts with a B.
3: I know who it is.
0: Who?
10: Dan.
0: Brandy.
3: Yeah. It's Brandy, ne? Skilo.
10: No, I've never
0: it's
10: not
0: said Brandy. Who's that? Krutman, you've been longer.
3: Brandy, Beyonce.
12: You've
0: been in this world long. Oh.
3: Is it Beyonce's kid?
0: The Krutman has been in this world longer than us. Krutman, who starts with a B?
13: Babalo.
3: Barbara Steinfeld.
2: I'm right. You love your Babylicious.
3: And it had to have been a cousin name.
2: Who is Skilo, who is it? Skilo, who is it?
10: No. We'll tell you next week as soon as we're done with the cousin.
3: Skilo, answer this. Is the B currently on tour with someone whose name starts with an M?
10: Just a B.
3: Bye-bye, Skilo.
2: It's not Boyz II Men, it's not Beyonce. Who else starts with a B?
3: Brandy.
2: It's an R&B artist, ne?
3: Brandy, it has to be R&B. Sing-alongs.
2: R&B artist, ne?
3: Yes.
10: It's an R&B artist.
2: I must go.
10: He's an R&B artist.
2: It's a he.
8: He said she or he?
3: Ute, he is an R&B artist.
2: Okay. Anyway, Skilo, thank
11: Bobby
2: you.
11: Brown.
2: Bobby Brown.
3: Bobby Brown.
10: See you guys next week.
4: That's ABC News. Independent and impartial.
13: Thanks, team. Good morning. I'm Evelyn Tongwane in the headlines. We start with the news just in. Suspended head of organized crime Richard Shibiri has been fired, and President Cyril Ramaphosa is today expected to launch the rollout of life-saving HIV prevention medicine at the Lille Ngoyi Stadium in Mpumalanga. And finally, in further field, U.S. President Donald Trump says he has spoken directly to the militant group Hezbollah about a possible end to fighting in Lebanon. Details at 8.
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8: Ting! Let us kick it off with some football news in this hour, where former Bafana Bafana midfielder Kagiso Dikgatswe has raised a red flag regarding the team's preparations there for the upcoming FIFA World Cup, expressing fears that they did not play enough matches against the top opposition in the build-up. Now, Hugo Bruce's side have only played 3 matches since the Africa Cup of Nations there earlier this year, 2 against Panama out in Durban and Cape Town, and in March 1 against Nicaragua in Soweto last week. Now, Dikgatswe, who played out in the 2010 edition on home soil, says that the team had more of a vigorous preparation there for the tournament than the current squad.
14: If you remember well, when we played in the 2010 World Cup, we had ample of friendly games building up towards the, you know, the World Cup. You know, tougher oppositions, sometimes not the strongest oppositions, but that's when we tested ourselves. It was unfortunate that we couldn't progress into the next stage, but I feel like the preparation was well enough, not to also again give excuses of our performance at that time, but I think Safa again should have done the same, you know. But, you know, it's done. Not much time left for the boys to go out and represent us.
8: Meanwhile, the Football World Cup is an event like no other and requires the players to be mentally, physically and emotionally ready at all times. Now, this is how Bafana Bafana and Kaizer Chiefs legend Dubele Nkune sees the big spectacle after having been part of the 2010 FIFA World Cup on home soil.
15: Going into the biggest stage like your World Cup, obviously you become nervous. You don't know what to expect on your first game of the World Cup, so you just have to control your emotions, because each day comes with different challenges. Because remember, even the training schedule starts to change, because maybe we were overloaded maybe a couple of months before. Like I shared my story that we went for a month in Germany because we were coming to play the World Cup in June. So we went to train and play friendlies in Germany. Then we went to a warmer place in Brazil.
8: Now, unlike the current Bafana team, the 2010 squad had a tough preparation phase there out in Germany and Brazil, and had a series of top-class friendlies in the process. Kune elaborates.
15: We played there against your Santos, your Fluminense, Botafogo, all those kind of teams, because we were preparing mainly for our first opener, which was against Mexico. So that's why Coach Pereira had to take the camp to Brazil to go and familiarize ourselves with the South Americans on how they play, because they're coming from the CONCACAF region. So we were familiarizing ourselves playing against those teams in Brazil. And I think now all I can say to the current crop of players is just to control their emotions, make sure that their preparations are going very well and smooth, so that come the first game on the 11th against Mexico, they are ready physically, emotionally, and mentally.
8: And it is 6 days to kick off, and the whole nation is locked in. Bafana Bafana are back on the world stage there for the first time since 2010. 34 matches live. Catch all the action live from the 11th of June, from the opening ceremony to the first big clash where Mexico takes on South Africa on SABC Sport. Tune into SABC 1 and SABC 3, as well as SABC Plus and SABC radio stations. Now, this is more than just football. This is our moment. All of us in Kaofela. Now, on the 11th of June at 9 p.m., every minute of the journey, we are in this together, one heartbeat. Brought to you by SABC Sport, the official broadcaster of the FIFA World Cup 2026. Now, looking at abroad, Liverpool have confirmed the appointment of Andoni Areola as their new head coach. They're on a two-year deal. The Spaniard succeeds Arne Slot, who was dismissed last year, just a year after guiding the Reds there to the Premier League title. Now, sporting director Richard Hughes, who previously hired Areola out at Bournemouth out in 2023 before moving to Anfield, led the process. And then when it comes to some rugby news, there is Springbok Sevens captain Impi Fissa, who says that the Blitzboks' mental approach will be decisive as they chase the World Championship crown in Bordeaux. This is this weekend. Now, South Africa remain top of the standings there on 38 points, despite losing last weekend's final in Spain there to Australia. They lead Argentina by 4 points and the Aussies by 8. Now, Fissa admitted that the team effort fell short in Spain, but insists that lessons have been learned. Now, the Blitzboks face Great Britain and Kenya today before meeting Fiji on Saturday in a pool match. And in motorsports news, Mercedes have confirmed that George Russell and Kimi Antonelli will be allowed to race each other freely, provided respect between the teammates is there. Now, the pair actually clashed twice in Montreal, making minor contact in both the sprint and the Grand Prix. Russell won the sprint, but his challenge out in the main race ended 30 laps in with an engine failure, leaving him 43 points adrift of Antonelli in the Drivers' Championships. Following internal discussions, the team says that both drivers have been trusted to continue battling on the track, but with a clear emphasis on keeping their duels clean. And then Formula One is to race in Las Vegas up until at least 2037 after extending its contract there with the city by 10 years. The first race in Las Vegas in 2023 was a culmination of 40 years on and off attempts to secure a race there that incorporated the famous strip into the track layout. And for the best digital experience, you can go to www.sabcsport.com for all of your breaking news, match data, live games, as well as competitions. In the name of the game, right here on the Big Breakfast Show, I am Lelo Mzakta.
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20: Good morning from Joburg. First up, crash on the M1 North at Willie Mandela has been cleared. That traffic starting to move. The big one is a taxi crash between Corlett and Grayston going north. Traffic all the way through from Boyson this morning up to Sandton southbound through Sandton down to Melrose, getting caught in that as well. Crash on the R24 eastbound just as towards the N12 R24. So if you're coming through Galoolies out towards the airport, expect some delays there. The overnight roadworks on the N3 going south into Galoolies have wrapped up. Major delays for Durban motorists trundling up the N2 very slowly. Roadworks after Spaghetti Junction. Crash scenes between Umgenna Road and Queen Nundi Drive. It's heavy from the M7 right through to Inunda Road this morning. The M19, Umgenna Road, very slow. Reservoir Hills into Springfield. And a crash on the M4 south at Virginia Airport. Heavy going both ways through there. Cape Town, no traffic lights. N7 at the M2. And lots of traffic on 35th Avenue, Yan Fan Ribic, as you come up from Bishop Lavis all the way through to Paro. With your traffic update, I'm Rob Byrne.
0: Hanging out with the legend of radio today. His name is Mr. Glenn Lewis. He's back right here. And yeah, whatever you want to ask him, voice note. Some of you guys missed him. He is here. Our WhatsApp line is 060-584-2250. Do you remember him from PBS? I was just next door at Vets Tech listening to the Grootman there on the Power Breakfast Show. You know him as Mr. Given Mkari, who owns Power FM at the time. He was his correspondent in America at the time, working for this Grootman's show. How beautiful. What beautiful history is that? Yes, Mr. Given Mkari used to be a part of Mr. Glenn Lewis's show. The show was called PBS Power Breakfast. Yeah, umncane sisinathane kwazi. That's history.
3: So you launched Given Mkari's career?
0: Yes, he did.
3: Essentially?
21: Essentially, he was launched by Bob Fest.
3: But on your show?
21: Yeah, but
3: like, don't be humble
21: to,
3: about it.
21: Yeah, he used to do some reporting even when Bob was on air, when he was in New York.
3: Oh, Bob's show.
21: Yeah, on Bob's show.
3: And then he moved on to your show.
21: Yeah, yeah.
3: Oh.
0: Yeah, he's a legend, this person. So, what you talk nice. About? What you talk about?
3: I feel like you've seen it all.
0: He's big.
21: Seen what?
22: Everything.
3: You're
0: No mind.
3: No mind.

0: PS Team, uso de truck driver la. Hlenzito, vamos ke bendi baka khumbule fly.
1: Oh, over. Fly. Over and above.
0: Kalumgene. Thank you for the nice show every day.
2: Yeah, Matlapo is in the building. Oh, guys, yo, Glenn, yo, yeah, like you left us heartbroken, Joe. Yo, that is what releases us, boo, and the team now is. Yo, I'm sure Nati and Lelo. Okay, Boo is excited to see you, but Nati and Lelo are over the moon. If Nati knew Hori were coming in today, Kisho Hori, she wanted to hold the clock's arms and move them herself.
1: Very fast.
2: Wow.
1: Very fast.
2: Welcome back.
1: In fact, I sent him a message this morning saying I can't wait to see you.
3: Well, all the breakfast team. It's Buddha. Aye, man. You've made my morning, my brother. You've made my morning.
4: Teddy Bear,
3: I'm so happy to hear his voice, man, because ever since he left Radio 2000, I've never actually followed him on the radio.
4: You didn't follow him?
3: I know.
1: Good.
4: That was Kumba. Umunyo no munyo neske sake. Unes Kumba meaning neskova.
1: Yeah.
2: Wow, Radio 2000. Radio 2000, the Big Breakfast Show. What a wonderful surprise. Glenzito. I love Glen. Wow. Yo, this is a lovely surprise. What a nice way to start a weekend, just to hear that voice. Glenzito, you are loved. You are loved. Always. We're missing you so much. Trifina from Mabopane, all the way from the Pop City.
5: Oh my God, we missed you, Glenn Kevina. Oh, Glenn, you went out of the Colossi, Kevina. Wow, it feels good to hear your voice in this radio station, your home. Because you used to make us crazy, you used to make us love you and Nati fighting all the time. Oh, Mudim! Welcome, Glenzito. Yo, go on, Mr. Yang Mutuaka Sewena. Give me a couple of. Enjoy your day, guys. Oh, the legend himself.
6: Good morning, Radio 2000.
4: Morning.
6: Nati, Leno. Thank you guys for making my day. Man, you're one of my favorites. In fact, my favorite, my personal favorite radio host, the one and only Glenzito. When I started listening to Glenn, he was the Teddy Bear
4: of the airway.
1: Oh, that Teddy Bear.
6: I just got hooked on this man. Back in the day, Bendy Kobe.
4: Positive.
6: You guys have been all emotional now, but thank you so much for having a true legend there with you this morning. Teddy Bear, Glenzito, one and only. Good to hear your voice on radio again, my brother. It's been a while. This is Sam Collins from Kimberley. Have a good one, guys.
4: Love you, Mzimzin.
1: Do you remember?
4: Rotman. Oh, sorry.
1: I was going to say, to add on to what Lawrence was saying, do you remember when he was a Metro, when there was that jingle that says, when I listen to Glenn Lewis, he make me go loco.
4: Yeah,
1: remember? Loco. I'm yet to meet someone who has listened to Glenn Lewis and says, I don't like him.
4: Yeah.
1: Do you know what I mean? Or he just doesn't do it for me. Everybody who has listened to you falls in love with you.
4: Yeah.
1: Isn't that wild?
4: You haven't responded to those voice notes. Your listeners, your love.
7: Ah, no, thank you. Thank you so much for your love. Nyaplash. It's just good to be on the radio. It's just good to be here at the SABC, to be quite honest, and to be with you guys.
1: Because you miss us.
7: Not really.
1: Yeah, you do.
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0: breakfast show. 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Hello. Thank you guys.
1: Good morning. Wow.
2: Morning.
1: Clemcito. I'm so happy to hear your voice again. Hey. I miss Nati calling you Mahlaku. Mahlaku.
3: Thank you. Good morning. Good morning. I hope this time around my voice note will be played because you are with the Teddy Pepper Airways. Mahlaku Glen Lewis. The one who made me. Hey, Sahanana. What is that place called? Hey, St. Louis. I once had a wild youth because of you.
2: Yeah.
3: Welcome back, bro.
4: A wild what?
3: Thank you for a beautiful
2: youth. Wild youth.
3: Enjoy your weekend.
5: Obushabak, Obushabak, man.
6: It's nice to hear your voice.
2: Jesus.
6: Your voice is beautiful, my brother. It's so nice. My brother, we love you. We love you, my brother. Radio 2000. thanks for coming. Thanks for coming this morning. Nice to hear your voice again.
5: My question, Grootman, would be, this young man here is 21 years old. He's starting his radio career. Yeah. He hasn't even started. He's just interning with us. It's his last day today.
2: Yeah.
5: 21 years old.
2: Yeah.
5: He wants a long career like you on the radio. What would you like to say to him? And then you, what is your question for the Grootman? This is my Grootman, by the way. I'm your Grootman. This is my Grootman.
7: You're mine. Well. I have only one question.
2: Yeah.
7: As somebody that's still young, if I know that I'm not looking for rather anything quick, I'm not looking for an immediate jump to the higher table or to reaching higher statures. If I want something that rather will last longevity, what is one or two advices that you would give me?
8: I don't know if I've got two or three, but I think it starts with passion. So I think the reason why I'm still on air, right? I knew from day one that all I wanted to do was to be a radio presenter.
7: Yeah.
8: Some of the guys that I worked with went on to be managers. I didn't want any of that stuff.
7: Mm.
8: So my focus has always been radio from the word go. And I love radio because I'm the kind of person who doesn't need a lot of attention. Mm. Obviously, I ended up doing TV because I was forced to do TV, even if I didn't want to do it. So I've always wanted to do radio. And the passion and being patient, you know. A lot of people obviously are impatient. They want success overnight. I think in life, in whatever you do, you need to take your time, be patient, and learn and learn and learn. And also try and do things differently. Do not be scared to take chances, you know, in life. Do things differently.
7: Yeah.
8: Don't imitate other people. Mm. And obviously there'll be a pushback when you are unique. But I think it's also a great thing because then there are people who will not like you, but they help to promote you because they keep talking about you. So you need to be passionate and love what you're doing and stay in your lane. It's as simple as that.
7: Simple as that.
8: Stay in your lane. Yes, stay in your lane and have the fire, you know, have the fire in you.
7: Passion.
8: Because I think the strange thing about radio is that, you know, when these three people knock off today, they're already stressing about Monday. So a lot of people think we work for 3 hours. We actually don't. Eh?
2: Yeah.
8: I think we work 24/7 because wherever you go, you look for information. You look for things that you can say tomorrow on your show. You're like a comedian. So we all have problems in life. Don't be fooled by these people who are laughing. I'm sure Lelo has no water in his house.
9: I didn't this morning. I showered at the gym.
8: But when they come here, they know that the person who was listening to them yesterday enjoyed them so much that today they will come back and they don't care about Lelo's problems. You're like a comedian. You made me laugh yesterday.
7: Yeah.
8: You must make me laugh today. I don't care about your problem. So I think radio is like that or any other profession.
7: Mm.
8: Yeah.
7: Thank you so much for your advice. You're
8: welcome.
4: You know, Glenn, you've played like a very pivotal role in the when it comes to house music in the country, right?
8: Yes.
4: And I mean, like this young man, there are also young artists that are coming through. Yeah. What is it that excites you now with this new crop of youngsters who are making new music?
8: I think, you know, you must understand, if you go back 30 years ago, when people like Huma Sikela, Miriam Makeba started making music, the generations, I'm sure, before them criticized the kind of music that they made. Mm. So if you remember in the 80s when there was so-called bubblegum music,
4: yes,
8: the guys before them criticized that music. You know, you had Bo Picoco, you had people like Chico,
5: Patricia
8: Majalis.
5: Was that Splash?
8: Splash.
5: Patricia Majalis.
8: So that generation, the generation before them was like, this music is working. You know why? Because they were a threat, right? And also, I know that in the 90s, when Kwaito was popular and the DJs started emerging, Kwaito artists were very uncomfortable because the DJs were starting to get the numbers, you know, bringing people to the clubs. So, hence I'm saying you always need to be inspired and try new things because now we are in the digital age now, you know. You may not be the best jock on air, you may not be the best DJ on air, but by virtue of posting stuff on your social media and getting a professional to edit your stuff, you look like the most amazing DJ. When you go to the gig, you're like, do you know what I mean?
4: Uh-huh.
8: So, it is life. You need to be a chameleon. You know, you need to change colors all the time, and that helps, you know, if you want to stay in the game for a long time.
10: It's 8 o'clock, but you're diluted.
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11: 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SMS out to 42876. That's out to 42876.

0: A disciplinary hearing which took place last month. Shibiri was thrust into the spotlight when some witnesses at the Madlanga Commission of Inquiry linked him to alleged underworld figure for Smosi Cat Madlala. National Police spokesperson Athlen Damati elaborates.
1: The disciplinary proceedings were conducted in accordance with applicable SAPS prescripts and principles of procedural fairness. Major General Shibiri was found guilty of misconduct relating to conduct that brought the organization into disrepute, including associating himself with a known criminal.
0: Meanwhile, suspended KwaZulu-Natal Hawkshead Lesetja Senuna will not appear before the commission today because his legal representative is ill. Senuna is expected to testify on a date yet to be announced. He's facing serious allegations, including sharing sensitive information with Madlala. Here's the commission's evidence leader, Advocate Matlapisello.
2: To assure the commissioners that I happen to personally know the counsel that represents Major General Senuna, and I actually spoke to her on the phone. She had called me, and she did sound under the weather.
0: And in other news, President Cyril Ramaphosa is today expected to launch the rollout of life-saving HIV prevention medicine at the Lilian Ngoyi Stadium in Mpumalanga. Lenacapavir is administered via injection twice a year, offering patients 6 months of continuous HIV protection per dose. South Africa is reported to have one of the highest HIV infection rates in the world, with approximately 8 million infected persons. The presidency has hailed the treatment as a major breakthrough in the fight against HIV. Spongile Tshabalala is the chairperson of the Treatment Action Campaign.
3: We have a number of preventative tools, starting from condom, PrEP, and other preventative tools that are not talked about a lot. This one, we believe that it will do much because it has less administration. So, for instance, when you are getting it, you'll get it once every 6 months.
0: And in further field, U.S. President Donald Trump says he has spoken directly to the militant group Hezbollah about a possible end to fighting in Lebanon. He told reporters at the White House that Hezbollah had called him. The BBC's Tom Simons has more.
4: The group's leader, Naim Qassem, described the talks as futile, humiliating, and widely opposed in Lebanon. Trump told reporters in the Oval Office that he had spoken with Hezbollah, and he said he'd then spoken to the Israeli Prime Minister Benjamin Netanyahu about the situation. Trump's conclusion, progress was being made between Israel and Lebanon deserved to have peace.
0: And finally on the markets, the rand is trading at 16 rand and 32 cents to the US dollar, 21 rand and 89 cents to pound sterling, and 18 rand and 96 cents to the euro. On commodities markets, gold is trading at $4,445 and platinum at $1,877 per ounce, or Brent crude oil is at $95.47 a barrel. And the top story at 8, the SAPS has confirmed the dismissal of suspended head of organized crime Richard Shibiri. For 82,000 News, some Evelyn Tongwane headlines at 8:30, and Lelo's next with sports.
5: 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If they can't, ask for 500 Rand. SMS out to 42876. That's out to 42876.
6: Making sport headlines in this hour, former Bafana Bafana midfielder Kagiso Dikashu has raised a red flag regarding the team's preparations there for the upcoming FIFA World Cup, expressing fears that they didn't play enough matches against top opposition. Liverpool have confirmed the appointment of Andoni Areola out as their new head coach on a two-year deal. And Mercedes have confirmed George Russell and Kimi Antonelli will be allowed to race each other freely, provided that there is respect between the teammates. I'll give you details of these and more at 8:30.
7: You know, I used to think his surname is Dikakoy.
6: Dikakoy. Yeah. Gidikashu. Yes.
8: You know there's also another DJ.
7: Yeah.
8: His name is pronounced or spelled Kudbue. So when you look at the name, you say Kibwe, and it could be you.
7: No.
8: I'm sure you're playing the song. It's called My Love. There's a song called My Love. Yeah.
7: Really?
8: So it's Kudbue.
9: So you've been announcing on air all along.
8: I mean, I knew already. So I investigated Kibwe. Yeah, it could be you.
7: Ha, Dikakoi. If your host.

0: bone. What a treasure bone. Yeah, yeah, it's treasure bone.
1: This is Temi. It's a treasure bone.
2: No, that one was obvious.
1: Treasure bone.
2: No, that one was obvious.
0: Or like treasure
1: plumbing.
2: But I also feel like people either call it treasure bone or treasure bone. I don't think either one is wrong.
3: I mean, it's just
1: Lelo says I'm wrong if I say
2: I don't think anyone is wrong. I just think it depends how you want to call it.
3: When this artist emerged, who did the song called Ooh, baby, want you na, na, na.
2: Yeah.
3: A lot of people were saying, Kalisli, Belinda Carlisle. Mkhaitso, ke Belinda Carlisle.
2: Sure.
1: Salmon.
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9: Just got a message now. You know Didi from Magenta? Remember Magenta, the label?
10: Yeah, I know him very well, Didi.
9: Yeah, Didi just sent me the message.
10: Yeah, white boy WhatsApp. With swag.
9: White boy with swag, yeah. Mm. International boy. He's in Cape Town. Says, Muda, you're the first, Machi, the first Pirates first. You've got Glenn there in the studio. I'm so excited. He was first to wear Magenta on TV.
10: Yeah. Didi Magenta.
9: Big up for wearing local when it was not fashionable to do so back in the day.
10: Yeah, no, that's what we're rocking now, eh? That's what we're rocking. Even the thong yamits. Wow.
11: But I want to go to the
10: shandies.
11: Yeah.
10: Because I'm a fan of trompies.
9: Send it up. Guys, the venue is called Onions and All in Soweto in Pimville Zone 1. We're starting at in the afternoon around 12 o'clock. My set is at 6 p.m. I'm rolling with DJ Fresh. He's playing at 5. I play at 6. And then me and him move together to his Fresh House Flavor gig at Truth in Midrand. And then I'm going to move to News Cafe in Centurion at Mall at 55. And then on Sunday, I'm at Dievo Chisanyama in Witbank, Mpumalanga.

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1: Ready to
2: analyze Chisom. So interesting to find out about could be you. I used to call him Kudbeu. Kudbeu. He's good. He's good. I've listened to some of his mixes on YouTube. He's really good. He's got piano. He's good. So it could be you. Oh, interesting. Lovely show. Great show, as always. Great one, Glenn Lewis. It's a Freaky Friday.
3: A morning breakfast show. Pura Lelo Nomskevendi and the Transistor and the show lapho umomkhulu khona u ujabule kakhulu uthi u Glenn umphathele amakwethe lapho ku
4: yini ufuna ngithini
5: ashayilinkro
4: now I want to ngidlalela isample yale ngoma so you can hear it
6: ka could be you
4: nine
6: could be is this could be?
4: Yeah.
7: Bona sesosoku World Cup after part.
4: Why dala Alexa so bulala abantu?
7: By the way, ulela kana visa. Ulela kana visa ngiyahamba noma mgebeng se World Cup se Mexico.
6: Yeah, we're going to Mexico. We're not staying here.
7: Lelo zozizo boy. So bese mamele lezi orkanti.
6: Uza imamele could be you really.
5: Wena uzobuse buyi patong ngase shambini sho. Kamama uyangichaza but is in transmit oven.
6: This is so hot. This is what I miss about you, putting me on new things.
4: Could be you.
6: New music every day.
4: I'm sure Jomba and Olalele.
6: Yeah.
4: We are DJ Alamalang.
8: Yeah, we are DJ.
4: Hey, Matos.
6: Strong. He's on the lineup. This gig that
5: tomorrow.
6: Talking about.
5: Onions and all. He's playing. Oh, he plays well, by the way.
6: Really?
5: I hosted him at my farm a couple of weeks ago. He played a good set. It was my first time hearing him. Ooh. I was like, wow, Jomba, now you played a good set.
6: Who
4: would not compliment the compiler? I'm going to just knowing it.
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10: Top stories this morning down in East London. The protesting that's broken out around the Amelinda side. So the N2 has some burning tyres on it near Amelinda Main. Amelinda Main is closed, and Four Trekker Road that runs at the top of the N2 also under pressure as well. If you can, just try and avoid that whole Amelinda area. It's quite aggressive and quite widespread protesting out that side this morning. Joburg, the approach coming through Midrand has normalised. Looks pretty good for a Friday morning. N1 North is again busy, moving through Randburg up towards William Mandela. Had a crash on the N3 North round to the N12 East at Galooly is just causing extra delays between Germiston and the airport. Talking about travel to the airport, Durban's N2 is really under pressure. A crash earlier this morning up by Inunda Road has now been cleared, but it's left a backlog of traffic from about Booth Road Bridge through Spaghetti Junction, up through Mgeta Road and beyond the Inunda Road. The M19 coming from Reservoir Hills and Dunkeld Road side, very heavy to get into that N2 this morning as well. And a crash on the M4 at Virginia Airport, heavy both ways between Blue Lagoon and Schlange. If you're driving Cape Town, a taxi crash, or a crash at least, on the Kuberg Road, Potsdam Road, running to Killarney Gardens. That collision just up by the taxi rank causing delays. And the highway's a little bit lighter around Cape Town, but we do have a crash outbound Nelson Mandela Boulevard, slowing traffic.
5: And Jombana responded within 48 hours, like the best rapper. That, you know, rappers, when you diss at a rapper, he must respond within 48 hours.
8: Yes.
5: Jombana responded to Grootman Klein immediately.
6: It could be you here. Could be here. Could be you, don't you?
5: And he must have announced his own song, like me when I announced. Remember when it rained when you were?
6: Can I tell
5: I
6: you?
5: I wanna hear him announce his
6: he
5: song.
6: He never does that.
5: No, he will
6: he'll
5: do
6: never,
5: it.
6: Today he will do it. That is why I was so shocked that Smoo does it. And then he speaks about himself in third person. It was wild to me. It was wild.

0: Muchacheresi o Radio 2000 Rodze dzanga machelo ninga labo tano ndi Big Breakfast na DJ Sbo Lelo Mzata na Nati na Glenn Zito ndi kutamba luimbo lwanga mba kwankombetsheza uri ndi back announce ndi dzo ita zwezo ndari ndi Glenn Lewis ashkori ndiyo ndiyo iyo hiyo iyo iyo
1: you back announce it like how Smooth back announces, which is wild to me because he'll play his song, right? And then he won't say, this is me, or this is my song. Mm. And maybe take me through a journey of, you know, I recorded this, you know, Kai Kai. He'll say, that's DJ Smoo. But you're DJ Smoo, fam.
2: You're DJ Smoo. Yeah, why so, just say it's me?
1: That's DJ Smoo so like, with Remember When It Rains. For what?
0: Yeah, I mean, it's like you're Hlanya. You're back announcing your song. Like you've lost your mind. And I'm sure people in Totoro will be like, how can I? How can
1: I? It makes no sense.
0: No, guys, no.
1: And then you back announce in third person, fam. Why not just my song? Me.
0: I just want it self-centered.
3: And then some listeners think you the one that put it on.
0: Yeah.
3: They're like, hey, nepotism, hey, no one to push into
1: like, you know, getting high on your own supply.
3: High on his own supply.
0: When I go to gigs and play, those are a bunch of NDND, I'm like, it's not going to be played. Yeah.
2: Someone else should play.
3: Why not? Not playing, why not?
0: No,
3: it does still. The rent was due. Yeah.
1: But this is what no. But this is what
3: like
1: most.
3: Like when he does not make sophisticated music.
1: Yeah.
3: When the rent is due, he goes straight to the dust. Rodman was hungry here. Yeah.
1: But I see a lot of it happening now where DJs, if a DJ has new music out, the set will be purely his music that he's showcasing.
0: Which is a bad thing because then the set becomes monotonous. You can play one or two of your song or three here and there.
1: Yeah.
0: But if you keep playing your songs, then the set becomes predictable.
1: Do you really? Know
0: what I mean? Yeah.
3: So if I came to your gig in December and I experienced you again this weekend, same set, almost same set,
0: exactly.
3: Right?
0: Mm. So play other people's music.
4: I'm Samela Kelboy, an actress and a mom. Do you know what's in your cupboard? I've been trying to be intentional about the food I buy and keep in my cupboard. 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
5: EFC is live this Thursday. 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Reigning EFC flyweight champion Amanda Mad Dog Lino, a force behind some of the most brutal moments in EFC history, defends her throne. Against Nigeria's own Juliet Chukwu, the reigning bantamweight champion. 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
5: Nyarara, nyarara, Edward Mukwebu, nyarara. Ufutika Agnes, Movango, Lezito, the teddy bear himself. Nyarara, nyarara, apabulawayo.
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8: 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Yeah. Munawa Tommy Lentiro ya kakwe, Corradio Bob.
9: He's still here.
8: Nati, you'll never win a fight with Glenn. 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
9: Dalamazam. Dalamazam.
8: The way I switch on off on a court. And that's what I like about him. Switch on off on
9: a court. Oh, Papella, I mean,
8: I'm going to switch off. Now, what? Hey, it's time for news.
6: But he had no comeback.
8: Bye.
10: Good morning, Glenn. You are loved. We really, really adore you. Chipinga!
11: Listen, Brian. Brian Zinjo. Listen, Brian, you are one of the people that inspired me to become a teacher. But till today, I'm still struggling to become a teacher. I'm over 52 years, bro. I'm struggling. I'm trying. But anyway, bro. We miss you on the radio. Thanks, sir. Undabele.
9: What would you say to somebody who's 52 years old and they still want to be a teacher? Carl Cox is reached age 60.
7: So let me tell you about this era.
9: Yeah.
7: This digital era and the mushrooming of chisanyamas and stuff. I think it's kind of slightly easier to get gigs. Because you must remember in the past when the culture started, it was exclusive nightclubs. Obviously, it was difficult to get access to those. Now you've got chisanyamas. You've got street parties. You need to walk around with your USB and your headphones. Because chisanyamas, you don't even have to pay. You can always go to a chisanyama, and there's many of them. Just chill there. Make friends with the staff. Make friends with the owner. Make friends with the DJ and tell them that you are a DJ. And I promise you, one day there's going to be an opportunity for you. I think it's much easier now to get access to DJing, you know, than it was 20 years. 20 years ago, it was very difficult. Obviously, you needed to have a name. But now, clubs are so many, pubs are so many, chisanyamas are so many. So it's easy to go there and just sit every Sunday up until the doors open up for you.
9: And he can offer his set at no cost. And then ask his son or his daughter to film some content of him DJing and then start posting it online. You just need at least 10 free gigs.
7: Do you know, Mina, sometimes I play for free. Like, I always have my music with me. And maybe I rock up at a party, but I'm always happy to play.
9: Yeah.
7: Then I will play. I promise you, a day later, I get 10
9: another
7: calls.
9: Gig, yeah.
7: I get 10 calls. Hey, kutlilo dalago patinya dai mane, rinyako buka.
9: I'm playing for free at Neo's party tomorrow. I'm playing for free at Fresh House Flavors party tomorrow. Fresh is my guy. Yeah. Neo is our colleague.
7: Yeah.
9: Yeah.
6: Do you know what I love about your sets, though? When you book him, right? Maybe you book him for an hour. He can play. He can go. Like, he's not the kind of DJ who will. Yeah, who'll say, "My hour is over. I'm leaving."
7: Yeah, I mean, I'm strong.
6: Like he will. Why? As long as you allow him to enjoy the music and enjoy you as an audience, he can play for like for as long as it
12: Kingdom
6: takes.
12: Come.
9: What's different about your afternoon morning show, radio show right now at Kai FM than any other show or all the shows you've done in your career?
7: Well, I think number one is the privilege of not having to wake up like a slave.
6: You?
9: So we wake up leopard legs.
7: which is a great thing. And of course, you know, I think the freedom to speak my mind. I think by that side, I'm expressing myself more. I don't know. Maybe it could be age. You know, it
6: really?
7: Could be age. Yeah, maybe.
6: No limitations.
7: No limitations. Obviously, I need to watch my mouth because something might just come out of your mouth. You know, when you're doing live radio, it's very difficult, guys.
6: Yeah.
7: Because once you say something, it's gone.
9: It's gone. So you need to apologize. Can't take it back. Yeah.
7: No, you can't take it back.
6: How is it that you're still passionate about it, though? I mean, you've been in it for like over 3 decades now.
7: I don't get tenders.
9: It's over 30 years, Glenn. Yeah. But man, you've been in it for over 30 years, no?
6: Yeah.
9: How many years?
7: 1987.
9: Since 1987, yeah. Glenn Lewis has been on radio.
7: Yeah, he's
6: never been without a job.
9: And by the way, for over 20 years of those years, he was doing a radio show every day, standing.
7: I started in Toyando.
9: He never
7: Someone
9: used to sit
7: I
9: down.
7: Started radio, but I started in Toyando.
9: It's only now you sit down. Ne? You never used to sit down.
7: Yeah, I never
6: used to
7: sit down.
6: Even with us, he sat down.
9: At Metro, he never used to sit down.
6: He's been tired for a while.
7: Because the studio was so small. I had to sit down. But yeah, since 87, eh?
6: And he's never been without a job. You know some DJs, like you were fired.
9: On and off, yeah.
6: Remember you were fired.
7: Dallan
6: and Coach.
7: But you know what? I always say to people, my existence on radio for so many years, it shows you that even if you say you're a full-time employee, there's no guarantee. I mean, look at me. I'm a freelancer and I've never been without a job. But there are people who would say, "Ah, now I've got a full-time job. I've got benefits. I've got this and that." And surprise, surprise, you lose your job because of the economy and many other things. So, yeah, I've been very fortunate. And there's new platforms now, your podcast, your whatever. I can still broadcast for as long as I'm passionate about radio.
9: Is Kaya FM and Radio 2000 competitors? Are we catering for the same audience?
6: That's such a good question.
7: I'm sure we are. Definitely we are. Because, I mean, people like different things at different times. You might find that there's someone who wants to listen to you in the morning and they want to listen to someone else at Metro at midday and they want to listen to someone at Kaya in the afternoon. So the days of saying, "Ah, he comes from the other stations," isinkwa. Yeah. Everyone knows there's 2000. Everyone knows there's Kaya.
6: Yeah.
7: Everyone knows there's Metro FM. I remember doing an interview for ETV, but to give me, when you come on ETV, don't mention your station. I'm like, but I'm here to give you content.
9: Oh, you know what I mean?
7: And you're a TV station.
9: By the way, no sister Nala, we were supposed to have Fresh on Tuesday. And then you came and said, upstairs they're saying he's not allowed because it's competition. Is that true or not, sister Nala? Come, sister Nala, come. I'm putting you on the spot. I want to know. Because you are here. Because he's here. He's
12: Nati looks highly uncomfortable.
9: Because
12: right
9: he's here.
6: I'm not uncomfortable. I want to know. I'm sitting on Fresh. And also, it's 8:30.
9: Why ubaleka?
6: Angibaleka, it's 8:30.
9: Come now. Because I want to know.
6: It's 8:30, Skubu. Can you send a text message?
9: If we can have put Glenn, why don't we have Fresh?
6: Because Glenn
9: are we
6: is
9: afraid
6: Glenn?
9: That it's going to be competition? He's
6: no,
9: not.
6: Because Glenn
9: we
6: is
9: respect
6: Glenn.
9: The hot man, we love him, but do you have Fresh coming here? Won't
6: it's
9: steal our listeners?
6: Why didn't
9: DJ Fresh come here on Tuesday? Why didn't he come? What happened?
13: He's not as fine as Glenn.
9: Oh!
6: Period. Period. What is it? Clock it.
9: Clock it. Khurban Rangnanyo, and thank you for all the years of greatness.
7: Listen.
9: An amazing human being.
7: Yeah, listen. And I'm not doing any favors. You know, when people, life gets tough, especially in our industry, people will say, "Yeah, I've done so much for the industry." But when you ball alone, eh? Man driver, man Ferrari, nigga, man DJ, nigga, man celebrate, you are alone. When times are tough, you say, "Yeah, people don't appreciate me." People appreciated you. They gave you the attention. They gave you the money. If you're struggling,
9: it's all totally up to you.
7: Yeah, it's
9: they
7: all
9: gave
7: up
9: you
7: to
9: the opportunity.
7: Yeah.
9: They gave you the love.
7: Yeah.
9: We love you.
6: Clock it. We love you so much.
7: I'm not sure if I
9: can say it. I love you. I'm the same thing.
7: Maybe I can say I love you, but you're a little smooth.
12: Smooth, very smooth.
7: Why are you on your waist?
6: Please ask him, why did he do the thirst trapping video? Ask him.
7: Why was it?
9: Because I wanted to show.
7: Ask him.
9: I wanted to show.
7: Some is what it. Glenn.
9: He's blessing us with a young 20-minute set. The legend on the ones and twos, guys. Happy Friday. The weekend starts right here.
13: Thanks, team. Good morning. I'm Evelyn Tongwani. In the headlines, Crime Intelligence Deputy Head Feroz Khan has returned to the High Court in Johannesburg in a renewed bid to have his electronic devices returned. And the SAPS has confirmed the dismissal of suspended head of organized crime, Richard Shibiri. And finally, advocacy group, the Treatment Action Campaign, says government should ensure that South Africans fully understand how the life-saving HIV prevention medicine works in their bodies. This and more at 9.
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14: Let us kick it off with some football news, where former Bafana midfielder Kagiso Dikgatswe has raised a red flag regarding the team's preparations there for the upcoming FIFA World Cup, expressing fears that they didn't play enough matches against top opposition in their build-up. Hugo Bruce's side have only played 3 matches there since the AFCON earlier this year, 2 against Panama out in Durban and Cape Town, and then in March, and of course there was also one against Nicaragua in Soweto last week. Now Dikgatswe, who played in the 2010 edition on home soil, says that the team has a more vigorous preparation for the tournament than the current squad.
15: If you remember well, when we played in the 2010 World Cup, we had ample of friendly games building up towards the World Cup. You know, tougher oppositions, sometimes not the strongest oppositions, but that's when we tested ourselves. It was unfortunate that we couldn't progress into the next stage, but I feel like the preparation was well enough, not to also again give excuses of our performance at that time. But I think Safa again should have done the same, you know. But you know, it's done. Not much time left for the boys to go out and represent us.
14: Meanwhile, the Football World Cup is an event like no other and requires the players there to be mentally, physically and emotionally ready at all times. Now, this is how Bafana Bafana and Kaizer Chiefs legend Dumelang Khune sees the big spectacle. After having been part of the 2010 FIFA World Cup on home soil, Khune was part of a different team that had players plying their trade at home and also with some key talent from overseas, like the likes of Aaron Mokoena, who was the captain, as well as Steven Pienaar.
16: Going into the biggest stage like your World Cup, obviously you become nervous. You don't know what to expect on your first game of the World Cup. So you just have to control your emotions, because each day comes with different challenges. Because remember, even the training schedule starts to change, because maybe we were overloaded maybe a couple of months before. Like I shared my story that we went for a month in Germany because we were coming to play the World Cup in June. So we went to train and play friendlies in Germany. Then we went to a warmer place in Brazil.
14: And of course, just 6 days to kick off and the whole nation is locked in. Bafana Bafana are back on the world stage for the first time since 2010. 34 matches live. Catch all the action live from the 11th of June, from the opening ceremony to the first big clash between Mexico and South Africa on SABC Sport. Tune in to SABC 1, SABC 3, SABC Plus and SABC radio stations. This is more than football. This is our moment. All of us, all in Kaofela. On the 11th of June at 9 p.m, every minute of the journey, we are in this together, one heartbeat. Proudly brought to you by SABC Sport, the official broadcaster of the FIFA World Cup 2026. Looking abroad now, Liverpool have confirmed the appointment of Andoni de Areola as their new head coach there on a 2-year deal. The Spaniard succeeds Arne Slot, who was dismissed just a year after guiding the Reds to the Premier League title. Now, sporting director Richard Hughes, who previously hired the coach there at Bournemouth in 2023 before moving to Anfield, led the process. And then there is North Ireland, who claimed a 1-0 win over Guinea out in a friendly in Spain. They now travel to Lille to face France on Monday in the final June friendly before Le Bleu head to the World Cup. On to some rugby news, where Springbok Sevens captain Impi Fisser says that the Blitzbox mental approach will be decisive as they chase the World Championship crown in Bordeaux this weekend. South Africa remains top of the standings on 38 points, despite losing last weekend's final in Spain to Australia. Now, they lead Argentina by 4 points and they lead the Aussies by 8. Fissa actually admitted that the team effort fell short in Spain, but insists that lessons have been learned. And, of course, on to some motorsports news, where Mercedes have confirmed George Russell and Kimi Antonelli will be allowed to race each other freely, provided there is respect between the teammates. The pair actually clashed twice in Montreal, making minor contact in both the sprint and the Grand Prix. Now, Russell actually won the sprint, but his challenge out in the main race ended 30 laps later with an engine failure, leaving him 43 points adrift of Antonelli in the Drivers' Championships. Now, following internal discussions, the team says that both drivers have been trusted to continue battling on the track, but with a clear emphasis on keeping their drills clean. And for the best digital experience, you can go to www.sabcsport.com for all of your breaking news, match data, live games, as well as competitions. In the name of the game, right here on the Big Breakfast Show, Umzato.
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9: Tomorrow we celebrate a colleague by the name of Nell from a sales department. She's doing an incredible noble deed, raising money through celebrating her birthday with her colleagues and friends. David Mashabela will be there playing, Sizin Tombi Miso will be there playing, DJ Jombana will be there playing. I'll be playing as well. I'm playing at 6 p.m. I'm also bringing along DJ Fresh playing at 5 p.m. Kosoweto at Onions and all. Come through, guys. It's for a good cause, and let's celebrate our sister tomorrow. She's a Gemini. Shout out to all Geminis out there. As I'm celebrating my birthday, you guys know how we DJs roll. We rock an entire DJ birthday tour. So let me know if you'd like for me to come and celebrate at your venue. 25th of July, I will be at Bond Lifestyle in Krugersdorp in the West Rand. And then tomorrow evening, I'll be at Truth in Midrand for DJ Fresh's Fresh House Flavor Sessions that he's been doing. And then on, and then in the evening after that, just after midnight tomorrow night, I'll be at News Cafe Centurion Mall at 55. And then I finish off my birthday weekend this coming weekend on Sunday. Dievel Chisanyama, Witbank, are you ready? I'm coming.
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9: South Africa history repeats itself. 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
2: Youngsters, watch, listen, and learn. A legend on the ones and twos. DJ, the mighty. How do you introduce Grootman Klando?
3: The greatest.
2: The great.
3: Yeah, I mean, the great iconic. One. The legend. Iconic.
4: The
3: legend.
4: Electrifying.
2: The electrifying.
3: I mean, this is Matlaku. I mean, Kenzito.
2: On the ones and twos, the Grootman.
3: The teddy bear.
2: The teddy bear of
3: what else is there to say?
2: Anyway, Iman. Nazo.
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0: 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We appreciate you with your craft. We appreciate you and grow wiser. Oh, my daughter, you are blessed. Happy Friday, y'all. Babalu here from Etabela.
1: Happy Friday.
2: Hello.
3: Hello.
2: DJ Spu.
3: Hello.
2: Glenn Lewis. Lelo Mzaka. Aya gripa.
1: Ya gripa.
2: Ya gripa. Ya
1: gripa. Ya gripa.
2: Rainy Ndlovu.
4: That time the World Cup is in.
2: Yeah.
4: That other side of the world.
5: You bring it here to
2: arriba,
5: us.
2: Arriba.
6: Glenn Grootman, Glenn Zito, legend, icon. We love you and thank you so much for your time.
4: Ah, sure, no problem. Who do I invoice?
6: So we're hanging out the whole month with you. Imagine having Grootman Glenn play at your show the entire month.
1: Every Friday.
5: Imagine forcing him to wake up, because since he stopped doing breakfast radio, he doesn't do this
1: waking up
5: thing.
1: He doesn't wake up like a slave.
5: No, he doesn't wake up like a slave. So for him to allocate time to come and grace us with his presence and his talent.
6: It's his home.
5: His presence and talent
4: is a mesh. As Costas would say.
5: Yeah.
4: Iwari ami kuba mandi baya.
5: Chonga sana lwam.
6: Lizawubuya iGrootman.
5: Chonga sana lwam. Kuza bamnandi.
6: Lizawubuya iGrootman ngoku.
5: Hayi mali buye mntakamama.
6: Kodwa liyazi kuba pha kuncinci.
5: There's a political party that used to say, xa uphumile kuyo kuyabanda phandle. I don't know if you remember. You remember?
1: It's cold outside.
5: It's cold outside. Akabuye mano mahla kuyabanda phandle. Kuyabanda phandle.
1: That's why uyanyonyoba manje sekabuya la ngama style.
6: Uzocina ngelisnership yase Gauteng. Uyayikhumbula yase South Africa.
4: So when I went to Kaya, ne, Abuskumba would mock me. So they would go to management and say, Stella, I'm a prize. I weigh 2,000 rand. Nothing more. You know?
5: 2,000.
4: We missed 2,000.
5: That's very funny.
1: That's all they can do.
5: That's very funny. We might just take the Grootman back. Watch yourself.
6: Watch this space.
5: Watch yourself.
6: You never know.
5: Watch yourself.
6: Everybody,
5: have a great weekend.
6: Have a great weekend, guys. Now, onions and all, tomorrow we're coming to celebrate you, my sister. Truth in Midrand, Mall at 55 News Cafe tomorrow night as well, after midnight. And then Sunday, Dievo, Chisanyama, Witbank, I'm coming. 25 July, we're going to be in Krugersdorp, a Western Rand, Bond Lifestyle. Have a great weekend.
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8: Thanks, team. The top stories: Khan back in court over seized devices and suspended organized crime chief should be fired. Good morning. I'm Evelyn Tongwani. Crime intelligence deputy head Feroz Khan has returned to the High Court in Johannesburg in a renewed bid to have

0: Crime, Richard Shibiri. This follows a disciplinary hearing which took place last month. Shibiri was thrust into the spotlight when some witnesses at the Madlanga Commission of Inquiry linked him to alleged underworld figure Vusumuzi Cat Matlala. National Police spokesperson Athlenda Mati.
1: The disciplinary proceedings were conducted in accordance with applicable SAPS prescripts and principles of procedural fairness. Major General Shibiri was found guilty of misconduct relating to conduct that brought the organization into disrepute, including associating himself with a known criminal.
0: And in other news, advocacy group The Treatment Action Campaign says government should ensure that South Africans fully understand how the life-saving HIV prevention medicine works in their bodies. President Cyril Ramaphosa is today expected to launch the rollout of lenacapavir at the Lille Ngoyi Stadium in Mpumalanga. Lenacapavir is administered via injection twice a year. Sibongile Chabalala is the group's chairperson.
2: We believe that it will do much because it has less administration. So, for instance, you'll get it once every 6 months, which no one will know, unlike with the PrEP pills that people are having stigma around it. But with this one, it will be very discreet. You will just go to the facility and you get your injection and then you continue with your life.
0: And a search has begun for a man that flood waters washed away in the farming community of Wabuam Skraal outside George in the Western Cape last night. The woman he was with was rescued. Helicopters will also fly to mountainous communities that floods have cut off in the Langkloof area to assess the situation and deliver food parcels. George Mayor Brown Johnson elaborates.
3: But unfortunately, at 9, they stopped the search and rescue effort, and they will continue at first light. But we see actually our rural areas, since George is an agri-tourism destination, that our rural areas are struggling in terms of their infrastructures. Many of the roads washed away, like our Vlakteplaas, the Sneeberg area has been cut off.
0: And finally on the markets, the rand is trading at 16 rand and 39 cents to the US dollar, 21 rand and 89 cents to pound sterling, and 18 rand and 96 cents to the euro. On commodities market, gold is trading at $4,446 and platinum at $1,877 per ounce, while Brent crude oil's at $95.47 a barrel. And the top story this hour, Crime Intelligence Deputy Head Feroz Khan has returned to the High Court in Johannesburg in a renewed bid to have his electronic devices returned. For Radio 2000 News, I'm Evelyn Dogwani. More news at 10. Up next, to Better Together.

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0: Friday, my skat. It's a Friday, my darling. Ha, sesingenile. It's 22 minutes past 9 o'clock. You're listening to Radio 2000. Our music, your memories. It's a Friday, Ntabi. Smile, my darling. Yes, it's cold outside, but smile. Welcome to the Friday edition of Hashtag Better Together. My goodness, it's going to be an absolutely incredible show. I've got Judith Sipuma giving us an unplugged session this morning. You get the front row seat. Did you hear what I just said? Judith Sipuma is coming to the SABC, to Radio 2000, to give you a live performance for free. And you get a front row seat. Don't say I don't do anything for you. My goodness, I'm really looking forward to that unplugged session. From 20 past 10 o'clock up until 11, she is going to perform all her hits, all the classics, and you just never know, maybe something new. Really looking forward to Judith Sipuma a bit later on. My name is Undombi. Welcome to the Friday edition of the show. Ntabi Mamabolo is the content producer of the show. Sylvester Komane is the technical producer of Better Together. Z is taking care of all things social media. The photographer, the videographer, the hype man, you name it. That is the team, and we are here for you. Sit back, relax, and enjoy the show, Mdagama. It's going to be a good one. And also, I just want to have fun with you this morning. Man, you know, you're stressed. There's money issues. There's family issues. There's marital issues. From 9 up until 12 o'clock, please don't stress. I just want to have fun with you. I just want you to dance. I just want you to laugh. And I do want to play a game with you. All right? And the game is called Guess the Song. Complete the lyrics. So I'm going to read you lyrics of a song, and you need to send a voice note to this number 060-584-2250 with a continuation of the lyrics and the name of the song. And then I'll play the full song after your guesses, right? I'll give you the lyrics in a bit. However, there is something incredible that's happening on the 30th, on the 13th of June, 2026 at Sunbet Arena Times Square in Pretoria. When I say Remo Akanzi Holdings, what comes to mind? Big concerts, right? Boyz II Men, Tamiya, Hey Kem, Babyface. Well, this time around, Remo Akanzi Holdings brings you the Gauteng Soul and Jazz Concert taking place on Saturday, the 13th of June, 2026 at Sunbet Arena Times Square in Pretoria. This one-night-only event is headlined by international Grammy Award-winning R&B and jazz saxophonist Kirk Whalum, alongside with legends like Zonke Lira, Judith Sipuma, as well as Mafiki Zolo. Now, tickets are still available via web tickets as well as pick and pay outlets. And the foreplay this morning features the lineup: Kirk Whalum, All I Do, Zonke Jigizinto, Lira Feel Good, as well as Mafiki Zolo with Gugo Tandayo. Those four songs are coming up back to back, uninterrupted. Let's go for a short ad break. When we come back, let's play a game. Me, you, having fun. That's it.
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0: I want you to guess the song and complete the lyrics. Let me read you a portion of the song. Sending you forgive me nots to help you to remember. Baby, please forget me not. I want you to remember. Do you know the name of the song? Can you continue singing along to that particular song? 060-584-2250. It's a tough one, but I think you'll be able to get it. I know you. You're smart.

0: 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Feel good, bringing us to 9:40. Well, if you want to hear this song as well as other Lira songs, may I suggest that you go to Web Tickets and Pick and Pay outlets? Well, choose whether you want to buy the tickets from Web Tickets or from a Pick and Pay outlet and buy yourself tickets to the Gauteng Soul and Jazz concert, because Kirk Wainham is going to be there, Zonke is going to be there, Lira is also going to be there, as well as Mafikizolo. And I still have to play you that Mafikizolo track, Gugo Tandayo, bringing us to 9:40. If you want us to play four of your favorite songs, send them to this number, 060-584-2250. We're playing a game this hour. It's called Guess the Song and Complete the Lyrics. I've got lyrics and I'm going to read them to you just now. It is quite difficult, right? But if you know your music, especially your old school classics, you won't have a problem with this one. Let me give you a clue. Men in Black soundtrack. That's it. That's all I'm saying. Men in Black soundtrack. Full stop. Here are the lyrics. Sending you. Sending you forget-me-nots. To help you to remember. Baby, please. Forget me not. I want you to remember. Huh? Finish the lyrics. 060-584-2250.
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0: All roads lead to the SunBet Arena, and that's because the Gauteng Soul and Jazz concert is happening, featuring none other than Mafiki Zolo. 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

0: 9:54, you're listening to Radio 2000 All Music, Your Memories. Let's have fun, Mayskat. So I'm going to read you lyrics to a song, and you need to guess the song and continue singing along. It is a bit tough this morning, but I know you're a bright, bright girl. You will get it right. So the lyrics read, sending you forget-me-nots to help you to remember. Baby, please forget me not. I want you to remember. All right, let's take a listen to your voice notes.
1: Good morning, Ntombi, Miss Dark and Lovely. How are you doing this morning? Speaking to Muruti from Mamelodi, the Uber driver. That's a song by Patrice Rushen. That's a song by Patrice Rushen. I know it very well. It's one of my favorite songs. Thank you. I can't wait for you to play it. 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
0: Thank you, Papa.
2: Helen Tombi Gayise. 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Imu mamtlali. Iti, baby, please forget me not. I want you to remember. Oh, baby, please forget me not. Yeah, yeah. I want you to remember.
3: Yeah. Morning, my pretty. I think the song is Forget Me Not by Russian Patrice, Mildred Mekwa, Go at Ridgeville. Thank you.
0: All right. So everybody said Patrice Russian, Forget Me Nots. You are absolutely correct. Yes, this is the song. It's an oldie but goodie, a classic. Enjoy.

0: Music, your memories. Patrice Russian with a song called Forget Me Not, bringing us to 10 o'clock exactly. Let's find out what's happening in and around our world. It's news time. Good morning.
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2: Thanks, and don't be the top stories. More details on Shabir's dismissal and thousands of Nelson Mandela Bay residents displaced. Good morning, I'm Evelyn Tongwane. The former organized crime head, Richard Shabir, had faced several allegations. They included offering bribes to police officers investigating the killing of Vaal engineer Aman Swart. The SAPS has confirmed sacking Shabir after a disciplinary hearing in which he was found guilty of misconduct. Shabir had also been accused of having links to an alleged underworld figure. Horisani Sithole has more.
3: Shabir became a prominent figure at the Madlanga Commission of Inquiry for his alleged involvement with alleged underworld crime boss and tender premier Vusimusiket Matlala. Last month, police raided Shibiri's home and confiscated firearms and devices. During his testimony at the commission, Shabir admitted to taking money from Matlala but claimed it was a loan. Further arrests are expected on this matter.
2: And Crime Intelligence Deputy Head Feroz Khan has returned to the High Court in Johannesburg in a renewed bid to have his electronic devices returned. That's after police seized them from his home last month. Khan's initial

0: offices in Port Epsom in June 2021. The drugs were valued at an estimated 200 million rand. Sibiya has started with reading out his statement.
1: I am a lieutenant colonel in the South African Police Service. I hold a diploma in criminal justice and forensic investigation from the University of Johannesburg, along with a certificate in policing and a national diploma in policing from SJN College. Additionally, I have earned both a national certificate in security management and completed a program in security management through UNISA.
0: And over 2,500 residents have been displaced following heavy rains in the Nelson Mandela Bay Metropolitan Municipality in the Eastern Cape in the past 48 hours. The municipality says at least 21 wards have been affected, with 141 incidents recorded. Dozens of homes have been flooded and roads remain closed. The South African Weather Service had earlier issued a warning for disruptive rainfall. The municipality's director for safety and security is Shadrach Sibiya.
2: I must indicate that the roads are still closed, and everybody who are moving around, they must just move around with caution because the soil is still saturated, and we don't want to have any fatalities reported. As at now, we have not yet had reports of fatalities, and we want to keep it like that.
0: And finally, on the markets, the rand is trading at 16 rand and 39 cents to the US dollar, 21 rand and 89 cents to pound sterling, and 18 rand and 96 cents to the euro. On commodities market, gold is trading at $4,446 and platinum at $1,877 per ounce, while Brent crude oil's at $95.47 a barrel. And the top story this hour, the former organized crime head Richard Shibiri had faced several allegations. For Radio 2000 News, I'm Evelyn Tongwani. Next update at 11 with Modupi Makgalemele.
3: EFC is live this Thursday. The continent's most dominant women in MMA are set to collide in the Ultimate Champion versus Champion Showdown. Reigning EFC flyweight champion Amanda Mad Dog Lino, a force behind some of the most brutal moments in EFC history, defends her throne. Against Nigeria's own Juliet Chukwu, the reigning bantamweight champion. EFC 134, live from the World Sports Betting Arena. 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
1: It's 19 minutes past 10 o'clock. Welcome to the second hour of the show. Good music coming your way. All you need to do is sit back, relax, and just enjoy the show. Remember, every single day we play four of your favorite songs. So please send them to this number, 060-584-2250. 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That could be your wife, that could be your husband. Make their birthday, make that anniversary extra special. The four songs are 060, or rather, you can send your four songs to this number, 060-584-2250. Good morning.

It's Radio 2000 All Music, your memories. The incredible, the amazing, the beautiful, the talented, legendary Judith Sipuma with Back to Love, bringing us to 10:29. So yes, she was supposed to come and do a live performance. She's actually here. Gave me such a nice warm hug. Due to technical issues, unfortunately, we have to postpone the live performance today. But don't worry. We still are going to hold your front row ticket, and you will get to experience Judith Sipuma as she does all her classic hits. A Cry, A Smile, A Dance, Back to Love, which I just played you right now, Memotswadi, Dibalantonina. We just had a technical issue, and we are sorting that out, and as a result, we've had to postpone the live performance. But Judith Sipuma is one of the incredible artists performing at this year's Standard Bank Joy of Jazz. I was invited to the lineup announcement, and I was sitting right next to her, looking absolutely stunning. And when they mentioned the name Judith Sipuma, listen, the whole room erupted into cheers and just claps, because what would a jazz lineup be without Judith Sipuma? So there you go. We will be postponing the live performance. I'll give you the details, but don't worry. I've got your ticket here. I've got your front row ticket here.

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1: Algeria, the Desert Foxes, they have history. After missing out on the 2018 and 2022 finals, they're back. Danger man, Mohamed Amoura, 10 goals in qualifying. Pure fire. The Desert Foxes are ready to roar again.
0: 10 nations, one continent, millions of stories. We'll see you at the World Cup. Our music, your memories.

0: 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Tebe Ungawa Gomon Radio 2000, bringing us to 10:41. Let's quickly go for a short ad break. Remember earlier on, I said to you, I am here to do two things. That's to put a smile on your face as well as make you dance. So far, so good. Let me know on WhatsApp 0605842250. Did you dance to this song? Did you smile at least in the first hour, maybe even in the second hour? We're still in the second hour, going to the third, and the music only gets better and better and better. Good morning.
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0: 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You're listening to Radio 2000, Our Music, Your Memories. It's the SOS Band, Just Be Good To Me. The minute I heard the song, I was just like, I love this band. No one's going to love you the way that I do. Remember that song from the SOS Band? And I also played you a stunning song by Amos with Shigubu, bringing us to 11 o'clock exactly. Let's find out what's happening in and around our world. My job is to do two things today. That is to put a smile on your face as well as make you dance. I've got a DJ who's put together a mix for us. I will reveal all in the third and final hour of the show. It's news time.
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2: Thank you very much, Sister Ntombi. The top stories at 11. The body of a man swept away by floodwaters found, and the police's Shibiri axed from his job. With the news this hour, Kemudupima Khalemele. Hola. Police have confirmed that they found the body of a 40-year-old man that floodwaters swept away in Vabuomskraal outside George in the Western Cape. They say the man was swept into the swollen Klipprivier River last night, along with a woman who was rescued. The search for the man was called off, and it resumed early this morning. Police and rescue officials are currently on the scene of the recovery of the body. This is the first casualty of the storms which started in the province on Tuesday. Also in the Western Cape, police say that a 23-year-old suspect arrested in connection with the death of a teenager in Mossel Bay will appear in the local magistrate's court today. Nhlamulo Sambo was fatally stabbed in the early hours of Sunday morning in the midst of unrest in the Kwanongqaba township. Deputy Police Commissioner Tebello Mosikidi says the death was not related to the unrest involving alleged undocumented migrants. More than 50 informal structures were destroyed and hundreds of people displaced after violence erupted following a march. Two Mozambican nationals were killed on Friday night. The police's former organized crime head, Richard Shibiri, had faced several allegations. They included offering bribes to police officers investigating the killing of a Vaal engineer, Aman Swart. The SAPS has confirmed sacking Shibiri after a disciplinary hearing in which he was found guilty of misconduct. Shibiri had also been accused of having links to an alleged underworld figure. Horisani Sitole reports.
3: Shibiri became a prominent figure at the Madlanga Commission of Inquiry for his alleged involvement with alleged underworld crime boss and tenderpreneur Vusimusiket Matlala. Last month, police raided Shibiri's home and confiscated firearms and devices. During his testimony at the commission, Shibiri admitted to

0: component of a vaccine that might train the immune system to give protection against the entire family of coronaviruses, even if they started to mutate. The antigen's been tested in small safety trials, but it's too soon to know if it would offer protection.
1: The rand is trading at 16.39 to the US dollar, 21.90 to the pound, and 18.95 to the euro. Gold is trading at $4,443 an ounce, platinum at $1,879, and Brent crude oil, $94.51 a barrel. The top story at 11. Police have confirmed that they've found the body of a 40-year-old man swept away by floodwaters in Vamoenskraal outside George in the Western Cape. For Radio 2000 News, Ke Modupima Galemele. 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

0: It's Radio 2000 All Music, Your Memories. Mafikizolo, not to be confused with Mafikizolo, the band. The song is called Uzonqenqonyoko. It sounds like a swear word, but I promise you it isn't. This is pure isiZulu, bringing us to 19 minutes past 11 o'clock. This is also a very proudly South African station, and we play you proudly South African music, celebrating all our languages and our heritage and our culture as well. Let's quickly go for a short ad break. When we come back, we've got quite a few voice notes. Actually, let's play them now.
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2: 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Thank you. Siyabonga. Ngosi.
3: 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Stop it right there, Ntombi. Good music, Ntombi. Aikona. It's Friday, Ntombi. Ai.
4: Ntombi. Girly, Shem, you and your team rock. My manager, hey, I'm dancing to that song that you're playing now. Ega Amos Shukobo. Oh my goodness, you are on another level. I love the song. Shabu.
5: Morning, Ausintombi, you know, I'm enjoying the music. I just knocked off early today. Eventually, when I arrived at home, I just played Radio 2000, and wow, you were playing Tebe. You must know, Ausintombi, Tebe, we are Tswana, live Luda Van Roswa, wow, Amos, who na Luda Van Roswa, runa ki Tebe, yeah. Yeah, nsa, baru unha wakum, mausuga matuata, good music, Ausintombi. 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
0: Thank you.
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0: Oh, siyabonga. 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Let's go for a short ad break.
7: 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Reigning EFC flyweight champion Amanda Mad Dog Lino, a force behind some of the most brutal moments in EFC history, defends her throne. 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
9: Aga, Wanyanaka. 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
2: 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South Africa are back at the World Cup, the nation that gave the world 2010.
0: 10 nations, one continent, millions of stories. 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

0: I see you smiling. I see you singing along. It's a good one. The Fighting Temptations, that is the name of, I guess, this ensemble that was put together. And the song is called Fighting Temptations on Radio 2000, Our Music, Your Memories. Or rather, the song is called He Still Loves Me. Bringing us to 11:41. Let's quickly go for a short ad break. Khulile Giani on the ones and twos. He is going to make us dance after this.
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4: It's 11:44. 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Our music. Your memories. Khulile Giani joins us on the line. Khulile, good morning.
5: Hello, Ntombi. How are you doing?
4: Dark and lovely. How are you?
5: Let's have a good time.
4: Wena, Khulile, you need to make me look good because in the beginning of the show, Lalela, I said to the listeners, the Better Together listeners, that I'm going to make them smile. I'm going to make them dance. So are you going to, do you understand the assignment this morning?
5: Mamela, you put under pressure, you know, from the first song of the show. It was all about our music, your memories.
4: Wena, like under pressure. Wena, I started with a jackknife.
5: Yeah? Mamela, a pleasure nguyo right yes. Now. You don't understand.
4: What can we expect in the mix this morning?
5: Okay, let's have a good time. It's all about our music and your memories. Let's take it back to the memory lane, yeah?
4: I love it. I love it. Contact details for those people that also want to go down memory lane, but maybe they want to book you for a private party or even a promoter who wants you on the lineup. Where can they get a hold of you?
5: Okay, my number is 078-0031-783.
4: Repeat 078.
5: That
4: number. Yes.
5: 0031-783.
4: Social media, Siktolat.
5: And social media is Khulile Giani. And last month, I got people were requesting the mixes.
4: Yeah?
5: The mixes, you'll just Google Khulile Giani, and then it will give you a link on here. This, you'll get longer mixes.
4: I'm so glad you said that, because that is also what we deal with. After your mix, people send tons and tons of voice notes and WhatsApp messages saying they want a longer mix. So all we need to do is just Google Khulile Giani, and then you will pop up, and then we can download the mixes.
5: That's correct.
4: Fantastic, Baba. Thank you so, so much. I'm going to go for a short ad break. When we come back, Sia Jaiva. Nothing more, nothing less. Thank you so much. There you go. That is Khulile Giani on the ones and twos. This morning, we're going down memory lane after this.
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3: We're asking you to describe South Africa. And while you're describing South Africa, you acknowledge that he's 32 now. And we ask you, when you describe this 32-year-old, acknowledge that he's a part of you, or she's a part of you.
4: 32-year-old South African. Ke ngwana ola, we experimented with Ramofa OBE with educators who were not ready to apply it. It's the child who we further experimented with in many other areas of providing skills and expecting them to compete with the world when we have not provided them with adequate tools. Because of all these inadequacies, the high unemployment they face from time to time, they don't know what it's like to have a permanent job ever since they were born, ever since they became an adult. Not being able to be an independent, financial independent adult, they depend on the kindness of other people. And those people call that kindness black tax. The 32-year-old South African is hurt, is in pain.
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1: The top stories this hour: the Palapala farm theft trial underway and the body of a man swept away by floodwaters as found. With the news at midday, ke modupi magalemele ola. The trial of three people accused of theft at President Cyril Ramaphosa's Palapala farm in Bilabela is underway in the Modimolle Regional Court in Limpopo. Emanuela David, as well as the Joseph siblings, Froliana and Dilinasho, allegedly stole over $500,000 in February 2020. The state is cross-examining David, who is detailing the work he did the year before the theft.
2: I was employed as a close protection officer in Durban. Close protection officer is more like a bodyguard. This was as a private person, and I do not want to mention their name without their consent. My net before deduction, it will be 25K a month.
1: A senior investigator attached to the Hawks and KZN has been requested to explain his involvement in the interception of the 541 kilogram cocaine consignment at the Isipingo Depot in June 2021. Kwazi Kwakhe Sibiya is testifying before the Madlanga Commission in Pretoria. He says that large-scale drug investigations were not his area of expertise when he was called to assist. This is what transpired between him and Commissioner Sesi Baloyi.
3: I was only promoted on the 1st of September 2021. Okay. So June, I was not yet promoted.
4: So in June, you are still under that temporary transfer?
3: Yes.
4: Is that what's happening?
3: Yes.
4: In June. Okay, thank you.
1: Police have confirmed that they found the body of a 40-year-old man that swept away by floodwaters in Vabomskraal outside George in the Western Cape. They say the man was swept into the Solentlip Rivier last night, along with a woman who was rescued. The search for the man was called off, and it resumed early this morning. Police and rescue officials are currently on the scene of the recovery of the body. This is the first casualty of the storms, which started in the province on Tuesday. And the U.S. is imposing new economic sanctions on the Cuban president and some of his immediate family as Washington ramps up pressure on the island. Miguel Diaz-Canel has called the measures aggressive, adding that they reinforce the blockade and the conflict between the two countries.

0: or distinct.
1: The latest financial indicators have the rand trading at 16.28 to the US dollar, 21.90 to the pound, and 18.95 to the euro. Gold is trading at $4,461 an ounce, platinum at $1,879, and Brent crude oil $94.01 a barrel. The top story at midday, the trial of three people accused of theft at President Cyril Ramaphosa's Phalaphala farm is underway in the Modimolle Regional Court in Limpopo. For Radio 2000 News, Ke Modupima Galemele, Ola, the Royal Playground.
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0: once a lead member of The Temptations is Dennis Edwards. Don't look any further. Radio 2000, our music, your memories. We started the show today with Joy Sims. Come into my life. I have so much more to show you. Yeah, I know that's a pitch right there, hey? I wonder if it's a convincing pitch. If you meet someone and Washela and they say, let me tell you, you're missing so much. I have a lot to offer. I don't know if it's a... No, it sounds wrong. But maybe that's that. Maybe it works, eh? Maybe it works in some circles. Anyway, it's 15 after 12. We're going to be on the radio again on Monday. It's going to be a cracker of a show. It features Letambul and Kaifa Semenya live in concert. Somewhere in this hour, we have the likes of Blackstreet Joy, Janet Jackson, That's the Way Love Goes. And we'll connect with Simpiwe Dana. We'll find out what's going on in her life. And you know, Friday is Mjolo Friday. It smells like a Friday. It must be a Friday. However, it comes slightly chilly. Yeah, it's a very cold Friday today. I guess it declares that winter is upon us. We must just embrace it. You know, it moves quickly. In no time, it'll be a thing of the past. That's really what it is. Today, Mjolo Friday, the issue is very simple. Nah, let me tell you, it doesn't get easier than this. Have you ever been ghosted? Has someone just completely disappeared on you? Like, just stopped calling. And when you call, they don't answer. Have you been in a situation like that? Where and you wonder what's going on. And it leaves you with questions. You know, you're left with questions. You're now wondering, have you done anything wrong? Or have you been the one that ghosted someone? I am really interested to know, what was your reason? What was your reason for nje ukuswitcha contact nomuntu? You were seeing each other for, you know, for quite a bit, and you were talking. There was a beautiful thing going, or at least starting, and suddenly, nothing. Complete silence. Send your voice note, 060-584-2250. I'm curious to know, Mjolo Friday today.
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0: He blocked you. He ghosted you and even blocked you. Now, what was going on? He ghosted and even blocked you. Or she ghosted you and even blocked you. I was once ghosted. Nah, proper. Like, she just stopped answering my calls. I wondered. And I went extreme. I went to her workplace. She couldn't avoid me. At reception, and I asked, what's going on? How can't he? He said, who fed it? She had to tell me, Rabona, this thing is not going anywhere. Don't worry, it's not you, it's me. God, okay, I'm glad it's not me. So I'm curious to know if you've been in a situation like that where you are just completely ghosted. They stopped talking to you. Oh, I'm Cholo Friday.
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0: Wow. 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And I think we still have a few more songs to go. Great concert. It's Ntatele Tambulu. Are Matswale. We're talking about those who will ghost you.
1: How you are a wonderful
2: audience. Sure, Mdeva. 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
0: Ehe.
2: Ana ya ghosten. You keep quiet for a day, I keep quiet for the, for days.
0: Eh bana.
2: Ka utusa ka di good morning. Waske wa di respond hi one. Ah gone. Gone khrot man.
0: This man says you. He wakes you up with good morning, so you don't respond once. He's gone.
3: Afternoon, Mdeva. Happy Mjolo Friday. I'm Mdeva. I do the coasting. I do the coasting. I never know about Mdeva from far. I'm Khaled. And I know when I want to go to the Chahide. I get them in your face. Especially the Mama Fika and Lava Nice Lava. I'm born with expensive. I do the coasting. We meet at the kick somewhere. I lost my phone. Whatever like, I can tell. Like.
0: No. That's the excuse you give. I lost my phone. He says you see them, you like them, then you meet them and you realize what was the point of all of this. And then you're gone. Ah.
4: I am Devon.
0: Hello, man.
4: I'm the one who have ghosted someone.
0: Hey, man.
4: Mokai. I did keep. So, came ghosted for 2 months. Unfortunately. Nekina lene 2 weeks back or so. Kona kiamo bora, I've got an attitude and stuff. The thing is that I can't tell him that I don't love him. Hey. And they think, oh, this person has love for me, Mdeva. So I ke poso yadi bomb, yadi ghost. I can ghost as if you don't exist.
0: What?
4: So yeah.
0: She is the boss of ghosting people. She will ghost you like you don't exist. How about now?
5: My king, Bramdeva, Lesanda wana lele hole.
0: Lele hole.
5: Bramdeva, you are curious to know this. Nare from Soshanguve. 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Yeah, the question yana tewezi rinchi chiketo na litomanga liyao chabian. 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Kama mali. Thank you.
0: I guess a case of trying to reach out and there's no reaction, and it says you end up asking yourself all sorts of questions. Say, what's going on? I don't know, man. I think we find this joy and then stop and then be serious. And then you realize when you're serious, you don't need these ghosting arrangements. Because we are too old. For love, go ghost you. How?

0: Afternoon, Bramdeva.
1: Hola.
0: This thing of being ghosted, my brother, another a message. There's also a message in it. I remember this lady that I once dated, and then all of a sudden, and she began to ghost. Then the next day, I go back to bash. Then only this other guy, and I was with someone as well. But hey, I was still in love with that girl. So I made sure that other girl would disappear. Then I went to look up for that other one. I never saw her. Kept on calling her, she never answered. So late, I think that was about 2 in the morning. I called her again. This time the call was answered. But unfortunately, the action was taking place. So I had to listen to the action taking place. That thing young head or game. And she never really told me or arsadira. So and then young head, I am pushing to go too much. So I learned or behind every ghosting situation, there's a message. So you better take it or you'll be hurt. Thank you, my brother.
1: Thank you very much. It's interesting how it was clear she was ignoring your calls and you kept on calling even 2 in the morning. And then they answer your phone at 2. And they give you sound effects.
2: Ndeva, how are you?
1: Shapuze. Mr.
2: Neo, Walusi. Nagilega ghost you and give a baratandi jo babo. Take me out, ask me out on a date for our first meetup. Hey, Madame Deva, regarding your spender, it's saying the following day with her phone. So, no, I wasn't actually looking for anything serious. What? Hey,
1: she just wanted a meal, boss. You know, he took her out on a date because she said she'd take me out. And they had something to eat, and after that, completely ghosted. She was hungry, bro.
3: Hello, David Mashavela, Konza from Sosha. Yeah. Listen, David, I'm on a school trip, ne, with my learners. We are going to Saibona in Joburg. We are from Maroping in Krugersdorp. We visited Maroping, and now we are on our way to Saibona. Listen, guess what? The driver is playing Radio 2000. Oh, baby, don't look any further. Wow, bona, I'm a staunch Radio 2000 listener. Wow. Hey, I'm using your memories.
1: Wow, thank you so much, man.
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4: To pick a catch of your ghost. 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
4: Koro iti king. Yo, ya, mojol the pandemic.
1: 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It all solved itself. So maybe sometimes it's worth keeping this persistent calling. Eventually, things do turn around. Or maybe not. You'll get sound effects.
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1: But actually, you know, I'm sitting here thinking that lady is cruel, though. She's been ghosting you for a long, long time. And you've been trying and you've been calling. And then you call at 2 in the morning because you saw her at some event. And then you call at 2 in the morning. She answers the phone. Yet she doesn't speak. She gives you inkons or sound effects. How, Matot?
7: Hi, David. Obulelale Anonymous, Mo Davidson. Yo, David, your topic. So I met this guy last year, I think around March. So we went on March, April, May, June, July, August, September, October, November, December. Shem. He just went AWOL without a trace from December till now. And mind you, that guy, like, we were so connecting. He was sleeping in my place. I was sleeping in his place. He took me to his place. He introduced me to friends.
1: Yo,
7: I don't know what happened. If I could see him again, I just need to know what happened. Eish. That's it. Nothing more. Thank you, Taza.
1: And you know, you're left with questions, right? You're left with questions. You're left wondering, what did you do? Or what didn't you do? You're left with, you know, questions that are heavy. Ask Kiswana about. If you want to go against me, by all means, do call us. 086-000-2479. You bring your song, I have mine. We'll see who's got better taste in music. One of us is in a good place today. You know, I associate this with energy. You find your energy is just right today. Uvuge ngo right. That's what it is. So send your voice, or rather call us.

0: What a great song, eh? I need your love. I need you, baby. It's Radio 2000, our music, your memories. We'll be back with more after this.
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4: Hi, David. The topic for today, you're talking about me, my man. I met this girl. We dated for 6 months. She was paying my rent, paying my bills, taking care of me, buying me grocery. 6 months after that, I got job, David. I told myself now is the time I take care of her. I do whatever she was doing for me. Take care of her, spoil her, do everything. David, she ghosted me. She was nowhere to be found. I don't understand. Maybe am I wrong to get a job? Or she was feeling pain for me. Now she see that I'm okay. She decided to disappear.
0: You know, there's some people who prefer the concept of dating down. That means she would date someone who is struggling so she can have an upper hand in a relationship. So that's probably who you were dating. Someone who just wanted just someone to help, and they found you. Unfortunately, when things started turning right for you, you were no longer down, so she moved on.
5: Hi, David. The last time I ghosted someone and actually just deleted his number, stopped answering, I got a block, but I stopped speaking to him because Nalemaka, everything that he said, like the Dorita Hainerisa Koban, he would tell you one story and then ning how Roro Asheba. It's not what he actually told you. So Gabonora, Wamo Ramaka.
0: He got ghosted because he was just a liar. He was just a liar and she couldn't take it, I guess, eh? Keep those voice notes coming. 060-584-2250. We're talking about those situations where you were ghosted or you ghosted someone.
6: Hola, hola, hola, hola. Maring, tala. The sound of an early hole.
0: Sure, show me out here.
6: Well, it does kick a more while the sound of an early hole, Mdev. Wait, they were away going in Nankerhalism, Deva. Last year, wait. I've been in the same situation as you, Deva, last year. I was maybe can I leap horse, maybe came a swing, and I was thinking a lot of things. But maybe I came a card, he came a so I want him there. Very keep it was eating a taser of his sala. I told some to I relate to. I've been there, Deva. Thank you. Nice show as always, Deva.
0: Hola. It happens, I guess, eh? That's why I said you're left asking yourself questions. What did you do? Maybe I'm ugly. Maybe I smell. You wish those that ghost us would tell us why. Let you send me a text, show me, and say, let me tell you why I stopped answering your calls. Then you can get closure, Maroizmar. Hi, here's Janet.

0: That's the way love goes.
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2: Hey, Mudeva.
3: Hola.
2: Hey, kiss mang mang. 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We go Cape Town. 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
3: Yeah, skis out time. She's playing games. Just leave her alone. It's 1 o'clock this time. News.
4: Independent and impartial.
5: Thanks, King. The top stories. 9 SAPS officers are suspended and the families of Air India crash victims offered compensation. With the news at 1, Ke Mudupima Khalemele. Hola. We start with this news just in. The police service has confirmed the suspension of 9 of its officers in relation to the Medicare 24 tender process. They are members of the Bid Evaluation Committee. Alleged underworld kingpin Vusimuziket Matlala is the owner of Medicare 24. The suspensions come after the dismissal of the organized crime head Richard Shibiri. National Police spokesperson Athlinda Mate.
6: The affected members have been placed on suspension pending the finalization of disciplinary investigations. The SAPS remains committed to maintaining the highest standards of integrity, transparency, and ethical conduct in all its operations. As the matter is subject to ongoing processes, the SAPS will not comment further at this stage.
5: The Madlanga Commission has told a senior investigator of the Hawks that he was chosen to assist with the 541-kilogram drug bust because he was not likely to ask questions. Kwaziga Kwesibiya, who is a member of the Hawks Serious Organized Crime Unit, is testifying before the commission in Pretoria. Members of the Hawks and Crime Intelligence have previously revealed procedural discrepancies at the Isipingo Depot during the processing of the scene of the drug bust in June 2021. The commission's advocate, Sandile Kumar.
7: But the impression I get, based on what your two senior colleagues had done, is that they deliberately chose somebody who is clueless about these types of matters so that you wouldn't question them even when they are doing something improper.
5: One of the accused in the theft at President Cyril Ramaphosa's Palapala farm in Bilabela has told the Mudimula Regional Court in Limpopo that he used to save money in his bank account. Emanuela David also says that he generated money through doing odd jobs. David, who is one of the three accused in the case, is under cross-examination in court.
8: I requested the phone to show him the financial flow on that Luno account, but then I realized that the actual app was deleted. I cannot access to it. Says now it requires set up your profile. That tells me now this app on the phone is new, because mine, immediately when I hold my phone, my facial recognition open.
5: And the family members of those killed in the Air India crash in the western city of Ahmedabad say the airline

0: rights, not just against the airline, but also the plane maker, parts supplier, the regulator and the government.
1: Your latest financial indicators have the rand trading at 16.25 to the US dollar, 21.89 to the pound, and 18.92 to the euro. Gold is trading at $4,465 an ounce, platinum $1,887, and Brent crude oil $94.88 a barrel. The top story at 1 o'clock, the police service has confirmed the suspension of 9 of its officers in relation to the Medicare 24 tender process. For Radio 2000 News, Gemudupima Khalemele, Ola King Deva.
2: Otiaga.
1: Eita.
2: Ukraine.
1: Sharp Ujwang Singanga.
2: Sharp, man. I wonder how high ranking are these officers, you know?
1: Yeah. They don't say, but we do know that they're part of the bid evaluation committee.
2: Committee, yeah. So yeah. To imagine they're not low level.
1: No, probably not. Eh? Yeah. But
2: because in a tiny little clip, Kate Matlala said, "There's no way I got this thing on my own."
1: Yeah.
2: There are a lot of people that are involved and
1: who have influence.
2: 100%. The question is, how high does it go?
1: Yeah.
2: Because this is hundreds of millions. It's
1: exactly.
2: A lot of money.
1: It's a lot of money.
2: Yes, I wonder. So this is the beginning of this thing falling, I guess.
1: Yes.
2: Wow.
1: So, yeah. I mean, it's not clear if more arrests are expected, but... Yeah.
2: Remember, this is just a suspension.
1: Yes, of
2: no
1: course.
2: No arrest.
1: Of course. Yes. No arrest. My bad.
2: Yeah, these are just suspensions. Yeah. No arrest. So, we don't know where it's likely to go.
1: Hmm.
2: I wonder if your next bulletin will say... 9 suspended police officers are now arrested. You see what I mean?
1: I jumped the gun there a bit because it's obvious. You can see where it's going.
2: We think it's going that way.
1: Yeah.
2: And I know quietly we hope it goes that way. We just won't say it.
1: Yeah.
2: So anyway, we're wheeling up here.
1: I jumped the gun.
2: You tell later, boy. Thank God you're not the judge. You are guilty. It's like, but I've just walked into your court.
1: Yeah, and thank God I didn't say it in my bulletin.
2: That
1: would have been something else.
2: It's the first day of hearing. You know, first day in court, you are likely to get a postponement.
1: Yeah.
2: And anyway, now there's a charge there. You're saying you're guilty. But it's fine. We'll give you a postponement.
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0: and you're getting all this joy, ne? And it thinks everything is fine. You're getting this joy, and you even get to a point where you play this song loud because you're getting this joy. However, that joy is packaged for you, it's joyous. And then they ghost you. They don't pick up. Suddenly they stop calling. 1 day, 2 days pass, 3 days, 4 days, an entire week. And you're stressed this moment. You're stressed. And you keep trying and nothing happens. You start even thinking that maybe this person is dead. Because what else do you think in the moments like this, eh? Ah, really, what else do you think?
1: Hola, hola, hola, from Denver, City. Hola, hola, hola, Sharp Brock.
0: Hey, Tada.
1: Nah, nah, Brock, aye. Khale gets a la riding out, Costana Levat. Aye, Khale gets a la Brock. Nah, but to Bagba, Costan Brock, I give him to what she react on Kupazak. I want to answer Kupazak. Ah, I'm truly go fella, Vele Fele Brock. 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
0: thank you Tiak says once she asks for money it's over and that whole thing just disappears eh.
2: Welcome to the Royal Playground with David Mashabel.
0: It's good to have you here.
3: Tobela, Dr. Mashabel.
0: Hey, Tada.
3: I hope you are doing well today. Well, regarding your topic, sir, I've come across with such one. I was dating this lady. Everything was just super. All suddenly, in the morning, yesterday was just all right. In the morning when we wake up, they wake me up nicely. I've got a beautiful breakfast there. Then after I was being told that, you know what, this thing of us, we need to stop right here, right now. Oh, girl, what have I done wrong? Simply, it's just not working. Am I not good on you or what is happening? No, there's nothing wrong. You are a perfect guy. You don't actually deserve me. How? Then what? What must I do then? I'm actually, you have to just to stop. Get someone else. And then we broke up just like that. How? Meaning that you just have, we just have to say, we kiss and say goodbye. Just like that?
0: Mm.
3: She said, yes. Just like that. I don't understand. Even today, I'm still shocked. I don't get it. But anyway, it's part of life. What can we say? Then I move on.
0: Wow.
3: This is Jackson Mulope. I'm currently at work, Liban Logistic. And that's how we end up our relationship. That's just
0: kiss,
3: like that.
0: That's Kiss Jackson.
3: Thank you so much for your great show. And enjoy the rest of your day. Thank you so much, Mr. Mashare.
0: Hola, Jackson. Yeah, I know you have your own conclusions, eh? I know you do. So I will not mention mine because It'll ruin yours. So I know you have your... I will not mention that maybe the church service was terrible. And she decided to do a farewell breakfast. You know, those things happen, I guess. Yeah, but it's not nice. In the morning. But at least this is not a ghosting scenario, as she told you. Maybe the church service was just... The preaching was... Wrong.
4: Hi from Deva.
0: Hey,
4: but how ghost, Jeff. Now, after relationship, as I learned, I'm too intentionally getting a relationship, you know, let me try move on. I move on. Ghosty, Annie. And Ghosta, Motu on a Friday, he was supposed to come. We're supposed to meet. How? Motu phone, tolol. Motu profile picture gone. Everything gone. So people will ghost you. Now, anyway, you know what? Mojolo umbalet, and I've accepted that, and it's fine. It's okay.
0: Aski sungana watu. These things happen. I'll be talking to Simpiwa Dana in a little bit, eh?

0: She's evergreen, eh? She describes this project as a collaboration of her old and new work. We'll find out more about this with Simpiwe Tana after a quick ad break.
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0: It's Radio 2000, our music, your memories, 22 after 1. She made time to chat to us in a terribly busy schedule because she's talking about this brand new album called Moya. Simpiwe Tana is right here with us on the line. How you doing, ma'am?
3: I'm good, Bujam. How are you?
0: I'm great. Thank you. Congratulations on your new project. Well done, eh?
3: Thank you so much. I'm just pleased that I'm still able to produce good work.
0: Like Sade, it took you a while. What's the reason?
3: Yes, no, it did.
0: What was the reason for it? For because you know, Tina, we are living the world of amapiano. You can release a song a day if you wanted. So when you took your time.
3: I think in that question, you just answered yourself.
0: Did I?
3: In that statement, rather.
0: But let me hear it from you. Work like this surely takes time to cook up. It's not one that you do very quickly. What was your process in this regard? Was it the melody or the words or just a combination of both?
3: Well, this album was born during the COVID times.
0: Okay.
3: Which was a very hard time for me because I lost my mom.
0: Ooh.
3: So like that's when I started writing this album. And if you remember, we couldn't grieve, you know, with our friends, our loved ones, because of the regulations in place, which were meant to protect us. And also, there were just a lot of people.
0: Yeah,
3: who were dying, and therefore a lot of people, you know, who were grieving as a result of having lost their loved ones. So it was really hard to then, you know, grieve as a community. It really felt kind of selfish to put your grief on the other person, knowing that they are grieving themselves.
0: That's true.
3: So then we tended to grieve in isolation. And then that it delayed our healing process. So I normally take to my studio when in times of strife, generally. That's where I find my healing. My studio is my safe space. So I wrote these songs, and then I created this project. I conceptualized this project because my main reason was that we need to create a safe healing space. Since Moya was born and the live recording was done.
0: It's easy for us to interpret the word Moya in whatever form that resonates with us and our situation. But what does it mean to you in this context of this album?
3: It actually means different things. And I'm glad that you did realize that. Because, you know, like there's Moya, the spirit, And then Moya, like the feeling, if I may put it like that, like there's different meanings of Moya.
0: Yes.
3: And then also Moya, like, the connection to the divine. Like there's also that.
0: Yes.
3: So for me, I grew up, you know, in a charismatic church. And there'd be that saying, by oh, patron moya kengugu, uno moya.
0: Uno moya. We know those moments, yes. We know those moments, yeah.
3: And one of my mother's biggest wishes was that I would do a gospel album because, like, she grew up in church.
0: Yes.
3: And the womb to uno moya.
0: My answer.
3: In the way that I grew up.
0: Yeah.
3: So really, it was a tribute to her and her teachings and her love that I had experienced being her child.
0: Mm-hmm.
3: You know, and obviously, like the grief I would then feel and the loss that I felt now that she was gone.
0: And you say it was recorded live. What led to that decision?
3: Well, I wanted to create a safe space. Right? At the time I conceptualized this album, I was not even thinking that I would record it. I said I was just doing a live performance.
0: Okay.
3: And then, you know, as these kinds of things do go, someone proposed that I create a live album. And it just made sense because then it would reach so many more people than the audience that would have been in the theater.
0: Absolutely.
3: When I performed it, yes.
0: And gospel albums, we are accustomed to those live recordings of gospel albums in that context. Is it, as you put it, is it completely at its core an album with a gospel feel, or are there some of the songs that are completely not religious, so to speak?
3: Well, since this was me paying tribute to my mom, most of the songs that I performed were the ones that I knew she would have loved for me to do in her honor.
0: Yes.
3: The songs that I wrote, it was, you know, to honor her memory. But they're spiritual songs. They have a gospel slant, but they're primarily spiritual songs. Mm-hmm.
0: Do you still prefer working alone? Because I know once we had a conversation and you said you're a solitude in this regard. Are you still like that?
3: Yes, unfortunately, I'm still like that. I don't think I'll ever change. I'm too.
0: And does that affect you know, potential collaborations? And because, you know, artists by their nature, you end up doing a collaboration of sorts musically, and also in terms of the voice, sharing voices on each other's songs. And does that affect that solitude attitude, so to speak? Does it affect those potential collaborations?
3: It can, if we allow it to.
0: Yeah.
3: Let me put it like that. It can, because I can get a song to a point where I'm like, okay, I can feature this person in this song, and then I bring them on, but only at a point where I'm quite comfortable with what I've created.
0: Yeah.
3: Because the whole issue is that I want to be comfortable with what I've created before anyone hears. So the main issue really is that I don't want to work with people watching me.
0: Okay.
3: No, I want them to come on now when I'm quite happy.
0: Yes.
3: With the work I've done. Yes.
0: I got it. You know, as we conclude on this show, we tend to be very personal in the way we speak about all sorts of subjects, where we touch, we go to the bottom of some of the issues, the heartstrings that come with it. We've spoken about grief on this show. We've spoken about the sadness of losing someone. And in your case, this, as you say, this music and this particular album is related directly to the loss of your mom. Grieving is not something we get past. Where are you with regards to grieving for your mom? And what has this album done with regards to that?
3: Well, I'll say it helped me a lot to express my feelings. Mobile Ekai, I'm the firstborn.
0: Yeah, a lot is expected from firstborn.
3: So then it fell on me to comfort everyone, to arrange. I didn't have time to think about the magnitude of the loss that I had just experienced.
0: Yeah.
3: I went straight into firstborn mode. I had to be the strongest one. I had to be, you know, stoic. Mm. I had to be there for everyone. I had to plan everything, things that I'd never done before in my life.
0: Yes.
3: I had to do them. So then that kind of, when you do that, enough days,
0: yeah,
3: it kind of freezes your emotions.
0: That's true.
3: You know, you feel like in some kind of limbo. You feel frozen. You basically don't feel anything. You feel empty. So yeah, going to studio, it helped me, you know, put out those emotions, and then start crying, you know, and releasing all of that tension, all of that grief.
0: Yeah.
3: So it was a great outlet for me being in studio, because outside of studio, I could not do it.
0: No, you couldn't. Yeah, it's a very difficult one that, you know, the grieving for parent never ends, and that's just the reality of it, isn't it?
3: Yeah, I know. Grieving for my mom, I think, is going to be a lifelong thing.
0: Yeah,
3: it's something that I'm gonna have to live with, and it catches you when you are most unaware.
0: That is so true.
3: Those feelings of grief that wash over you, and then you remember that you are not alone.
0: Mm-hmm.
3: You know, you have a support system. You have people that understand what you're going through, and who will be there for you when need be.
0: Absolutely. I wish you well, ma'am. Thank you so much for making time to talk to us about this brand new album, Moya. It's available now. Check it out. It's a live studio recording. Ladies and gentlemen, not just anybody. It's Simpiwe Dana. Thank you. There she is, eh?

0: The final release of this album will happen this weekend, so look out for it. If you are a collector of vinyls, like some of us are trapped in this world of collecting vinyls, you know what? You just have to get one. It's only your 2000, our music, your memory. It's always such a pleasure. You know, sharing time with great artists like Simpiwe Dana. We certainly will have her in the studio one day soon. She's obviously making sure that you guys know and can go and support this album. It's literally a combination in terms of taste and style of a lot of stuff that she's done over the past, and she really just brought it together into this time, and it's just amazing album.
1: Good day, Dave. It's Dr. Anonymous. So I once experienced such from someone. We went to the same, not the same school, but we're in the same country, but we're in different school, different varsities. And then we came back to SA, we were talking on WhatsApp and Instagram. We decided to meet. We met in Gauteng, main lane. We got there. Funny part, she paid for everything. She paid for the hotel. She paid for the food. We're having fun. We took pictures. And then after that, I went back to my province where I was working, and then she went back to her province, and after that we're not talking at all. I don't know if there was, I just kept on asking myself if there's something I did wrong. Yeah, I tried to text her. She was blue ticking. Funny part, she was online. She didn't delete my number. I could see a status on WhatsApp. I could see a status on Instagram. I called. She was not picking up my calls. I called for 6 months, but I kept on calling. But there was a point where I was not calling every day.
0: 6 months.
1: I was just calling maybe once a week, but she wasn't picking up my calls until sometime I texted. She was like, no, I was going through a lot. And then that's it. She kept quiet again. So I don't know if she was just going through a lot, or there's something bad I did, or she was seeing someone.
0: Eish.
1: Or maybe she fought with her partner, and then you know how it works.
0: Eish, ask Isautiak. Whoa. Because when are you led to believe that things were going to work out? And I can, you know, it's easy to judge your 6 months. But when you were there, my man, you know, when you were right there and you were sure that this thing is done, and then she changed her mind, clearly. And you're right, you can draw 1,000 conclusions. We'll never know. That's why I said, those who ghost us, let's create a day where those who ghost us tell us why they ghosted us. At least we'll know what happened. Devil.
2: Teza.
0: If you're going to ghost me, Chief, you must tell me.
2: I'm not that kind. All I have for you, Teza, it's much respect, man.
0: Thank you.
2: Respect to Teza.
0: Thank you.
2: Yeah, the king.
0: Thank you. So you brought your song. You brought your song, I Have Mine, and we see who's got better taste in music. Is that okay?
2: Respect stays.
0: Irrespective, eh? Irrespective.
2: Irrespective, my brother.
0: One of us has chosen Eric Benet with Georgie Porgy, and the other has chosen 707 Omale Khaudi. Let's see who's got better taste in music. Is that okay?
2: Thank you so much. Let's hit it, Reza.
0: Thank you, Singanga. Let's go for a quick break. When we come back, we'll play you Eric Benet's Georgie Porgy and 707 Omale Khaudi.
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0: Same Deva, he's anonymous again. Just to add on to that one, the other lady, it was all about communicating only when they want something from me. In between, they'll keep quiet. And instead, now I keep on seeing the request. I want this thing, I want that, and everything. I decided, you know what? I'm not going to block them, but I'll just keep on ghosting them. I'm not going to respond to none of the requests. And it still continues and continues and continues up until it dies. It's no death. Thanks, Endeavor.
1: Good afternoon, Dr. Mashabela. How are you? I'm Bonolo. I'm a first-time caller. I'm 23 years of age. So last month, I met this guy, Zamani. He's a bit older than me. Let me just say, plus 7 years older than me, okay? And then we met twice. The first time, okay, the second time we met, one thing led to another. And now he's ghosting me, you know? I keep on calling him. He says he's going to get back to me. He doesn't. I call him. He's quiet. And he says he needs some personal space. So my plan is to go to him next week. So I'm going to give him 2 weeks of space. I want to go to him and ask him, Zamani, what is the problem? You ghosted me. You're leaving me blank. Like, tell me, what did I do wrong? You can't just approach a girl and just ghost the girl. So I want clarity, because I still love him a lot. I want clarity for where am I standing, and I'm willing to accept rejection from him if he's gonna reject me. But I'm going. Thank you.
2: Yeah. She's 23 year old is coming, Zamani. Be aware. Yeah, be aware, because Zamani's situation is very clear. He has another relationship. This one, it was just a small off-ramp, and he went back to the highway after that. So be aware, Zamani, that she's coming. And what you've created is wrong. You shouldn't have done it. And that's why I said, Smatala, man. Hey, Smatala, man. Look now what you've done. This poor girl now has to deal with pain that you've created. Hey, Zamani.
3: Jobram Deva. What's up, Udi?
2: Shabalebala.
3: Ah, Bruaga. Ghosting. Ghost mood. Ah, nagiverega mood. I'm one of those who capable of ghosting people. What is the motto? Le conversation is sharp. Le toloke. What? Ya toma conversation, ya toma ya faga. Ngelungenzeli favor. Can I ask for a favor? Ah, wabile. Le reply was I kere ya hore. Hey, I'm listening. What you want me to do for you? I don't even ask that question. Blue tick. Gone just like that.
2: No.
3: I pure brother. I'll remain anonymous this time, bro. Thank you, brother. Never. Nice as always.
2: Thank you. Thank you so much. The second one, really, that says once they ask for something, I don't even respond anymore. The minute there's a message that says in clearly favor, it's gone. Eric Benet, Georgie Poggi, call us now at 6000-2479. One of us get a better song between Omale Khaouri's 707 and Georgie Poggi with Eric Benet. I'm going against Debo Hoyon 2000. Thanks for listening.

0: Eric Benet, Georgie Poggi, going against Ale Gauli with 707. Let's find out. It's got a bigger song. Tebza.
1: Tebza.
0: You don't react like it out, Yak.
1: No, what?
0: Okay, that's what I'm talking about. Najo, hi.
2: I'm
0: great out, Yak. It's okay, Otiak. Look at you now. Come on, let a ghost and then you come back. It's great. Did, who are you voting for? Which song? Hey, buddy. Listen to that.
1: Don't run.
0: No one is running. Shout out, Tiaga. Thank you so much. Skosana, hi.
3: Hi, I'm Deza. How's it?
0: Yeah, Pilunjan, Skosana.
3: I'm foot. I'm foot. Lalela, 707.
0: Seven oh seven is a hit.
3: 707, I'm Alex.
0: All out, Tiam. Sizwe, hi.
4: Dave.
0: Shapuzet. Number one, tell me your song. Which one are you voting for?
4: I'm very happy when you sing about 707. What a man, Uzamani, man. Uzamani, I gave about Chuchi Pooch. Uzamani.
0: Oh, yeah, by Uzamani.
4: Oh, Chuchi Pooch, Uzamani. Kiss them and make them cry.
0: Eating up jealous, Uzamani. One guy, I'm going to find a lot. Uzamani ubonimade a grand and we has no muntendlini manje usifakile akaza phume kanjani hay
4: Chochi poti tendency.
0: Shout out, who else do we have? David, hi.
5: Hey, Deza.
0: Shabuzen Dav.
5: Hi, shap out here.
0: Make it on. Which one are you going with?
5: Na akanom betha gaya akatswara ga ene re beka malope la ire. Madia, hi. Hey, she's better somewhere, my brother.
0: Yeah, I know. Hadi out, Tiak. We're doing something else now, hey? Daniel, hi.
6: Yes, I'm there, Mauremo.
0: Shap, who's it?
6: Yeah, Vidane. Hey, Tiena, I'm Vidane. I'm from the Lelo Hulu.
0: Lelo Hulu.
6: Lelo Hulu.
0: Wow. Tell me your song. Which one are you voting for?
6: Hey, John, I go with the really first song.
0: Yes. Wow, listen to that. I think the seas were still there. Hi.
6: Hi, Dave.
0: Sure. Georgie Poggi, yeah. Okay, let's find out from Tebza. Hi, Tebza.
7: Tebza.
0: Now, Tiam, 707 won, so maybe you should make the announcement. Who won this round?
7: Nah, obviously there's no way Guti Chochi Pochi put his fans put your hands and whatever. This is Friday, South Africa. Thank you so much. Tebza has won with his song embracing South African music. This is what we want. There's no Chochi Pochi in South Africa, but the 707 when you go to Mamelodi. Bah! In your face.
0: Thank you so much, Otiam. And a pie in your face. When you got your favorite paganea, when you're born.
7: I can call, she was there.
0: So, when are you changing teams, Chief?
7: No, I'm not.
0: You fired a coach that gave you good results. Can you explain that?
7: Let people not misunderstand things. Those were assistant coaches. We never had a coach. The coach that was actually released from Kaizer Chiefs was Nabi. Now, those guys who were there, thank you so much. They assisted so much to an extent that they seem as if they are coaches. Those are not coaches. Remember, Kaizer Chiefs. The brand.
0: Yeah.
7: The brand. That's where it lies.
0: Okay. So are you getting pizza?
7: let me not share anything. Luna the Kaizer Chiefs next season.
0: Yeah.
7: Halala, halala.
0: We are in trouble.
7: No, I'm saying halala.
0: Thank you, Tiag. You speak like your spokesperson like Kaizer Chiefs. He speaks with such confidence, like he's the official guy who's been assigned to do this job. Hey, Banna.
8: Data. Eish, Mujolo Friday. Kindeza. 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Hey Kindeza, hey e batho ba re sogodisa batho.
0: He promised to deliver hair or maybe money for hair, and he didn't deliver. And clearly he was ghosted for that. And then he got a response, I guess. And the response was, you know, what do you want? You couldn't deliver on a promise. It happens. At least there's a reason out here, okay? You
2: can yeah. Hola, hola, Mteva.
0: Hey, Jan.
2: Kwamba na utiyaka.
0: Yapi ilu jana utiyaka.
2: Hey, kurumano sijava la HMBs.
0: Hola, sijava.
2: Hey, Mteva. 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Amina, yaba ghost out here.
0: Hey, man.
2: Anyaba ghost out here, and... 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Sure.
0: Hayi. He says you've been hurt a lot of times. You know, one small mistake or something that you don't like, however small, you make a big decision, like ghosting someone, I guess. Yeah, and he says he's one of those who do it often.
9: David, good day to you, man. Can I remain anonymous on this one?
0: Sure, Noni.
9: Listen, I'm the one who ghosted somebody.
0: Hey, man.
9: Look, I just... So that no, this person is too dependent. You know, I don't mind the woman who is dependent, but too dependent to me, man, I could not take it. And I couldn't tell her to the face to say, ah, look, you're too heavy for me. I cannot take it anymore. I just ghosted her, blocked her, never answered her private. At some point, I would know this is the private call from her. So I had to, not answering, you know, any private call for a longer period of time. It's not a good thing, but sometimes you do it. Thanks, man.
0: You see, the way you told us why you left, why you ghosted, you should have told her the same thing. Anyway, it's news time.
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12: Ramaphosa to address the nation on migration, and 9 SAPS officers are suspended. With the news at 2, ke Modupi Magalemele ola. President Cyril Ramaphosa is expected to address the nation soon on the government's approach to managing migration. Over the past several months, the country has witnessed mass demonstrations against undocumented migrants. Civic organizations like the March and March movement are planning a nationwide march on the 30th of this month. Minister in the Presidency, Kumbucho Ndzaveni, addressed the media in Pretoria.
13: Government has been, for the longest time, seized with work to deal with migration. And we have been consolidating that work. But we'll leave the details of this comprehensive approach to be explained and outlined by the President to the nation.
12: The 23-year-old suspect arrested in connection with the killing of 19-year-old Nhlamulo Sambo at Mossel Bay in the Western Cape has been released from custody. He was set to appear in the local magistrate's court today, but his case was struck off the roll due to insufficient evidence. Police say Sambo's death was not related to unrest in the Asla Park area of Kwanonqaba. The unrest broke out on Friday following a march against undocumented immigrants. 2 Mozambican nationals were killed. The police service has confirmed the suspension of 9 of its officers in relation to the Medicare 24 tender process. They are members of the Bid Evaluation Committee. Alleged underworld kingpin Vusi Khetmatlala is the owner of Medicare 24. The suspensions come after the dismissal of the organized crime head Richard Chibiri. National Police spokesperson Athlanda Mate.
14: The affected members have been placed on suspension pending the finalization of disciplinary investigations. The SAPS remains committed to maintaining the highest standards of integrity, transparency, and ethical conduct in all its operations. As the matter is subject to ongoing processes, the SAPS will not comment further at this stage.
12: And UNAIDS says South Africa's rollout of the HIV/AIDS prevention drug lenacapavir is a perfect step towards expanding measures to fight the disease. President Cyril Ramaphosa is officially launching the rollout of the injection in Secunda, Mpumalanga. UNAIDS Director Alanka Malvia says the drug is convenient to take.
15: It is easy to take because you have to take it only twice a year. We should not think that this will be the only way. We should combine it with condom. We should combine it with the oral PrEP, which was given even now.
12: The latest financial indicators have the rand trading at 16.23 to the US dollar, 21.82 to the pound, and 18.89 to the euro. Gold is trading at $4,487 an ounce, platinum at $1,890, and Brent crude oil $95.55 a barrel. The top story at 2, President Cyril Ramaphosa is expected to address the nation soon on the government's approach to managing migration. For Radio 2000 News, ke modupi magalemele. Hola.
0: Ntate magalemele.
12: Hey, tada.
0: It's an election year, comrade. And as a 30th June March anticipated, of course the president has to address us. The question I will ask you, though, is what is he going to say?
12: What's he going to say?
0: Yeah. What do you think is likely to say?
12: Well,

0: Type of message.
1: Well, it depends which people you're talking about. Not everyone is
0: seeing that.
1: Yes, exactly.
0: So it's a difficult one, this, for the president.
1: It is. It's quite tricky, yeah.
0: Yeah, yes. We'll see how it goes.
1: Yeah, what do you think he's going to say, Des?
0: He's going to play safe. Historically, a president has always played safe.
1: Yeah.
0: Because there are some who are expecting clear guidelines, from tomorrow, this is what's going to happen. So it's going to be a deployment type of approach. We're going to deploy so-and-so to go help us with that. It's going to be that type of approach.
1: Okay.
0: But those that want a proper solution to this problem, they want a Mabahambe approach.
1: Yeah.
0: And I don't see our president do that.
1: No, me neither. No, I don't see that happening.
0: It's not how he approaches these type of things.
1: Yeah.
0: So we'll see how it goes.
1: Yeah.
0: It's an interesting time. Mm. And will Bafana Fana win the World Cup?
1: We will. I'm going to bet that we'll get past the group stages.
0: But not win the World Cup.
1: Hey, come on.
0: I have a good feeling about this win, eh?
1: Winning the World Cup.
0: The whole thing.
1: Okay, lovely.
0: The whole thing.
1: No, that's beautiful. I'll take my cue from you.
0: Yes, come on, group stages. That's a minor detail. Group stage. We will lose a game or two, but it's nothing big. And then we'll get to the semifinals. We'll get to the finals.
1: Okay, lovely.
0: Let's all rally. Don't particularly like that song, but I hear you.
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3: Hi, team.
0: Oh, grand.
3: I'm very good, and you?
0: I'm well, thank you. I certainly hope you lose this round.
3: Oh, don't tell me that. I'm coming here with high hopes. Because it's my birthday next week.
0: But
3: you need to give me this one.
0: It's not your birthday today. Yes, Lavan Bafuni birthday the whole year.
3: How may I not? Only the present, give it to me today.
0: Aye, Busi. Birthday ako is not here now. How, Busi? Oh, mama was still pregnant. How may I not? Oh, mama was still pregnant with you. Be angaz go to Susanin. Aye. Ungas for Staley Petters in Ayaz. Aye, it's next week. No. Next week, ma. So, how he has for Staley? Unga to Mandela, Funi Petters the whole year. Aye. It's fine. Don't you worry. So one of us has chosen Mapaputs Izinja, and the other one has chosen Tevin Campbell. Can we talk? So one of us has a better song, Busi, and it has nothing to do with a pet day. We'll talk later. It's 9 after 2, you're on 2000. Here's Tevin Campbell. Can we talk? Call us now and vote, eh?

0: Tevin Campbell, Can We Talk, Radio 2000, our music, your memories. Remember, we've been talking about ghosting today. We've been talking about those that ghost us and those we've ghosted. What is going on here? Reflect on some of those stories. And let me tell you, we got a call from this young, distraught lady, who's 23-year-old, who met Zamani. And Zamani said, was clearly starting something, Zamani. They went out on a date, whatever it was. And Zamani has since disappeared. They went out on a date, and she said one thing led to another. We can all conclude that what happened. And now we are dealing with a situation where she's distraught and she's planning to go to Zamani's place because she knows Zamani's place. You see, that one thing that led to another probably happened at Zamani's place. So she's going to Zamani's place next week. And we got so many people reacting to Zamani, huh?
1: Hola, hola, Mdiva. 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Zamani, umo gai na. 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
0: Hey,
1: Zamani. 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
0: Hey, Zamani, Joe.
1: Hey, Zamani. 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
0: Zamani, you ghosted a 23-year-old. She's coming.
2: David, sa bona na balaleli bakho.
0: Hello, man.
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0: Eish.
2: David Angers, but just a word of advice. Ulo sesi 23 years old lo funa ukuya le ku Zamani. 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
0: Yes.
2: Ngoba into ongayazi angike iglimaze nento ongakayiboni, mara into oyoyibona nale ozoyazi after ukuthi uye lapho izokulimaza. Izokulimaza umoya wakho wonke.
0: Yes.
2: So khona manje ulimela ngithi angithi ukuzisubhlungu soyamthanda yena wenzani uyaphuma lapho. And I got to think of Puma Agapendul Arashulut, Ushukin. Shalapans we fundi value. Ushukin, Angsafun, Maragafungu jail. Was gonna figure you Tologunum Fazna Bantuan. 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
0: Yes. Right. She's saying, lady, you don't go. You'd rather just stay ghosted and not know what actually happened. Because now you get there and you find this Zamani has a wife and children. What do you do now? So rather we fundi valiwe. I like that phrase. Just read this book, valiwe, as closed book and pretend you never saw anything. Askies, that's all it is. Zamani, you're wrong though, hey?
3: Hey, Madam David. This is Kamu from Aman's Growl.
0: Hi, Kamu.
3: Now, Madam David, I just want to say Zamani halatiwe. Zamani must be fetched by the country. Zamani must tell us why Agusta Wana. As the adult in this relationship, Zamani, why Agusta Wana?
0: Exactly.
3: Anyways, great show as always. Love you. Bye.
0: Zamani, you are the adult in the relationship. 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

0: One of my favorite Kwaito stars, eh? Ah, absolute rock star. Ninette. Hey, Ninette.
1: Hello.
0: How are you, ma'am? Next, la la la, tuana narfita fell. Haritzen tao. Tell me your song. Which one are you voting for, ma'am?
1: Today we don't talk. Okay, Friday, we work on Monday.
0: Easy, Jane. Thank you so much. Let's find out from Betuel. Hi. Is it obvious you're voting for Izinja? Thank you, Otiang.
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0: Radio 2000, our music, your memories. Remember the two songs that are competing is this. I'm going against Busi. One of us has chosen Mapaputsi and the other has chosen Can We Talk by Tevin Campbell. So do call us now on 0860002479. It's either this one or this. Who else do we have? Lindelani, hi. Shapuzet. Right out here, Muya P. I Lindalani. I skok. I went with Salu Semko. I said, how my thought? How?
6: Hey, King Jesus.
0: We are going to be bored. We are going to be bored, man.
6: I didn't know
0: your best. All right. At least to do and last. Which song are you voting for? Isn't just a sizzle.
6: King James.
0: Hey, Tada.
6: I was a man
0: who complicated things. Just speezing a man, and a match and match. I have corruption, speezing a man's in a pothole. Who's a man when I want you? Who just distract a man? Who's a man? Yeah, bong out here. Mujalif, hi. How are you, Mujalif?
7: How's it, my brother?
0: It's grand. Tell me your song. Which one are you voting for?
7: Mapaputsi.
0: Hey, who are you?
7: Friday. Yellow Friday. erenya go utlwa lentse la mudeva ke ra mudeva ke le sandantse le lehulu hulu hulu hulu
0: lele
7: ba mapapotse mpan
0: thank you tia mapapotse
7: ke timen ba matrat
0: hola hola timen hey tada those are guys having a good time there hey who else do we have one last one Zondi hi
8: I'm Dev, how are you, my brother?
0: Stel, what's up, Zondi?
8: Hey, Shab Shab, who's Zondi like Mitchellbeck, I'm Dev.
0: Oh, that's Coco. Tell me, which song are you going with?
8: My papa was in fact,
0: Is he in, eh?
8: Yes.
0: Thank you so much. Let's go back to Busi. Busi, dai pete ya koge.
9: Thank you. Thank you.
0: King David, you're a man. I'm going to lose it.
9: For the first time, the master of Monte Chief.
0: Yeah. Thank you.
9: Thank
0: you so much. We appreciate it. Enjoy your birthday. Sharp. Do you know, Zaman, you have now blocked my lines. Go busy. Everyone wants to talk about Zaman. Ah, Zaman, I'm ignoring you. Sorry.
10: Hola, Bram Deva.
0: Later.
10: Giring mo. After that one and ghost are 6 months are Sataga.
11: Yeah.
10: More tagananga longwana ngwana ya no ke a motsisa re khandeleng tsa ngwana wa mpoza re na botu go ke tswela mo wana ga re o montsho thata a Abraham de sa la go tsisa botlhoko lo ona ya no go botsa ra shingi stop ke tlhopa ga gently magic waya
0: Oh, I didn't see that one. He was ghosted by this girl from Nelma Pias, which is a township next to Mamelodi. He's from Mams, this poor guy. And he says they met 6 months later. And this girl asked, what's going on? And the explanation was, you're too dark. And he hasn't stopped using gentle magic since then. Skisa Tiak, what a sad reality there. Kia?
12: Hi, Uncle David.
0: How are you, ma'am? Kisha, Puman, wait. I'm not having a good day. I keep losing. I've lost 2 rounds already, eh?
12: I worry.
0: One of us has chosen DJ Zintle. My name is, and the other has chosen Kalo with the Soul Cafe. Thank you so much, man. We'll connect in a little bit. We'll see who's got a better song. Start calling us now. 0860002479. It's either Kalo with the Soul Cafe or my name is. No, I don't think that's how it goes. I'm thinking about Eminem. Anyway, you know what it is.

0: came to work today because I love you. No other reason. I couldn't wake up. I am deep under this huge, huge cloud of flu. I'm doing the best I can, I'll tell you. I know you've been sending voice notes acknowledging my voice, askies. The least I can do. I should have just stayed home. Problem, I don't know a doctor that can give me a letter quickly. That's my challenge.
1: Waiting whatever, when you talk about this thing of ghosting people, it's been a month and a half now. Guess I've already delayed my baby daddy.
0: Baby daddy?
1: The guy was just not treating me good. But every time when I would raise issues when I'm Deva, he would constantly make it seem as if I'm the problem.
0: It's called
1: and
0: gaslighting.
1: Every time he would tell me that he's busy, and in his life I would always come the last person. I would always come last. I was never prioritized. So I decided to stop communicating, and guess what? He never reached out. And it's unfortunate because him and I, and I can't block him.
0: Wow.
1: It's sad, Mdeva. It's sad. Crazy. But then we leave, we move.
0: Crazy scenario, eh? Because that's where when you said baby daddy and ghosting, it didn't quite connect because the child still has to be looked after. So what do you do now? Because she's saying she's decided to stop communicating with baby daddy. Because baby daddy was putting a last in every situation. But this ghosting gets complicated because it involves a child. Now you've ghosted him and he's not even talking to you. He's not doing anything. He's also decided to keep quiet. Remember yesterday we were talking about abazukulu and the tloholo and how they end up in this situation. And the common advice was, we need to look after our kids. Men must look after their children. Mothers, you must look after your children, provide a home for your children. So if it starts with a ghosting, then what happens to this poor child? Hey, Badna.
2: Hi, Deiza. This is Titi from Kimberley.
0: Hi, Titi.
2: Now, I was ghosted by somebody I was in a relationship with for 3 years.
0: 3 years?
2: Nearing four.
0: Hey,
2: so this person went to work at another province. And we went and went and went and went and went up until he started to ghost me, not come home for a year. And then, guess what? Yeah, after I got myself another person, and yo, I am so thankful for the ghosting, because wow, I've got myself a gem, no, and I'm an Sheva. I would even give him a key to what? Because what I got now, God gave me what I wanted.
0: Wow.
2: So, thank you for the ghosting. My life is perfectly perfect. Thank you, Mdeza. Nice show, nice topic. Bye.
0: The poor guy got somebody else. He moved cities. He got somebody else there. And look at you now, eh? You got something better. Here's DJ Zintle. My name is. You can call us now on 086-000-2479. Let's see who's got a better song. Will it be Kalo, a Soul Cafe, or a DJ Zintle? My name is. It's either one that belongs to me or Kia.

Epeligo makaleza. Yes, the night is young, but it won't last forever. If you know you're a diva, yizori rizeta.

said, ligga my kalesa. Yes, the night is young, but it won't last forever. 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

0: 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Sounds so good. 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It'll either be a rather mellow Kalo with Soul Cafe, or this one, this hard-hitting track. DJ Zintle, my name is, only after this.
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1: Deva, good afternoon. Nice show, my bro. Thank you very much for playing Ubabu Kefas. 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Bro, let's enjoy the weekend and thank you very much. Looking forward to good show yako, bro. Panza Mbombela, ulangkona po tuam. Thank you.
2: Thank you, Tiam. Thank you so much. Tabiso, hi.
3: Hey, Lanit.
2: Hey, what's that, bro?
3: Oh, Lanit or Lily Hole.
2: Lily Hole, Lily Hole.
3: Oh, Huraro, Lily Bagania, Lanit.
2: That's great, Otiak. Do you want to talk about those two goals? Do you want to talk about those two
3: goals? Cafe, my brother.
2: No. Do you want to talk about those two goals, how you won the league? Do you want to talk about that, or it's not an issue for you? Oh, good luck, eh? Already?
3: already.
2: Good luck with that. Tell me your song. Yeah. Which one are you going with?
3: Soul Cafe.
2: Soul Cafe. Thank you so much, Kalebo. Come on, enjoy your weekend. Richard. Hi, Richard.
4: David Elvis.
2: Stel, what's up, Blam? No, actually, there's a lot of Kosi fans on the station.
4: No, everybody's appearing now. Everybody all of a sudden now, Elisanda One.
2: Are you saying these people who are calling are brand new Sandawana fans?
4: They are brand new, or they are those who disappeared. As far as the only come into.
2: When they win,
4: something,
2: well, we'd rather have them than not, eh?
4: Yeah, but better. But remember last Friday, I told you, Nagili, Gili Pagania Lilu,
2: Pagania Lilu, thank you, Tech. Which song are you voting for?
4: I'm going for Kalo.
2: Kalo, eh? Soul Cafe.
4: Yes.
2: Thank you so much. Who else do we have? Lebo, hi.
5: Hi, how are you?
2: I'm well. How are you, ma'am?
5: I'm good. I can't complain so far.
2: Awesome. Tell me your song. Which one are you going with?
5: Before, can I ask you a question, a quick one? So why Barry Ghost and Benny, maybe you can answer, and Benny Marava checking status, you're the first person to check my status.
2: Oh, so when somebody checks your status, you can see that they checked your status?
5: Yes,
2: I didn't know that. Hey, I must stop checking people's details.
5: You can see who's checking your status and when.
2: So they're ghosting you, but they're still checking you out, basically.
5: Yes.
2: All right. Yes. That person is still caught up in a situation that they cannot get out of. No, 100%. So ghosting you was a way to try to solve his situation, because it was going to be too difficult to handle. So he decided the easiest way is to ghost you. He still really likes you, this person, but ghosting you became the easiest solution to his problems. It's that simple.
5: Okay, Mara, please don't be even now.
2: Forever. He's married. You don't know he's married. It's fine. Let's hear your song. Who are you voting for?
5: I'm voting for Kalo.
2: Kalo. Awesome. Thank you so much. Who else do we have? On line three, we have Tebo. Hi, Tebo. Kishap, where now?
6: I'm not.
2: It's grand. Who are you voting for?
6: I'm not voting for Kalo.
2: Kalo, yao sharp out here. How zinle?
6: Strong.
2: Zinle. Aye, where am I now?
6: Aye, zinle kita mon.
2: Eh, di man. Zinle le monate so. Okay, yao sharp. The last one for this for today, Tembi.
7: Hi, David.
2: How are you?
7: I'm well. How are you?
2: I'm great, thank you. You sound like a TV star.
7: Really?
2: Yes. You sound
7: that
2: like
7: is such a good compliment.
2: You sound like I've interviewed you for some podcast and you were telling us how great your career was, hey?
7: Listen, you have interviewed me. It's just it wasn't on a podcast.
2: You see your voice is familiar.
7: And you never welcomed me on air. I made a U-turn on the N8 in the Free State specially for you.
2: Oh, I remember that.
7: You remember that incident.
2: We were in the Free State.
7: Yes, we were in Bloom.
2: You were with kids.
7: Yes.
2: I remember that so well. Yes. I love your car.
7: Yes, you did.
2: Awesome. Let me welcome you again.
7: Today is my son's birthday. I have to say happy birthday to him.
2: Oh, go ahead, man. Go ahead.
7: Happy birthday to Gcinikhaya Milela. He's listening to you right now, and he is 7 years old today.
2: That's awesome. I remember they were much younger then, eh?
7: Yes.
2: Wow, amazing how I still remember that. Tell me a song. Who are you voting for?
7: And unfortunately, I'll have to go with Kalo. I hope that's your song.
2: We'll see.
7: All right.
2: Take care, ma'am. Kia? You have the burden of announcing the winner.
8: The winner is... No, I'm a pirate.
2: Five nails, man.
8: I
2: got nothing but love for you, man.

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4: This is true. I haven't asked for the ladies. Why can't women keep public toilets clean? I'm asking that question because I was with my lady friend the other time and we both went to our separate toilets. She went to the ladies, I went to the gents' toilet. And when it came out of there, she was complaining about how dirty the toilets are.
5: What are you guys doing there? Huh? Do you guys fight wars in there? No. I mean, ladies, let's handle on the toilet.
6: My darlings, when it comes to some women, they are just faulty. 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
8: I had to agree with the gentleman on that one. We ladies, we don't keep our public toilet clean. You find urine all over. They don't even flush. The toilet is smelling. Yo, it's disgusting.
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10: Afternoon, Dafita. 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
11: shom deva ke vera ka mo debene mfana Omozolo Kronstar hata. Topic ya nqeda kwa wazo. You know what? I komo watho ghost when last year ka September ke ghost wa ke sambarolo ring. Nna na ka jola like ka jola. Ke tlo debene ke Kronstar ta for yena. Even though next year it's ready ke chakela high like the way I did last year. Like almost after every 2 weeks, but I'm telling you, bro, I'm going to ghost. I'm ghosting, and I want to be telling you so long. I'm going to go on a little bit, bro. I'm going to. I've learned from that.
12: Poor guy, you leave your township, you go work somewhere else, a completely different city like Cape Town or Durban or whatever. And then you go back home, you meet a girl, you fall in love, and now, but you still have that job that's far away. And now suddenly you start coming back home very often because you have a girlfriend at home. That was his situation. And now his situation then became much more complicated when this girl ghosted him. Askisi, bra. When they ghost you now, So now your relationship with your township is no longer the same anymore. You don't know how to deal with it. But Kroonstad is so tiny. I'm sure you can go address this matter. Do like a Zamani scenario there and just approach. Just go and knock on the door. I did that. I was ghosted. I went to this girl's campaign. I got my good reception, boss.
13: Hi, hello, Mudeva. I ghosted someone, Mudeva. That person told me that, like, he's divorcing, right? So, how? Jiggy, jiggy. A divorcing man is posting, I don't know, should I say, ex-wife or wife or, like, wow. Wishing the wife happy birthday. Like the picture, Deva, they were cuddling. Like you could imagine the picture that he posted. Like they were cuddling as if like everything is okay. Like I'm like, let me ghost this person, yeah?
12: Yeah, no, you had to. I fully understand. I have Dineo in the studio here. Dineo says I'm a stalker if I went to this lady's company to approach and understand what was going on. I had to understand. We had been in a relationship for a while, Dineo. And then suddenly when I call, my calls are not answered. When I send messages, my messages are not answered. Read the room. I'm not reading any room. I need to know what's going on. Yeah. Maybe she's dead. I need to know what's going on. I approached. I was ratarata. I was shocked to find me at reception.
14: Did she take you back?
12: No, she didn't. I didn't want the relationship back. I wanted to understand what was going on.
14: And then after you understood?
12: Now I had peace, closure. You know, closure.
14: You wanted closure?
12: I needed to know.
14: You should just move on. If a person ghosts you, move on.
12: Have you ghosted someone? You sound like you ghost people. Sounds like it's your thing. You're an expert. And you even want to tell us, the ghostee, how to behave.
14: I'm a mini ghoster.
12: A mini? There's no mini. You either ghost or you don't.
14: I'm a mini ghoster, but get the message. If I don't respond, if I don't say anything, just understand that I don't want to talk to you anymore.
12: The problems of our country is that we don't open dialogue. Tell me, Abuti, I don't like you anymore. Let's move on. Then we're good. Now I'm left with my own traumas now.
14: Shame,
12: now for years, I can't ask any lady out who's slightly lightish in complexion.
14: Lightish?
12: I can group them. Or
14: there's a red flag.
12: All ladies from Rustenburg. I don't want them anymore.
14: All the ladies from Nelmapias.
12: You see what I mean? I don't want ladies from Nelmapias because they said, Omoan said Kimontu. You understand that.
14: Yeah.
12: You understand.
14: From that perspective, I'm gonna try and not ghost anymore.
12: There's no mini ghosting. It's like saying I'm
14: a mini ghoster, I'm not bad.
12: I'm not quite pregnant, but I am. Nothing like that. But to mini ghoster. Enjoy your weekend, everybody. Wish you well. It's a cold, cold one. If you have no reason to be in the streets, just stay home. Trust me, it's a lot easier. It's news time. Thanks so much for your voice notes. It's 3 o'clock. See ya.
9: News. Independent and impartial.
15: Thank you very much, Mdeva. Safe travels. The top stories at 3. Ramaphosa to address the nation on migration, and Mali bans motorcycles outside urban areas. With the news at 3, Ke Modupima Khalemele. Hola. President Cyril Ramaphosa is expected to address the nation soon on the government's approach to managing migration. Over the past several months, the country has witnessed mass demonstrations against undocumented migrants. Civic organizations like the March and March movement are planning a nationwide protest on the 30th of this month. Minister in the Presidency, Kumbucho Njaveni, addressed the media in Pretoria.
16: Government has been, for the longest time, seized with work to deal with migration. And we have been consolidating that work. But we leave the details of this comprehensive approach to be explained and outlined by the President to the nation.
15: The matter of two Malawians and a Zambian national arrested for allegedly smuggling drugs worth 34 million rand through the Bight Bridge border post has been postponed to Thursday next week for a bail application in the Musina Magistrates Court in Limpopo. The accused have been remanded in custody. They each face four charges, including dealing in drugs, money laundering from the proceeds of crime, and the possession of illicit goods. The trio were found in possession of methaqualone, a substance used for manufacturing Mandrax. The Mpumalanga Health Department says it has identified over 30 healthcare facilities across the province to administer the HIV/AIDS prevention drug lenacapavir. The department says it is imperative that all the people of the province have access to this injection. Mpumalanga has recorded 17.4% HIV infections. Provincial Health MEC Sasekani Manzini.
17: We're going to be rolling out this lenacapavir in 31 of clinics in the province and targeting 31,540 of our patients in the province. We are going to be having our own license moving forward in the country. Continue to encourage everyone, not only young people, but all people, South Africans, to know that some young people must abstain.
15: And Mali's military government has banned the use of motorcycles with medium to large engines outside major urban areas in an attempt to tackle armed groups. The insurgents often move across Sahel terrain quickly on such vehicles, launching attacks and evading security forces. More from the BBC's Makuwochi Okafor.
18: The ban is expected to affect many people, especially in rural areas of Mali, where motorcycles are widely used to move people, goods and services. The authorities have also suspended the import and sales of motorcycles and spare parts for 1 year. Traders have been given 3 months to declare existing stock. The measures come after an attack in April claimed by Al-Qaeda-linked Jenim and the Tuareg Azawad Liberation Front.
15: The rand is trading at 16.23 to the US dollar, 21.82 to the pound, and 18.88 to the euro. Gold is trading at $4,487 an ounce, platinum $1,890, and Brent crude oil $95.53 a barrel. The top story at 3 o'clock, President Cyril Ramaphosa is expected to address the nation soon on the government's approach to managing migration. Rose has your headlines at 1:30. From myself, Mudupima Khalemele, for today, Ola, the Drive Connection.
19: Mom, a millionaire, and yes, I am a millionaire. A day you'd be on the couch with your six numbers. But 7 is for heaven, or yes. But 4 is for the door, or yes. But 38 is never.

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1: Thanks.
2: It's Tasha. 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I'm migrating to the Cape.
1: What does that have to do with life insurance?
2: 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And I want to age as graciously as a smooth Merlot, not a box of Cabernet.
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1: Senegal, the lions of Taranga. 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They have power. They have Sadio Mane, the king who never stops giving.
2: 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Brilliant from Sadio Mane!
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1: DR Congo, 52 years. That's how long DR Congo have waited. Since 1974, now they're back. Dangerman, Cedric Bakambu, four goals in qualifying.
3: Teobongon's up on the edge of the box, tries the shot. It's a stunning goal.
1: Portugal, Colombia, Uzbekistan, the Leopards are ready to pounce.
0: 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We'll see you at the World Cup. 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

0: It is our music, your memories there with my Fiki Zolo, the Lotto. Hey, when this song came out, I remember the music video. It's like it's yesterday, Dad. It's like it's yesterday. Goeiemiddag. Do I still say Sawubona? Yes, it's still Sawubona time. Hey, you are
1: hello,
0: so
1: Uncle
0: yellow
1: Rich.
0: And green.
1: It's Bafana Fridays, and everyone is disappointing me. We're not wearing our Bafana jersey.
0: Why didn't you send me my WhatsApp this morning? You
1: should have said, Uncle Rich, even if you're wearing a green golf top or
0: just,
1: a yellow
0: just the green
1: golf top,
0: one, man.
1: I'm going to ask Temba to take a photo of me so that
0: everyone
1: see me
0: can
1: in
0: see.
1: My
0: you look
1: Bafana
0: amazing.
1: Colors.
0: Take
1: Thank
0: me through
1: so
0: the
1: much.
0: Jacket, man. Come on,
1: no,
0: on through
1: it's
0: now.
1: Just
0: I know that I can see
1: a
0: the
1: yellow
0: shirt.
1: Blazer to match my yellow Bafana jersey.
0: Uh-huh.
1: Yeah.
0: Oh, all right. Now you're looking good.
1: Thank you, Uncle Rich.
0: You're looking good.
1: Is goed met jou gesien.
0: Dis goed met my gesien.
1: Ja.
0: Jy moet met Kirk Willem Afrikaans. We know Kirk Willem. Kirk Willem. I just see here when I heard Mafiki Zolo. It's going to be one night with Zonke, Lira, Judith Sipuma, Mafiki Zolo. Aha.
1: Oh.
0: It's going to be an unforgettable indoor show at Sunbet Arena. It's Times Square Casino in Menland, Pretoria. Doors will be opening at 4.
1: Nice.
0: 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So if you're on your way to Pick and Pay right now, you know where to get your tickets. Don't sleep on this one. Coming up on the show, it's a Friday.
1: It's a Friday.
0: You're so odd. I can't even hear you. Are you breathing all right?
1: I am breathing.
0: Are you even on air?
1: I am. I cannot be on air, Uncle Rich. Anything else wouldn't be making
0: I see your levels
1: sense.
0: Are here, so they are.
1: Okay.
0: You are
1: we
0: on
1: good.
0: Air. So, yes, it's a Friday.
1: Yes.
0: Two for the road,
1: starting off the show.
0: Yes, mm-hmm. And then we still have
1: Clash of the Provinces.
0: Oh, that's much later.
1: Yes.
0: I think it's between 4 and 5, right?
1: Yeah.
0: Yes.
1: Uh-huh.
0: Hit versus hit coming up.
1: Oh, yes.
0: Mm.
1: So who's on hit versus hit?
0: Hit versus hey, Mikasa.
1: Oh, yes. Perfect Mikasa. For Friday.

0: Hello, Papa. Ungenile, Papa.
1: Beautiful Reggie. Oh, man. How are you doing, Reggie?
0: Ufika kuphi, Papa?
1: How are you?
0: Does it sound Isaac even the Papa?
1: No.
2: No, it's too young to be.
0: Does it not sit on you?
1: No.
0: Papa, let me see. Let me see the whole look. Nah, it doesn't.
1: What's also Papa, Reggie?
0: Sisi, what?
2: I'm not a sissy. Me, I'm not a sissy.
1: What is?
2: We are young on this show, Uncle Rich. We are forever young.
0: Okay, so now give me a term for somebody.
2: You are the
0: who's
2: only
0: young.
2: Uncle.
0: Yeah.
2: Rich.
0: Okay, right. Let me start again with
1: Uncle
0: Isaac.
1: Rich,
0: let me
1: really
0: ask
1: cool.
0: with Isaac. Yeah, I'm Shiman.
1: Okay, Musimani.
0: Does Mshimani work for him? Does can Mshimani work?
1: Musimanyana.
0: Mshimani.
1: Mshimani. Insizwa, Richie. Just say insizwa.
0: All right, let me just call you what you want to be called. What do you get called most at home?
1: Insizwa.
0: What's your nickname at home?
1: Na?
0: Yeah.
1: Dingubut.
0: Dim?
1: Dingubut.
0: No, Dingubut.
2: But Isaac.
0: Yeah, but Isaac.
2: Yeah.
0: That sits well with me too. I'm comfortable of calling you But Isaac.
1: Oh, Buta.
0: In New Lobs?
2: No, at home they
0: and
2: call
0: not
2: me.
0: Work, not work. At, we know all your
2: at
0: names.
2: At home they call me Bele Bele. Even at home.
0: Bele Bele.
2: Even at home. Now they've adopted this thing of calling
0: okay.
2: me Bele Bele.
0: Okay. All right.
2: I go to a family event. Ah! Bele Bele.
0: Bele Bele. Bele Bele.
2: Mm-hmm.
0: All right. Does Grootman sit well with you? Hey, Grootman!
1: Why can't
0: it sit okay with
1: Grootman
0: you?
1: Used to be called a monkey. That's a Grootman.
0: A Grootman.
1: A Grootman.
0: A Grootman is also a caveman, but that's another thing.
1: Exactly.
0: No, but no. That's a Grootman with one.
1: No, it's a
0: Lopsy will tell you. Grootman has one O and Grootman has two. Two O's.
1: No, but
0: so the Grootman
1: it means you're a bit primitive.
0: Yes.
1: You're primitive.
0: No, man, that's Grootman.
1: Yes, Grootman.
0: With one O.
1: Grootman is grof.
0: Lopsy, help me. Is it too?
2: Ek Vietnamese. This conversation is Confucius.
1: It's Confucius.
2: Confucius.
0: You probably know why I'm going on about it, eh?
2: Yeah.
0: Yeah, no, we. Today, we. My name, my nickname is Budgie.
1: Budgie?
2: Oh.
0: Yeah, Budgie. They gave me that name at school.
1: What does budgie mean?
0: You mean that buy a brat? Can't stop talking.
1: All right.
0: Nah. So yes, that's it. Budge was one of them. And today we would really like to know what your nickname is, what you are being called. So you said you are Bele Bele.
2: Yeah.
0: And it sits well with you.
2: No, yeah.
0: You okay with it?
2: I'm happy.
0: You're also okay with it? You don't have any other names?
1: No, ma. Boys, guys I grew up with, they call me Unkunzi.
0: Uh-huh.
1: Yeah.
0: All right. There you see.
1: That's a pool.
0: Now, that's an influential label right there.
1: Unkunzi.
0: Yeah, there. Nah, Unkunzi.
1: You say Unkunzi? Sure.
0: I know Unkunzi Nyam. Do you know it's Unkunzi Nyam?
1: Del Toro.
0: All right. So today we really want to know and we want to hear from you. What is that name or nickname people call you that instantly gets under your skin? Now the name under my skin you all know is Uncle.
1: Is it?
0: Yeah, and Malume.
1: That's a title.
0: Yeah?
1: That's a title.
0: That's a title.
1: It's a title out of reverence.
0: Oh,
1: it's not a,
0: yes.
1: It's not.
0: Call me Uncle. Call me Uncle.
1: I do have a title too. They call me Bow Guys.
0: Yeah, sure.
1: When they see me. Yeah.
0: In and place. There's more of them, like we just mentioned. We said Grootman. C dear. How are you, dear? How are you, my dear? Hello,
1: yo,
0: mama.
1: My dear.
0: Hello, mom. Mm. How are you, mom? Has anybody ever called you, mom?
2: Yeah. It happens a lot.
0: You okay, mom? Okay.
2: No, I don't mind.
1: Depends. What's up, mom?
0: Papa. that's Ntombi's favorite. Hello, papa.
1: Oh, but she says it nice.
0: Yeah, she says it nice. Papa. I would love it if she calls me papa.
1: Thank you. Thank you so much, papa.
0: Okay, great stuff. We do have, it's almost 20 past 3 as we're saying good afternoon. I almost said good morning to you. All right, remember, hit versus hit is on the way. But first up, what we're going to do right now is 2 for the road. And this one this week comes from Tabiso from Ratanda after this.
3: 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Reigning EFC flyweight champion Amanda Mad Dog Leno, a force behind some of the most brutal moments in EFC history, defends her throne. Against Nigeria's own Juliet Chukwu, the reigning bantamweight champion. 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
5: Greetings, DC crew. Le kae fela ba isu. A re lebo ba fetu a lebo. 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Two for the road. Nekopa Shabarengs, Mr. Loverman. Number 2, Magnum Reason, The Return of the Mac. 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Danko.

0: And there's your two for the road. Well, I enjoyed it, and I'm sure that you did too, with Shama Renz, Mr. Loverman, Mark Morrison, and Return of the Mac. Thank you, Tabiso. Tabiso is in Rotunda. It's just gone 3:30, and time for your latest news and sports.
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2: Good afternoon. I'm Rosanne Grieff. Three senior police officers attached to the Directorate for Priority Crime Investigation, the Hawks, in KwaZulu-Natal, have reportedly been suspended, and two other officers served with letters of intention to suspend. President Cyril Ramaphosa is expected to address the nation soon on government's approach to managing migration, and health workers deployed to bury an Ebola victim have been attacked by angry residents in the Democratic Republic of Congo, forcing them to abandon the coffin. More news at 4.
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3: Good afternoon. It's just 6 days to kick off, and the whole nation is locked in. Bafana Bafana are back on the world stage for the first time since 2010. 34 matches live. 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This is more than football. This is our moment. All of us, all in Kaofela. So on the 11th of June at 9 o'clock, every minute of the journey, we're in this together. One Heartbeat, proudly brought to you by SABC Sport, the official broadcaster of the FIFA World Cup 2026. So, staying on that beat, Bafana Bafana legend Surprise Muriri has commended Coach Hugo Bruce for how he selected his squad for this year's 2026 FIFA World Cup. Muriri, a member of the 2010 World Cup squad on home soil 16 years ago, knows all about the level and the kind of footballer needed at the World Cup. The Mamelodi Sundowns legend was part of the 2010 World Cup legend squad that is in Mexico for a friendly with their Mexican counterparts for an exhibition match on Sunday. And he says and emphasizes the spirit in the change room that Bruce has focused on will be key. All right, so we need to hear from Surprise Muriri. I just need the plug, the connector, Uncle Rich. There you go. We want to hear from this legend that played during the 2010 World Cup. Here he is.
4: I think also you look at the way Hugo Bruce also selected his team. It was more of a team that knows each other, that he knows that even in, he took care of the change room, the players that are very important, to make sure that the spirit in the change room is very good. So we've got full confidence in them, and they must just know that they can do much, much, much, much better. We've got, as a country, we've got a tendency of undermining ourselves, as Africans also. So we must make sure that we go out there and surpass our expectations.
3: And that we must do. I completely agree with him. TS Galaxy president and Premier Soccer League's executive committee member Tim Sukazi says the PSL can stand tall and be proud to have helped produce a strong team on the African continent, one that is going to that global showpiece. Out of the 26 players in the squad selected by the coach, 19 players ply their trade in the PSL's elite division. Out of the 10 countries from Africa heading to the World Cup, they are the only national league in Africa with those numbers. And Sukazi says the PSL is a league that produces players of international class.
5: South Africa will go to the 2026 FIFA World Cup as the only country that has a national team squad comprising of 98% of players playing in their local league. So that on its own will be a record for the World Cup. Even better, you know, these players were chanted through our reserve league, the DDC. I looked at the squad, I think 8 or 10 of them have played in the DDC.
3: Truly things that we can be proud of. Remember, SABC Sport, SABC 3 is the official broadcaster of the 2026 FIFA World Cup. You'll be able to listen to these games as well here on Radio 2000. Moving now to rugby. Remember yesterday I said that Amrose Babir was rewarded for his excellent form in the 25-26 season by being named the SA United Rugby Championship Player of the Season. And why is that? Why that is important is because Babir, along with the Bulls, are playing in the first semi-final of the United Rugby Championship tomorrow at 3:30, and they face Glasgow Warriors. And then the other South African side that is also in the semi-final, it's the Stormers. They are away at the Aviva Stadium against defending champions Leinster, and that clash playing a little later at 6:30. And I'm really crossing fingers that we see an all South African final between the Stormers and the Bulls come the next couple of weeks in the URC. But finally, in cricket, Proteas women captain Laura Volvat says it's important that they strike the right balance between experience and youth in the team, which will give them the best chances of success at the T20 World Cup in England. Volvat is also one of the few ladies in the team who take part in different T20 leagues around the world and says this helps with knowing their opposition. She's also played in the 100 in the UK and admitted that familiarity with the conditions and pitches will assist her game at the tournament.
6: Yeah, the leagues are big. I think it helps. Obviously, I play in England 1 month every year for the past couple of years, so a couple of us have already played at the grounds we're playing at or used the conditions, know what to expect sort of conditions wise, whether we bat first, whether we bowl first. So I think all of that information will just help us, but it's the same for everyone. You know, many teams have players in those leagues, so everyone gains a bit of insight. And
3: let's leave it on that note. On the cricket pitch for Radio 2000 Sport, I am Lonwabo Miso.
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1: Mikasa. Yes, Heavenly Sin. Out of 10, Heavenly Sin. Out of 10, Heavenly Sin. Heavenly Sin. I would go with Heavenly Sin.
3: Right.
1: Right, right. Yes.
4: Mamela. That's the one I love.
1: Ha. Okay, Mamela for love. See? These streets for me.
3: Streets.
1: And of course, from Shimani, Jiga. All right, only one as per norm should go, 086-000-2479. 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
0: Keep calm and listen on. 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Our music, your...
1: All right, I see you are sending me your nickname, but that's because I've mentioned the word nickname in the opening, right?
3: Yeah, straight up.
1: And the emphasis is actually on CC. If somebody calls you CC, do you feel that you qualify for that? Oh, Baba. I mean, this morning I was called, Ntate, but I am Ntate, right?
3: Ntate.
1: Ntate. That's what I am right there. 060-584-2250.

0: is all music, your memories for Chaz, the inner side. It's called the Universal Soul Mix. Someone the other day called me Otopi. Hello, my Otopi. I can live with Topi, but an old pond. All right, I know that I'm aging in there, but Otopi is like a kiri. A kiri, nah? Has a kiri. So, Topi, I'm okay with if you call me Topi. It's fine, because I'm a groot man, you know what I'm saying?
1: I'm sadi.
0: You sadi?
2: Yes. Oh, yeah.
0: What happens to you? Mm-hmm. What happens to you if you don't really know me, but it's just a habit, and I'm at the workplace and I call you babe? With no ulterior motives.
2: Babe?
0: Yeah, some people call them, hey, babes.
2: But I also say babes to the listeners. You see? And
0: sweethearts. Yeah, born.
1: Honey.
0: I wonder if the listeners are okay with that.
2: If they have a problem, they must let me know.
0: They must let you know.
2: Then I'll call them by their names.
0: You'll call them by their names.
2: Yeah.
0: Okay, Isaac, if you walked into my area, that, yeah, and somebody said to you, Otopi, who's that? How would it sit with you?
1: Otopi. That's an old man, right?
0: Topi. No, old Topi is an old man.
1: Topi.
0: Topi is a like a groot man. And our listener can agree to disagree. Perhaps I'm wrong. They can just correct me. Is Topi and groot man the same? Some people take offense. They say, hey, who's that my Topi? And they say, yeah, no, that one called me Topi. I'm not that. Yes, I'm not that.
1: There's one I always hear. They call me Looms.
0: Looms. What does that mean?
1: Your Uncle. Looms, I love your looms, I love your kicks, and I hear.
0: Oh, they call you looms based
1: on
0: that.
1: Yo, looms,
0: and it's clearly sitting well with you, right?
1: Yeah, so looms.
0: Okay. If somebody calls you head chief, how does it sit?
1: Aye, chief, no.
0: Why not?
1: I can't be audited.
2: That
1: call,
2: often
1: call me chief.
2: Have a problem with that, or people that have a problem with their age. You know, you don't like
0: don't
2: the fact
0: grow
2: that
0: up.
2: Yes. You don't like the fact that you're aging. So when someone says.
0: But chief is a title, isn't
2: Sawbona
0: it?
2: Sesi.
0: Yeah.
2: You know, or my old lady.
1: My old lady.
2: You know, it's you are in denial that I can't be at that age of being called a my old lady.
0: Yes.
2: You know?
0: All right. If you just tuned in, what do we want to hear from you? What is that name? You know, like Sisi, uncle, is it Grootman? Is it dear? Is it mama? Is it papa? Does it sit well with you? Are you like, no, man? Mm-mm. Let us know. And it's about that. Does it bother you? Does it go against your age? Do you feel like, no, man, I'm a bit too young to be called that? And what happens to you when it does happen? 060-584-2250. Someone, hey, I'm going to listen after this.
3: I'm a millionaire, and yes, I am a millionaire. 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But four is for the door, or yes. But 38 is no.

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9: I still feel sorry for her. Who am I feeling sorry for? My cousin, I shame. You know, my cousin is 32. Listen to the story.
10: 32.
9: She is 32 years young. We were together, and this one person called and said, I don't know, somebody was looking for directions, and they said, I'm not too sure. Ask the old lady there. 32. She didn't take kindly to that. She is not happy. And I asked her why. And she said, do I look like an old lady to you? But I said, maybe it's just a name of affection. She said, no, it's not.
10: What if it's
9: 060-584-2250. Let's hear this.
11: Braresh.
9: Yes.
11: Chief and Grootman.
9: Chief and Grootman, yeah.
11: I hate those the most.
9: Why?
11: Don't call me Chief. Don't call me Grootman. And the more I tell, I hate it, the more people use it.
9: Lopsy, did you hear that? Chief and Grootman, both of them eliminated.
12: Okay.
9: He says the more that he says he mustn't use it, the more they use it. But Chief and Grootman, I don't have a problem with Chief.
10: Chief.
9: Do you have a problem with Chief, Isaac?
10: It can be belittling. Yeah, Chief.
12: Yeah.
10: It must come right.
12: Condescending.
10: Yeah, it's condescending.
9: In which way? If somebody says chief to you.
10: Yeah, chief.
9: Okay.
10: You must come right.
9: And if I say to you, my guy.
10: It's not bad.
9: All right.
13: But yes, Reggie. Mapele Pele.
12: Hi, sweet.
13: As a gambu. Uncle Reggie, hi. No flop. No flop. Arribita baby. Mapele Pele.
9: Baby.
13: You like it, babes. Hey, Arribita baby. Tawatata. We the listeners, we are very happy. Are with the peeps? Megalobo papa ko shosha. Show me Grootman as a gambu. Lena Malumereji Fernandi.
12: Thank you, babes. Yeah,
9: can I tell you something? Yeah. I can hear it all in his voice.
12: Yeah, that he's he loves okay. It.
14: Hello, guys. Yeah, no, myself, I don't have a problem. When the lady in the studio called me babes,
9: okay.
14: Beside. She got this voice, this beautiful voice. Yeah. Vusi Nkosi here from Denelton, MDAT. Thank you, guys.
9: How's Denelton doing? How's Denelton? Is she all right?
15: Hi, the GC crew. You know, me now, what annoys me is I don't mind, like, if Mtana or young and then Atima old lady, but you know what, you find people, when I look at you, I can see like we're basically maybe the same age or 2 year difference, and you come and call me ma old lady, like old lady like how many years, like I, you need to check the people who to ubiza bani ngani.
16: Good afternoon, DC crew. Malume Reji.
17: Hello.
16: Lonwabo, Nawa Isaac. So if you want to get on my bad side as a guy, do not call me Mapepeza. Do not call me Mapepeza. From kids or lady, my old lady, mamzo, I'm okay with that. I'm okay with that. Even my son, when he's fooling around, he will call me mamzo. So that I'm fine with. But do not call me Mapepeza. Yo.
9: All right. Okay. Speaking of mamzo, would you be okay with mamzo? Because I don't see anything.
12: No.
9: Mamzo.
12: I'm not a mamzo.
9: Hi, mamzo.
12: Mamzo.
9: No. No, you're not a mamzo. No, you don't want to be a mamzo.
12: Not there. No.
10: The mamzo.
18: Hey, good afternoon, the DCC crew. Lulela le mahlatsi mo mamelodi ma. Uncle Reg.
9: Yes, sir.
18: Hey, there's this lady here in Sunnyside. I was working there in the filling station somewhere there. Uh-huh. And then this lady is a young lady, a beautiful one. Then I call her, hello, Nana. Hey, that lady took an offense. Like, seriously an offense. And me, from like a classy guy, when we say Nana, we just like, it seemed like, hello, babe, hello, hello, love.
9: Yes.
18: Something like that. Hey, but that lady took an offense. I had to explain to her.
9: Yeah.
18: You know, from that day, I just stopped using those words.
9: Ah, okay, at least thanks. You learned the hard way. Yes.
18: Hey, good.
9: Oh, okay. You've learned the hard way, and I also learned the hard way based on a similar story like yours, where I have a relationship with a co-worker in the industry, all right? And she would call me babes. All right?
12: Mm-hmm.
9: And somebody walked into that message. Someone. Hey! And there was a heart, a red one, a poof. It was not even.
10: A boof.
12: Yo.
9: I didn't know how am I going to get out of this one, but I got out of it because now. So can you see some people call babes with no ulterior motives of no? So yeah.
12: Also, me, if I say babes, don't take it. It's not deep.
9: Thank you so much.
12: Baby?
10: It's not that deep.
9: Baby.
12: If it's a baby.
10: Baby.
12: Aye, then you know.
10: You know.
9: Ntwana.
12: I know. Ntwana's like, yeah.
9: It's all right.
12: We good Ntwana. Friends. Yeah.
9: Okay, babe. Stop there.
12: Babe, yeah.
9: Okay, babe.
12: Not baby.
9: Okay, babe.
19: 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Independent and impartial.
20: Top stories, the SIU raiding and a Mpumalanga car dealership and three senior police officers suspended. Good afternoon, I'm Rusan Khriyev. A special investigating unit, the SIU and the Hawks, have returned to a Mpumalanga dealership to attach additional assets, including a 3 million rand Bentley Continental GT that was allegedly hidden there. The raid is part of an ongoing investigation linked to the looting of about 2 billion rand from the Tembisa Hospital in Gauteng. The special tribunal obtained a preservation order to preserve the vehicle linked to the alleged Tembisa Hospital looting kingpin, Hangwani Maumela. SIU spokesperson Selby Mahoto.
21: This morning there was an order that was granted at 11 o'clock, and this is pursuant to the order that was initially granted because we found that there was a violation, there was a disregard to the order that was initially granted. As part of the investigation into the Tembisa Hospital irregularities, there was an order preserving the assets. We found that sometime around the 12th of May, we found that there was a movement in relation to the vehicle as one of the preserved assets.
20: Three senior police officers attached to the Directorate for Priority Crime Investigation, the Hawks, in KwaZulu-Natal, have reportedly been suspended, and two other officers served with letters of intention to suspend. The action is believed to be linked to the alleged disappearance of a drug consignment from a Hawks facility in Port Shepstone in November 2021. The matter is a key focus of the Madlanga Commission of Inquiry, where several police officers have testified on the theft. Hawks spokesperson Katlego Mogale declined to confirm or deny the suspensions, saying the matter is part of an internal human resources process. Meanwhile, members of the Hawks Serious Organized Crime Unit in KwaZulu-Natal in KwaZi Kwake Sibiya has testified before the Madlanga Commission that photographs taken during the 541-kilogram cocaine bust at Isipingo Depot in 2021 were forwarded to Colonel Gavin Jacob. Evidence before the commission has revealed that officers at the scene did not call in the local criminal record center to process the scene and capture photographic and forensic evidence as required. Sibiya told the commission that he used a state-issued cell phone to take the photographs. His evidence is being led by advocate Mpilo Sikakane.
0: I was using my phone, yes. Okay. And he was also using his phone. Not my phone, a state phone, yes. Okay. And obviously, I think you had some debate about calling LCRC and those that are supposed to be the ones that take photographs, right?
20: Health workers deployed to bury an Ebola victim have been attacked by angry residents in the Democratic Republic of Congo, forcing them to abandon the coffin. Officials condemned the incident, warning it could lead to the spread of the deadly disease. At least 381 cases and 63 deaths have been confirmed in three provinces in the east and northeast of the country since last month. Chris Okamringa reports from Kinshasa.
17: A team of health workers came under attack in the town of Katana in South Kivu province as they attempted to carry out a safe burial of an Ebola victim. The residents were angry because they were denied access to the victim's body. Many communities in the DRC observe traditional funeral rites that involve touching the deceased during burial. But health workers have prohibited the practice because the bodies of Ebola victims are highly infectious.
20: The rand is trading at 16.39 to the US dollar, 21.96 to pound sterling, 18.99 to the euro. Gold is trading at $4,389, platinum at $1,848 per ounce, Brent crude oil at $94.20 a barrel. Recapping the top story at 4 o'clock, three senior police officers attached to the Directorate for Priority Crime Investigation, the Hawks in KwaZulu-Natal, have reportedly been suspended, and two other officers served with letters of intention to suspend. More news at 4:30.
22: Frontline action on your
9: Thank you.
22: This is
9: Roseanne Sports.
12: Good afternoon. In your sport headlines, while we look ahead to the World Cup, Banyana Banyana also looking ahead to the WAFCON that's happening only next month. So they are playing a friendly against Japan. We'll hear from the goalkeeper, Andile Dlamini, saying these friendlies are crucial for the WAFCON preparations. Another eye is definitely in the United Rugby Championship, where the Bulls and the Stormers are the two South African franchises that are in the semi-finals of the URC. So the Bulls are away to Glasgow Warriors, the Stormers away to Leinster. So I'll give you the details along with other stories at 4:13.
9: How old were you in... No, I cannot ask you that question, but I know that Isaac qualifies. June 1976 uprising. Any memories? And if so, kindly paint that picture for Uncle Ntate Mrejana Malume.
23: I never knew much. I only knew about...
9: You were about four, right? How old were you back in 1976?

0: Good.
1: And you stole a?
0: A
1: bay.
0: A baby?
1: Yeah. Secretary.
0: Perhaps.
1: Welcome to this hour.
2: History gave us our foundation.
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2: 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This month, we don't just look back at 1976. We look forward to the youth of today. Your voice is your power.
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2: 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Your time is now.
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0: Would it be right for me if I this year, Isaac, Isaac, where are you? I can't see you, bruh. Where are you? Oh, there you
1: John
0: are.
1: John Cena, you can't
0: would,
1: see me.
0: Would it be okay for me to call him Mshiman?
1: Mshiman?
0: Yeah, this year.
1: Mzambique?
0: Wow.
1: Aye, he's grown now.
0: No, I'm saying this year this would be all right. I would be spot
1: have
0: on, right?
1: Have you seen him, Sawao?
0: Oh, yes, no, I've seen him lately. I mean, those times, so it is right, or is it? You know what I mean? Yeah, okay. Guess who we have? The expert of cars and buckies. And we're going to find out which were the big ones, the big sellers during the month of May. And as you know, he's here every Friday, Monday, Wednesday, and Friday, all right? We're talking about Tommy Masemula, our motoring expert, coming up after this.
2: This is crew, Mampele Bene, Uncle Reg, and Isaac. Hello. This is Pidem from Pretoria.
0: Yes.
2: La Tresville. Now, my Uncle Reg, I don't like to be called Mama Zala.
0: Mama Zala.
2: Or Mamzo. I hate that name.
0: But I would think Mama Zala.
2: I know
0: Zala
2: I'm 53,
0: okay.
2: But I don't look 53. I look younger than my age. I look 30.
3: Oh.
2: So when they haven't pizza, Mama Zala or Mamzo, Banzo Pass, Aganyaki.
0: Okay. Hi, hi, hi.
4: Afternoon, guys. The crew, the listeners. I have a problem. There's Madala. He also called me Madala. He's Madala self. He's a marshal somewhere around in Tutuza. Thank you.
2: Good afternoon, the DC crew.
5: Good afternoon, DC crew. Good afternoon, family.
1: Afternoon, family.
0: Good afternoon.
5: Hey, I hate to be called Mkulu.
0: Why?
5: Or Madala. I know I'm in my late 50s, but I don't want to be called Mkulu or
0: Mkulu.
5: Or Madala. No.
0: What if
5: no,
0: you
5: no.
0: have grandchildren?
5: I don't go with it. You rather call me uncle,
0: all
5: not
0: right.
5: Madala.
0: Okay.
5: This is Tabo from Orlando, Soweto.
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0: Okay.
6: Jay.
0: Mini auntie of Tani Rupni. 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
13: Right here.
14: Mother's Day weekend, Day. Guys, but can we actually say Mother's Day month?
15: Ladies are taking everything. What's left? Maybe Oshota Side Chicks Day.
14: Okay. Oh.
15: You know, Oshota, you know, I love this. People are hypocrites. When you touch this real life issues, you jump, you guys.
14: No, I was like, where in the how did we get here?
15: They are there. Even in the Bible. Side chicks are there. In the Bible.
14: No, they are there. No, side of
15: Samaria, Timile Jesomers. Allah, it's Allah.
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0: My name is Reggie Philander. Delighted as per norm, always to be standing in for Paul and Lisi. We'll be back on Monday. And it's a Friday. Welcome back to the studio. I think it's my second show with you. Our motoring expert, Tommy Masimula. It is our second meeting, huh?
3: It is our second interaction, yeah.
0: You know why? The more people meet, the more I get to know. You're a funny guy. I didn't know you were so funny. I was listening to you behind the scenes.
3: I hope you mean funny as in funny, not funny like funny.
0: funny okay. As in funny. And you got a clap as well for calling somebody. But Danny.
3: Yo,
0: Danny.
3: I've had so many claps, mainly for my mom, but... other females, of course.
0: Mainly for your mom. That's a main female right there.
3: Yep.
0: All right. Okay, great. Let's talk, man. And the month of May, best-selling cars and buckies. And when we talk about the best-selling cars and buckies for the month of May, we're going into June now. What story does it tell us about South African drivers, including Moa right now?
3: Yeah, we are hard-pressed for some cash, but we did very well. I mean, May was a good month. Yeah. 51,000 odd new cars sold.
0: What?
3: Actually, much better than many Mays previously.
0: Yes.
3: Right up to 2013. So this is the best May that we've had since 2013. And the top five best-selling passenger cars were the GWM Haval Jolyon at number five, 1345 units. Suzuki Swift sold 1,588 units.
0: Mm-hmm.
3: You know, perched down from its lofty top. It's normally at number one, the Suzuki Swift.
16: I'm surprised, actually, mm-hmm. Tell me.
3: Yep, followed by the Hyundai Grand i10 at 1,796, number three. The Chery Tiggo 4 took second spot at 2,059 units.
0: Mm.
3: And the best-selling passenger car, again, now this time, back in the top, Volkswagen Polo Vivo.
0: VW.
3: Oh.
0: Thank you.
3: 2,335.
0: Well, that
3: units.
0: I know. Yeah. For a fact. And yep. We'll get there.
16: For me, the interesting thing with that is concerned, Tami, you would think that because it's supposedly one of the most hijacked cars, a lot of people shy away from buying it.
0: Yeah.
16: But you see it on the road.
3: People love a the lot. Polo.
16: I love it too. People I would drive that car for days.
3: It was one of the best-selling cars in the country for years and years and years before the Chinese came out.
0: Yeah, no. VW, please. VW for me. All right. Okay, now I see the spotlight is on Toyota.
3: Yeah, so we attended the launch of the all-new Toyota RAV4, which is a very nice car, actually. It looks quite neat. As Michael Jackson would say, sneeze
0: me.
3: I love
0: it.
3: Yeah. I mean, just like, yeah. Look, the previous RAV4 was a little bit aggro, I think, for a lot of people. The face looked quite aggressive, you know, very, very sporty. I think the new one is a little bit down on that.
0: Yeah.
3: It's got a mix of aggro and some smoothness.
0: Mm-hmm.
3: They have a few models, I think five odd different models. Ranging from about 770,000 to about $1 million. So the entry level model will be about 770. But they do have a plug-in hybrid version, which is the top of the
0: plug-in range. Hybrid version.
3: Plug-in hybrid. Mm. For me, obviously, the most impressive thing about plug-in hybrids is the range.
16: Mm.
3: How long can you drive before this thing stops? And this one will do around 1,000 kilometers.
0: Is that a good thing?
3: Oh, that is a very that's good thing. You don't drive, Umrej.
0: Yes.
3: Do you drive?
0: Yes, I do. Yeah.
3: Devon and halfway back. Hybrid. I mean, you could go get to Moira Firen.
0: Okay, know? Cool.
3: Yeah. Awesome, awesome car.
0: Yeah.
3: But I love the interior as well. Quite solid. Lots of leather. Very sort of durable. It looks durable. I mean, it's a Toyota. It's supposed to be durable. A few thrills and frills in terms of the materials, but very basic. But very, very solid. It's still high tech though, you know, full leather, touch screen, the usual stuff that you find these days. There's also an electric tailgate as a standard thing, which is quite useful, obviously, when you're trying to open your boot, your tailgate. And funky different colors. GRS model looks super, super. I mean, looks very sporty. It's not a performance vehicle, but it does look the part. So yeah, the Refo is the new cat among the pigeons in this segment. It's going to be very interesting how it does.
0: Oh, lovely. Now, we know it's an extremely highly competitive industry. Huh? How does it compare to some of the newer competitors coming into the market, especially with the SUV space?
3: Oh, yeah, very well. It compares very well. And I mean, this is a busy segment. It's a very, very busy segment. And especially now, because of the Far East Asians, the Chinese, that Opelepele really loves, the competition there is very high. Everybody has an SUV in that segment, more or less. Everyone who's operating in the country has one. But again, it is a Toyota, so reliability is not an issue. Availability, parts, all those things. Trust, the brand will carry it. So,
0: okay. If you just tuned in, this is the Drive Connection, and every Monday, Wednesday, and Friday in the studio is joins us on the Drive Connection is motoring expert Tammy Masumula. Right, let's go to the last section of this. Fix My Kasi, Real Road Realities. When we talk about Fix My Kasi, it really brings us back to road conditions in many communities, including mine. All right. Now, which area are you focusing on today?
3: Ish. There's this area called Hopewell in KZN. So Hopewell is kind of, it's Richmond, Pietermaritzburg, you know, those are the towns that surround Hopewell.
0: Yeah.
3: In fact, Hopewell is... It's a little bit weird because Hopewell is a township, but the way it's so sought out, they actually call it a village because there's so much underdevelopment happening in Hopewell. Okay, so this is obviously part of it. The main roads in Hopewell, my goodness, they are hopeless.
0: Completely hopeless.
3: They have potholes the size of craters.
0: Yeah.
3: Womreg.
0: Yeah. Size I've seen of those. Craters.
3: People have been complaining for years, literally for years. It has taken even the local taxi association. They've made videos, they've written letters.
0: But to no avail.
3: So far, no avail. There have been promises. Yes, we will come through. There was supposed to be works starting last year. There were issues as it happens, and it didn't happen. So, you know, obviously with every rain season, it gets worse. And with every others, people cause accidents because they are trying to... Imagine you're trying to drive on the road. There's 2-3 potholes, same time, same place. You're all trying to overtake each other, pass each other. You can't even...
0: You have to
3: drive off the road
0: just
3: to get on. Hopewell, man, I feel for you guys down there. Please, whoever's responsible, I'm not sure if it's the Richmond...
0: And they're listening. They're listening right now.
3: Or the Pietermaritzburg municipality, fix that Kasi, fix Hopewell, please. Great.
0: Thank you, man. And I would like you to add, if you have not yet, Kroonstad, if you've been to Kroonstad, same story. And I'm having the same plea. Let's fix it.
3: Is this your Kasi?
0: No, it's not my Kasi.
3: Is this where you lay your head sometimes?
0: I have relatives. I have relatives in Kroonstad as
3: You've
0: well.
3: You've laid your head sometimes then?
0: Oh, yes, many times.
3: Then it's your case. Hey,
0: yo, we out of time. Yo, Tommy, it was great meeting up with you again. Tommy Masumula, motoring expert. Right now, it's just gone 4:30. When you back again? Monday, right?
3: Nope, next Friday.
0: Next Friday. Okay, next Friday. Have yourself a great one.
3: Tango.
17: 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Independent and impartial.
18: Good afternoon, I'm Rizan Khrief. The Special Investigating Unit, the SIU and the Hawks, have returned to Mpumalanga dealership to attach additional assets, including a 3 million rand Bentley Continental GT that was allegedly hidden there. President Cyril Ramaphosa says HIV/AIDS has left destruction and scars in many families across the country and the globe. Ramaphosa was speaking at the official launch of the HIV prevention drug lenacapavir in Secunda, Mpumalanga. And three senior police officers attached to the Directorate for Priority Crime Investigation, the Hawks in KwaZulu-Natal, have apparently been suspended and two officers served with letters of intention to suspend. More news at 5.
17: Frontline action on your dial. 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
19: The Good afternoon. In your sport, let's start with a beautiful game. We're looking ahead to Banyana Banyana playing a friendly against Japan. And goalkeeper Andile Dlamini says the team is fully aware of the challenge awaiting them ahead of their two international friendlies against the Japanese in Osaka this weekend. South Africa will take on the world's fifth-ranked side on the 6th and 9th of June as part of their preparations for next month's CAF Women's Africa Cup of Nations. And Dlamini says the squad remains positive and eager to test themselves against one of the best teams in the world.
20: But when it comes to our mentality, is just taking every challenge as it comes, because we know what's at stake here, and we know what we are preparing for, and you know, we have to adapt to every situation that we face, whether it's on the field or outside the field, if you want to conquer Africa and become the champions again.
19: If you want to watch Banyana Banyana, the game is live on SABC3. It's tomorrow morning at 8:30 South African time. And as I said, SABC3, SABC Plus as well. It's an international friendly building up to... Actually, I was with a journalist earlier today and he said to me, the World Cup ends on the 19th of July, the FIFA Men's World Cup. The WAFCON starts on the 25th of July. So it's literally just days apart, the two tournaments. And that's how busy the next couple of weeks are going to be for South Africans in terms of football and supporting these two national teams. So staying with the World Cup, 6 days to go to kick off. And the whole nation is locked in. I hope you're locked in because I'm wearing my Bafana jersey. The two gentlemen here in studio, I'm still seeing
0: don't
19: Fridays.
0: Say, don't say.
19: Even Tommy came yeah, in with a green jersey.
0: It's never going to happen again.
19: So all please. Right. So, oh, yeah. At least Isaac is wearing
0: a green. No, Isaac is not wearing
19: he
0: a green
19: He is
0: jersey.
19: Wearing a green.
0: That's
19: there's
0: brown.
19: A green.
0: That's
19: it's,
0: chocolate.
19: It's there's a green, Uncle Reg.
0: No, that's olive. That's olive.
19: Bafana are back on the world stage for the first time since 2010. 34 matches live. Catch all the action live from the 11th of June, from the opening ceremony to the first big clash, Mexico versus South Africa, on SABC Sport. 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This is more than football. This is our moment. All of us, all in Kaofela. So on the 11th of June, I'm going to remind you every day until we get to the 11th of June, 9 o'clock. Every minute of the journey, we're in this together. One Heartbeat, proudly brought to you by SABC Sport, the official broadcaster of the World Cup FIFA 2026. Tomorrow at 3:30, the Glasgow Warriors host the Bulls in the first semi-final of the United Rugby Championship. And then a little later at 6:30, it's Coach John Dobson leading the Stormers against the defending champions Leinster. And I said earlier on today that I hope that we get the Bulls versus the Stormers in the final of the United Rugby Championship, which guarantees a South African side winning this tournament. Proteas woman all-rounder Nadine de Klerk has admitted that they were not at their best in the T20 World Cup warm-up match against Australia earlier on, where they lost by 85 runs. The Aussies batted first and posted 212 in their 20 overs, which was a tall order for South Africa in their chase, amassing only 127 wins with 6 wickets down. The De Klerk says they were undone by one big partnership by the opponents and should not read too much into the results ahead of the tournament.
21: Yeah, probably not our best day out, if we're honest, and I think that happens sometimes. But I think, again, we kept on taking wickets, which I think is crucial in T20 cricket, and then they just had that one big partnership that probably took them to that 200 plus score. Then we leaked a lot of runs in that back end, but like I said, we're trying different things, and I think people's trying to nail down their death plans.
19: Let's leave it on that note. On the cricket pitch for Radio 2000 Sport, I am Lonwabo Miso.
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5: Start your day with a creamy cup of tea before the traffic madness for a smoother ride. 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Get that Cremora feeling.
6: Good afternoon. We're fairly busy on the M1 North through Midrand. There are a couple of broken down vehicles causing obstructions in the high volume before you get to New Road. So traffic going up from Sandton from about Marlborough Drive all the way up through to a point just before New Road's fairly heavy. Backlog coming into Joburg as well. A breakdown at Buccleuch. So from Allendale, that's all a bit tight. The N1 from Buccleuch down to William Mandela is heavy. Keep in mind, there's still no traffic lights. William Mandela and Monte Cassino. So getting from the Bryanston side across the highway and into Four Ways quite busy as well. R24 arriving into Galoon. He's heavy from the airport, pushing a queue back as far as the Eden Vale exit. Now, if you're Durban bound today, all sorts of traffic to work through coming out of Pietermaritzburg. There's a broken down vehicle at Market Road early, which backed everything up. That's being cleared, but there is now a crash before Market Road. So that traffic coming off the Pietermaritzburg bypass on your way to Ashburton stays fairly heavily backed up. And then you've got a queue between the Paradise Valley Junction and Pavilion Mall. That's a crash driving into Durban. 45th cutting, a collision there holding you up. Coming off the N3 at Sherwood as you head direction Westville. That's one probably to avoid. And a lot of traffic around the Moses Mabhida precinct. Umgeta Road outbound at Stanford Hill remains closed. So a lot of traffic just diverting through there. Cape Town today, busy at Somerset West. You've got queues both ways on the N2 at Victoria Street. And then you've got more queues out at Ondervakt on that section of the N2. That could be a traffic light trouble. And if you're heading out of town, the N1 outbound from the city centre, slow to Marine Drive. A crash just by that Milnerton exit. With your traffic update, I'm Rob Byrne.
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8: Oh, yes. Mikasa, Heavenly Sin. You can only vote for one. Mamela made it to the lasso. Lopsy, the next song's name is Hier die Strate. Die Strate.
9: Die Streets.
8: Die Strate, yeah.
9: Die Strate, yeah.
8: 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Also at Lonwabo Kota. Okay, let's hear.
10: Good afternoon, Radio 2000. Hi, Uncle Reg.
8: Hi.
10: Hi, Lonwabo. Heat versus heat, yes. Heavenly Sand.
8: Heavenly
10: Thank you.
8: Sand.
10: This is Tuli in Kiss Beach.
8: Thank you, Tuli.
11: Omreji, Nolwabo.
9: Hi, darling.
11: Heat versus heat, Mikasa. Mamela,
8: yes.
11: It's
8: Hey, you guys are so lucky.
12: It's a Friday.
8: We're gonna party like it's
12: hit
8: Friday.
12: Hits versus hits. Jiga. Oh, Jiga, my baby. Jiga. Happy Friday. Happy weekend. Come on, Pula. Baba, to Mela Muchangube. Originally from Mamela.
13: Hey, good Friday afternoon, the award winning afternoon drive show, DC Crew.
8: Oh, yeah.
13: Paul Muniswem Vula, Kwaza, Kwaza, as a come as well as Lonwabo, guys.
9: Hi.
13: It's Mr. Win Senegal from Tambo Section Bafeti. It's very chilly outside, guys. On today's Heat versus Heat Bafeti, I'm opting for Mamela. Mamela will reign supreme
8: right.
13: Before the end of the show. Thank you so much, Bafeti.
8: Thank
13: I
8: you.
13: Wish you an awesome weekend ahead of yourselves. Danko.
8: Why do you make yourself guilty to segregation, Lonwabo?
9: Hmm?
8: Lonwabo.
9: Yes, sir.
8: Why?
9: Why what now?
8: Why did he, our last voice noter, why did he not deserve or get a My Darling?
9: No,
8: as opposed to the voice noter before. Prior to
9: no,
8: him.
9: No, there's no method to this thing.
8: Oh, there's no method.
9: No,
8: it's just random.
9: It's just vibes.
14: That's right.
8: So the previous caller just made it.
14: That's what
9: yeah. Yes.
8: That's what makes it genuine, right?
9: Yeah.
8: Did you ever get a darling from Lopsy? Since you've been working
14: she
8: with
14: calls
8: her.
14: Me Habs.
9: Yeah, and that's lovely.
14: That's Habs.
9: And some herbs.
8: Here's Bram, dude.

0: It is our music, your memories with them do. And a song is called Mazola. It's a Drive Connection, the award-winning Drive Connection. My name is Reggie Philander, in for Paul Mnisi, who will be back on Monday. Hey, that is.
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0: Time for Clash of the Provinces. Hey, this is the best part of the show. When I'm at a car or on the road. Usually this time I'm on the road and I can't wait to tune in. Lopsy, all yours. I see John is back.
4: John is back for the third time. Yes. And the record, Uncle Reg, is 9 rounds. So John is on 3 now. Yes. So we're hoping that, I mean, I'm not saying anything against Melusi, but we're hoping for a nice, good, consistent run where someone can at least get to 10.
0: Okay.
4: So John is up against Melusi from Gauteng, and we'll see if Melusi will be breaking this 3-game winning streak by John from the Northwest. Are they on the line, Uncle Ridge?
0: Let's hear John. Hello. John is there, definitely. Melusi, are you there?
5: Hi, Uncle Ridge.
0: They are so there.
4: They are there indeed.
0: They are there indeed. Let's do this.
5: Yeah.
4: All right, Melusi and John, let's start with the rules, especially for Melusi, who's coming for the first time. So I will read the question today. So I'm going to read the question. If you think you know the answer, you will shout your name. You have to wait for me to finish reading the question. But if you interrupt me, Melusi, that disqualifies you for that round, and we're going to give John an opportunity to answer and vice versa. So you have to wait for me to get to the end of the question. And winner takes all, the person that gets the most votes. Simple enough, ne, Melusi?
5: I hear you.
0: Let's go.
4: Simple, let's go. And we're going to start now with the first question. Are you ready, Uncle Ridge?
0: Yes, I'm ready.
4: Okay, Melusi and John, what is the only country that borders the Caspian Sea and the Persian Gulf?
6: John? Iran.
4: Iran, you said?
6: Yes.
4: And that answer is correct.
0: Correct.
4: Well, okay.
0: Nice. Yes.
4: We're on the scoreboard.
0: Yes, correct answer.
4: John from the Northwest is leading against Melusi in GP. So we're going for the second question now, gentlemen.
5: I knew the answer. It's just that John, he's quick.
4: Yeah, you did. That's the trick. That's the trick, Melusi. You need to be quick.
5: Yeah.
0: Very, very quick. Okay. In fact, quickly.
4: Quickly, please. All right, let's go for the second question. What does LPG stand for?
5: What? John. Can you... Jesus Christ.
4: John?
6: Liquefied petroleum gas.
4: Yo, John Vulike, that answer is correct.
6: Is it correct?
4: Nice. So John is leading now 2-0. Melusi, you're yet to shout your name even.
5: Yo, I'm telling you.
4: I felt that. Okay, third question. What is the only letter that does not appear in the periodic table?
6: John,
5: can you repeat the question, please? I can't hear you.
4: We can't repeat the question. John, you shouted your name. Do you know the answer?
6: That. Although I didn't hear the question, but I say that.
0: All right.
4: Okay, so the answer of the letter that does not appear on the periodic table is the letter J.
0: J.
4: Okay. All right, so we have John who's still leading 2-0. John is from the Northwest. Melusi is yet to get a score. Okay, let's go for question 4. What is the strongest muscle in the human body based on force exerted?
0: Ah, that's easy.
5: Melusi. Melusi.
4: Okay.
0: Okay, Melusi.
4: All right.
5: It's a tongue.
4: We're going to move
5: it's
4: on.
5: A tongue. What? Hello.
4: The tongue is not. It's not the tongue. It's not the power of the tongue.
0: You know what? That was absolutely
4: incorrect. So the correct answer is a masseter or the jaw muscle. That's the strongest muscle in the human body based on force exerted.
5: All right.
4: Final question, gentlemen. Melusi. Eyokubika nje ukuthi bo ungenile ku competition. This is your chance.
5: Angukuzwa. You know uyakhatha kha.
4: It's the power of the tongue, hi Melusi, Melusi no. Okay, let's try again one more time. Identify the tense in this sentence. The suspect is being questioned by investigators.
6: John
4: Vuligate.
6: Present continuous tense.
4: Ish, John.
0: Ish.
4: It was close, but the correct answer is present continuous passive.
6: Say again.
4: Okay. Must I repeat it?
0: Yes, please.
4: So the question is, identify the tense in this sentence. The suspect is being questioned by investigators, and the answer is a present continuous passive. Even me, I'm not going to explain why it's a present continuous passive. Because at the end of the day, John from Northwest won 2-0 against Melusi from Gauteng.
0: Great. Well done, John Vuligate. Vuligate, Bob.
4: It's a perfect John continuous competition.
0: Grace Bo, you are Melusi.
4: Thank you, Melusi.
5: Thanks, guys.
0: Thank you, my man. Yane is representing us.
4: John, we're going to see you back on Monday, okay?
6: Yes. Thank
0: well
6: so
0: done,
4: this
0: John.
4: Monday, now you're going for round 4.
0: Uh-huh. Yes, John, are you still there?
6: Yes.
0: How do you feel about your round 4, puppy?
6: Yeah, I'll prepare myself over the weekend for the next victim on Monday.
4: All right. Thank you so much, John. Let's chat again on Monday.
0: Have yourself a great one.
6: Thanks, bye.
0: Okay. Wow. That was it.
4: Okay.
0: All right. Coming up next is the news.
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8: DC crew, I have an ask for the ladies. Why can't women keep public toilets clean? I'm asking that question because I was with my lady friend the other time and we both went to our separate toilets. 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
12: 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You find urine all over. They don't even flush. The toilet is smelling. It's disgusting.
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3: Top stories, the SIU rating and Mpumalanga car dealership and the new HIV drug launched. Good afternoon. A special investigating unit has executed a court order at the vehicle dealership of Mpumalanga businessman Yusuf Omar as part of its ongoing investigation into alleged irregularities linked to the Tembisa Hospital. The operation forms part of asset preservation measures authorized by the court. The SIU says Omar is cooperating and is allowing the SIU, the police and the curator to execute the order and remove CCTV footage from the dealership. SIU spokesperson Selby Makhoto says the investigation forms part of broader efforts to probe allegations of financial misconduct and procurement irregularities associated with the Tembisa Hospital.
4: We are simply here to execute a court order, and that shows that there was a part, as part of the investigation into the Tembisa Hospital irregularities, there was an order preserving the assets. So we found that sometime around the 12th of May, through the curator bonus that we have appointed, we found that there was a movement in relation to the vehicle as one of the preserved assets.
3: President Cyril Ramaphosa says HIV/AIDS has left destruction and scars in many families across the country and the globe. Ramaphosa was speaking at the official launch of the HIV prevention drug lenacapavir in Secunda, Mpumalanga. He says 360 public health care centres around the country will be administering the drug to patients. Ramaphosa has urged young people to continue using other preventative measures available.
5: Take advantage of the prevention options that are available to all of us. And one says all this because recently we saw a rise, and so that we become more and more aware of what we need to do, because lenacapavir is not the silver bullet. Yes, it gives us hope.
3: The matter of two Malawians and a Zambian national arrested for allegedly smuggling drugs worth 34 million rand through the Beitbridge border post has been postponed to next Thursday for a bail application in the Musina Magistrates Court in Limpopo. The accused persons have been remanded in custody. They each face four charges, including dealing in drugs, money laundering from proceeds of crime, and possession of illicit goods. The trio were found in possession of methaqualone, a substance used for manufacturing mandrax. Prosecutor Advocate Mashudu Madao says due to the severity of the charges, the state will be opposing bail.
6: Count one will be dealing in drugs, which will be contravention of Section 5B of Act 140 of 1992, wherein we are alleging that on the 27th of May 2026 at Beitbridge Port, which is in the district of Wembe, the accused regard of dealing dangerous dependent producing substance or an undesirable dependent producing substance to which methaqualone.
3: And the Ahmed Kathrada Foundation has launched its Youth Lives Matter campaign in Soweto ahead of next week's 50th anniversary commemorations of the June 16 uprising. The initiative seeks to mobilize young people to confront challenges such as unemployment, inequality, gender-based violence, and digital misinformation. Soweto Uprising survivor and former South African student organization leader Seth Mazibuko says South Africa's education system still requires meaningful transformation. The rand is trading at 16.39 rand to the US dollar, 21.96 rand to pound sterling, 18.99 rand to the euro. Gold is trading at $4,389, platinum at $1,848 per ounce, Brent crude oil at $94.20 a barrel. The top story at 5 o'clock, a special investigating unit has executed a court order at the vehicle dealership of Mpumalanga businessman Yusuf Omar as part of its ongoing investigation into alleged irregularities linked to the Tembisa Hospital. More news at 5:30.
0: Gauteng Soul and Jazz Concert, featuring the Grammy Award-winning iconic saxophonist and jazz legend, Kirk Whelum, live in South Africa, alongside South Africa's superstars, Zanke, Lyra, Judith Sapuma, and Mafiki Zola. 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
1: Good afternoon. In your final sport headlines, I think if there's one thing you can tell from my bulletins is that there's a lot that's happening this weekend. From Banyana Banyana playing against Japan in one of two international friendlies, the Proteas women preparing for the Women's World Cup out in England, and then, of course, Bafana Bafana that are preparing for Japan, Jamaica first in the friendly, and then of course their first game against Mexico, and then the URC final semi-finals between the Glasgow Warriors and the Bulls, Leinster and the Stormers. So at 5:30, I'm going to give you all the details on where you can catch all of these games and everything that's happening this weekend when it comes to your world of sports. So this and more at 5:30.
2: What would we do without you?
1: What would you do without me, Uncle Ray?
2: Absolute niks. Absolute niks.
1: What is zero in Afrikaans?
2: Absolute niks.
1: Niks.
2: Zero, zero.
1: Zero.
2: No. Absolute. Absolute is absolute.
1: Uh-huh.
2: No, but absolute niks means like
1: Nothing. Niks, niks.
2: Yeah.
1: Niks.
0: History gave us our foundation.
3: We believe that in our country there shall be no minority, there shall be no majority, there shall just be people.
0: But we are building the future. This month, we don't just look back at 1976. We look forward to the youth of today. Your voice is your power.
4: We're having our own fights right now. I don't think we're getting what we deserve to get right now.
0: Your energy is unmatched. You are the authors of the next chapter. Stand tall. Your time is now.
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0: 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Our music. Your memories. 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

0: Did you hear that? Gangsta.
1: Gangsta.
0: What a song. Gabby Low with the song Pantula for Life. Oh, yes. And if you just tuned in and you're ready to vote, hit versus hits today, featured on The Drive Connection is Mika.
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0: Heavenly Say. Wacht een beetje, mijn skaterbol. I'm translating for you, Lord. Ik ga jou vangen, mijn baba. Hi, this one you must know. Translator, these streets goes to...
3: Hier die strate.
0: No, no, you're talking it, you're not singing it.
3: Hier die strate.
0: Yeah. Hier die strate. Is wat ons van praat, praat. Hier die strate. Right, you can vote on all our social media platforms. Comments word, let's hear what you say. Which song should make it today?
4: Good afternoon, Reggie, my master Ken.
0: Goedemiddag.
4: How are you?
0: I'm all right, and you say?
4: Hey, how are you, Mheperu?
3: Hi, Principal.
4: Mheperu, I'm Mheperu, Richard Melkulu, and the queen of the touchline, Lonwabo Miso.
0: Mm.
4: On hit versus hit, I go with Mamela.
5: Good afternoon to the DC crew, Dangerous Combination crew of Lonwabo Pele Pele.
3: Hey, babes.
5: Angle Reg, the one and only Super Angage.
0: Right. Yes,
5: and Mr. Gambo. Mm-hmm. On Hit versus Hit today, Mikasa Battle has to be the song that introduced Mikasa to the world. Mm-hmm. The streets,
0: yeah, that was the one.
5: The gym where the video was shot out in the streets in Alex. That is the proper way to introduce Mikasa to the world again.
0: Awesome music video.
6: Goedemiddag, Uncle Reg, Master Ken.
0: Goedemiddag, Meisika.
6: Mams Pelepele en Isaac. Heat versus heat. 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Dolly, wow, me. Sweetie, dolly, from it, and how's I ever perceive? It's a fright.
0: Let me see if any of you can pick it up. I made two mistakes when I was addressing our last. Not caller, or the lady who was sending us the voice note. I made two big mistakes. First of all, I assumed and I said, hello, mevrou. So that's an assumption right there. Because what if she is mejuffrou?
7: Mejuffrou.
0: Huh? That was the first time. Hello, mevrou. So the first one. And if she's mejuffrou, I messed up. And then even further. And then I said, ah, ek hoor jou meisiekind. I hear you meisiekind. What if she doesn't like me calling her meisiekind?
7: Ons is jammer, Reggie.
0: Ons is baie jammer, nee.
3: Ons also het die...
0: die results.
3: Reactie.
0: Hallo, nee, kry dit reg.
3: Ja.
0: Kry die reactie. Ons het die reactie. Lopsie is very good in Afrikaans.
3: I'm learning, you see.
0: You're learning.
7: Eetstekend.
0: Het ons die reactie, meisie.
3: Ons het die reactie.
0: Kom ons hoor.
8: Good day, TC crew. Uncle Reggie.
0: Ja, meneer.
8: Mheperu. Mam Pele Pele.
3: Hi.
8: Solanang here from Fos Loras.
0: Yes, sir.
8: I don't mind when they call me a Grootman or they call me Timer.
3: Okay,
8: because,
3: wait. We're still on Grootman. Let's start at the bottom.
0: Yeah. Okay.
9: Malusi. Suka. Hey. About Jesus Christ. Can you repeat the question? Malusi. Is it Malusi or Melusi? Which one is it? Yeah, I won't see him. Chini? Hey.
10: Dangerous combination. Aye. Not the chili, but which one? No one who's on. Kelekele, mfondini, look kelekele. Congratulations to you, my brother. Big up. Melusi! Asambe siyo lusa. Asambe siyo lusa. Try again next time.
9: Hey, the DC crew. Right, yeah. Hey. Hey, yeah, no. Melusi is like... Magezi FC. Melusi is playing like Magezi FC.
3: Yo,
11: Clash of the provinces. Funny how Melusi cannot hear you, Lonwabo, when you're asking the question, but he can hear you when you're telling the other stuff. And then Rainy John, I'm gunning over you, man. I want you to go to 10 rounds.
1: To make it 4 rounds for him. Congratulations to Ujona. Melus must be quick, Baba. Shay, I'm a quickie now. Not I. Says that Ujona quickie. I win Ujona of Zuzwa. Sorry, Talubuli Sarekaya.
0: What if I yawning?
1: I'm a question.
12: Identify the tense in this sentence. Ilikala Utra Hori. There are those that have three. They have three. Present, continuous, passive. And I was like, oh, John's got this. He's got this. Passive. One of these questions, they always appear and they always surprise me. I wonder what English we were doing in school, eh? Like, seriously. But well done, John. One more time. Representing. And the power of the tongue.
10: Melusi unelilibu wena
13: halala bokone bophirima halala halala bokone bophirima halala halala bathate John bathate vuli gate John halala bokone bophirima halala ugali prefect radio 2000 Curtis Mayfield must telephone de
0: Curtis don't say call it National Melusi Day today,
3: no? His name is Lucy D.
0: How many times did you hear his name? The power of the spoken word.
3: It can't be his name.
0: It can't be his day.
1: No.
0: It's still the Vuli. It's John Vuli Gates Day.
3: Yeah.
0: National John Vuli Gate Day. Well done. John, congratulations. 20 minutes after 5.
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18: 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Johannesburg, how you doing? Nelspruit, it's been a while.
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0: Let us stay for the result. We say result. I'm so looking forward to this. Before I leave today, I want to hear you say result.
3: Resultate. What's the result now, Uncle Ray?
0: Results.
3: Resultate.
0: Yeah. What is it supposed to be in Lopsy Land? In Mpele Pele Land?
3: The results.
0: The results. Only. You know what?
1: Results.
0: You know what? You're going to panel beat my car one day, because sometimes when I'm in the traffic and you start with your results. Then I want to like drive into another car.
3: Hey, Andre,
0: or just stop the vehicle right there.
3: You're complicating
0: with
3: life.
0: With my hazards on.
3: What did you say it is? Resultate.
0: Resultate.
3: Resultate.
0: Yeah.
3: Where's the tata going?
0: Tata. Yo, I'm tired. I'm tired. I'm moch and I'm tired.
3: Don't worry, Uncle Rich. You're almost done.
0: Gilzy resultate. Okay, Gilzy okay. Results.
3: Yeah. You see, now that sounds better. Let's start with Facebook. Facebook, 38%, The Streets. Heavenly Scent, 34%. Mamela, 17%. Jiga, 11%.
0: Okay.
3: And then looking at our WhatsApp channel, which gets the bulk of the votes, 75, Jiga.
0: Oh,
3: 94,
0: right.
3: The Streets. Heavenly Scent, 191. 100. And the overwhelming winner, the overwhelming majority is Mamela.
0: I thought it's heaven going to be heavenly sent, eh?
3: Yeah, it's heaven.
0: Is it me? Gestuur deur die hemel.
3: Nee.
0: Okay, here's the result. Because I can't even say that word.
3: The results.
0: Yes, okay. Here is the results. Dis Mikasa met Mamela Leister Vicky.

0: they come on and hear it again.
1: See him here.
2: See him there.
0: Ah, you got it. The winning song of the day. Mikasa Mamela. Out of the four, this one made it. I still think that Heavenly Sin could also make it. Okay, right, what's happening? What Khanan, papi?
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1: I'm not going home today, and let me just give you the, here's the point. Is that I'm going to give you bullet points. Let me just get a bonus laugh out of myself.
2: Yeah.
1: Now I'm clanch. So I can have a beautiful night reminiscing on what I've heard. Here's the bullet points, now.
2: Yep.
1: Just Timber in the mix, right?
2: Mm-hmm.
1: 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An Afrikaans. Asseblief.
2: Ek moet.
1: Yup. Absoluut. Jy moet.
2: Jy.
1: 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Just Timber in the mix on the Drive Connection on Radio 2000. 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Take it away.
2: 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Just Timber is Betty Mix. What else do you want?
1: Easy Clowny.
2: Oh.
1: Easy Clowny.
2: Betty Drive Connexy. Yeah.
1: In your namens.
2: My name?
1: Yeah.
2: Pili Pili.
1: And what is thy oom's name da? Thy oom.
2: Da. It's easy, that one. It's easy. It's, yeah. Nee. You must say it's Afrikaans.
1: Okay. Well. Ja nee, dit is Isaac en dis Lonwabo, ons prachtige meisie op die Drive Connectie.
2: Ja.
1: En my naam is Reggie Philander, dat was goed om my, dankie Leila my hier gehad, thank you for having me.
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2: 50-30.
1: Daarna gaan ons na die Just Timber toe.
2: Rosanne wacht vir ons.
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0: 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Independent and impartial.
3: Good afternoon, I'm Rosanne Greef. The Special Investigating Unit has executed a court order at the vehicle dealership of Mpumalanga businessman Yusuf Omar as part of its ongoing investigation into alleged irregularities linked to the Tembisa Hospital. Lieutenant Colonel Kwazikwake Sibiya, a member of the Hawk Serious Organized Crime Unit in KwaZulu-Natal, has testified that it was Warrant Officer Dan Perimal who said there was not enough space to store the 541-kilogram cocaine consignment at the Isipingo police station. And Ukraine says it's carried out marine drone attacks on vessels in the Sea of Azov and its ports. More news at 6.
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2: Good afternoon. In our final sport update, as I said, we're building up to a very busy weekend. It starts tomorrow morning at 8:30 on SABC3. Banyana Banyana in action in an international friendly. And Banyana defender Asanda Khatebe says it's a special moment for her to be part of the squad preparing for the 2026 Women's Africa Cup of Nations. The South African senior women's national team is currently preparing to face Japan tomorrow and on the 9th of June in Osaka, with coach Desiree Ellis using the two international friendlies to assess her squad ahead of the continental showpiece. Khadebe says, regardless of the score lines in the two encounters, the team's main objective is to take lessons against one of the top ranked sides in women's football. Here is Asanda.
4: For me being here, I'm excited because after the COSAFA, I went back home to refresh my mind and say I want to go back to the national team and work hard. So yeah, I'm here again, so I'm excited. Even if we win or we lose, I'm taking it as a lesson to go back home and learn.
2: Moving forward now to the men's game, TS Galaxy president and PSL's executive committee member Tim Sugazi says the PSL can stand tall and be proud to have helped produce a strong team on the African continent and one that's going to the FIFA 2026 World Cup. Out of the 26 players in the squad selected by coach Hugo Bruce of Bafana Bafana, 19 players ply their trade in the PSL's elite division. Out of the 10 countries from Africa heading to the World Cup, there are only Nation League in Africa with those numbers. So Sugazi says PSL is a league that produces players of international class. Here is the chairman of TS Galaxy, Tim Sugazi.
5: South Africa will go to the 2026 FIFA World Cup as the only country that has a national team squad comprising of 98% of players playing in their local league. So that on its own will be a record for the World Cup. Even better, you know, these players were chanted through our reserve league, the DDC. I looked at the squad, I think 8 or 10 of them have played in the DDC.
2: So the wait is almost over, only 6 days until the start of the 2026 FIFA World Cup, which kicks off live on SABC 3 and SABC 1. Don't miss a single moment. Stream live on sabcplus.com and follow every match across SABC's radio station. And the official home is, of course, SABC 3. So when we come back on Monday, we will be edging closer and closer. But, of course, we'll also hear of the result between Bafana Bafana and Jamaica. That game playing tomorrow. Unfortunately, though, behind closed doors, so we'll only hear how they do. But I do know that Coach Hugo Bruce has said that one of the things that he wants to focus on is up front. There were 22 shots at goal against Nicaragua. Obviously, it was a goalless draw, so they'll be hoping to brush up front and hope that against Jamaica they can score some goals and get a little bit of confidence going into that game against Mexico on when is the 9th? On Thursday, the 11th of June. Lastly, Proteas women all-rounder Nadine de Klerk has admitted that they were not at their best in the T20 World Cup warm-up match against Australia at the Arundel Castle Cricket Ground, where they lost by 85 runs. The Aussies batted first and posted 212 in their 20 overs, which was a tall order for South Africa in their chase, amassing only 127 with 6 wickets down. Lastly. Glasgow Warriors versus the Bulls tomorrow at 3:30. Leinster against the Stormers tomorrow at 6:30. This is in the United Rugby Championship, and these are the semi-finals of this year's competition. So good luck to the Bulls and the Stormers tomorrow. Hopefully when we come back on Monday, we will be speaking about an all-South African final in the URC. That's it from my side. Have a fantastic sporting weekend. Let's chat again, in fact, on Sunday at 8:30. Uncle Reg.
1: The 9th is on Tuesday.
2: No, listen, Uncle Reg. Kanye as a belief later.
1: Say, yeah.
2: What's Sunday in Africa? Sondag.
1: Sondag, yeah.
2: Sondag. 8:30?
1: 8:30. Half nine.
2: No, it's 8:30.
1: Yeah, so it's half nine.
2: Half nine.
1: Yeah.
2: Nine
1: it's
2: is
1: confusing,
2: nine.
1: Ne? Huh? No, but it's very confusing because in Afrikaans, for real.
2: You're giving me a headache now.
1: For real, you can ask Lemmy. Lemmy is one of our listeners listening right now. And you can ask our Afrikaans teachers right now. I have a Tswana Afrikaans teacher and he will
2: okay,
1: confirm
2: anyway,
1: the fact.
2: You're confusing me.
1: Okay.
2: 8:30 on Sunday.
1: Yeah.
2: There's a new show. Yes. It's called 411 Playbook.
1: Yeah.
2: Yeah. So please, Kanye as a belief cake. Can you please watch?
1: Ooh, that is yo.
2: Yeah.
1: Yo yellow.
2: Yes.
1: Show.
2: It's like and it's for everyone. It's not just people that are into sports.
1: 8:30.
2: So there's your lifestyle, your fashion, your food, sports as well.
1: Forward. I think, did you
2: hear Sunday morning, 8:30.
1: Sunday morning, 8:30. Okay, my show.
2: ABC 2.
1: Okay, so can I revisit this? Can I podcast on my Plus? Can I go back to my Plus and watch your show?
2: Ye kan.
1: Oh, ek kan SABC Plus. Ek werk.
2: Wanneer jy kan, heist du?
1: Yeah.
2: At 9 o'clock.
1: 9 o'clock.
2: Yeah, can the last 30 minutes.
1: The last 30 minutes.
2: On the
1: watch.
2: Cake.
1: Hey, what's the name of the show again?
2: 411 Playbook.
1: 411 Playbook with our very own.
2: That's we the like one.
1: No, this is a part where I say our very own.
2: Yes.
1: This is Spielbook. Okay, Spiel van Spiel. The mix is coming up next. We have to say goodbye. I'm going to be... Is this because the mix after the mix, it's news time, right? So let's hang around. Let's have coffee.
6: Totsens, Autostrad, Genedinavia.
1: Can you hear this coffee?
6: And the 411 Pele Pele.
1: And the 411 Pele Pele show. I'm going to watch it and I'm going to give you feedback. I know.
2: Baie dankie. Yeah. Ek wil wag vir jou.
1: Tot ziens.
2: Feedback.
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11: Good afternoon. If you're heading down out of Joburg towards Lanasia or Protea Glen, quite a heavy backlog again from Eldorado Park down towards the Clipsrae Valley exit. After that, of course, you said into the Protea Glen junction. Crash scenes around four ways today. It's on the Winnie Mandela, the 511, just up after Uranium. If you're on your way towards Danefern, it's very slow traffic there on your way to Danefern or Dipsler. Also, crash going the other way, Vitkoppen at Waterford Drive, causing some delays as well. The M1 North slow now as far as Samrand Road. In Pretoria, you've got roadworks on the M1 North before the N4 Rustenburg Highway. So that's a queue from Storumful. And then on that Rustenburg Highway, a big delay into a single lane roadwork section by the Bon Accord exit. Durban, a lot of pressure around Moses Mabhida this afternoon. Part of Umgedi Road north of Sandile Thusi has been closed. There's a lot of congestion in that Stamford Hill part of Durban. M7 at the N2, very slow going both directions. And if you're driving up to Pietermaritzburg from Ashburton, there is a breakdown before Market Road causing delays. Ironman on Sunday in Durban, closures all over the M4, the Ruth First Highway. Cape Town, there's no traffic lights. Retreat Road at the M5, Prince George Drive, so heavy backlogs in that part of town. And the N2 outbound, still slow via Hospital Bend as far as Langer. With your traffic update, I'm Rob Byrne.
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1: Top stories, the SIU raiding an Mpumalanga car dealership and more testimony on the KwaZulu-Natal cocaine consignment. Good evening, I'm Rizanne Grief. A special investigating unit has executed a court order at the vehicle dealership of Mpumalanga businessman Yusuf Omar as part of its ongoing investigation into alleged irregularities linked to the Tembisa Hospital. The operation forms part of asset preservation measures authorized by the court. The SIU says Omar is cooperating and is allowing the SIU, the police and curator to execute the order and remove CCTV footage from the dealership. SIU spokesperson Selby Mahoto says the investigation forms part of broader efforts to probe allegations of financial misconduct and procurement irregularities associated with the Tembisa Hospital.
2: We are simply here to execute a court order, and that shows that there was a part, as part of the investigation into the Tembisa Hospital irregularities, there was an order preserving the assets. So we found that sometime around the 12th of May, through the curator bonus that we have appointed, we found that there was a movement in relation to the vehicle as one of the preserved assets.
1: Lieutenant Colonel Kwazi Kwake Sibiya, a member of the Hawke Serious Organized Crime Unit in KwaZulu-Natal, has testified that it was Warrant Officer Dan Perumal who said there was not enough space to store the 541-kilogram cocaine consignment at the Isipingo police station. However, Sibiya's testimony contradicts Perumal's statement before the commission, in which he maintained that there was sufficient storage space at the Isipingo police station. Sibiya told evidence leader Advocate Mpilo Sikakane that Perumal was lying when he denied that such a discussion had taken place.
3: You could hear him clearly saying that he didn't have space.
4: Didn't have space, I heard him clearly.
3: And what would be your position if Warrant Officer Perumal says such a discussion on engagement never took place?
4: I would say the man is a liar. Okay. Why would we call Kenny Jacob, contact our commanders, informing them that we do not have space, whereas we are at the police station.
1: Members of Parliament's ad hoc committee have described Police Minister Senzo Mkunu's lawyer's decision to write them a letter as jumping the gun. The letter states that the evidence leader's report has preempted the process because he has made a conclusion against Mkunu, despite this being the role of the committee. Last week, the evidence leader indicated adverse findings against Mkunu, who is on special leave. The committee's ANC MP, Kusela Diko.
5: The letter preempts a situation that has not arisen. And we say this because we don't have a report, like Mr. Dekiana was saying. The evidence leaders, we believe, have fulfilled their duties. We can choose to accept the recommendations. We can choose to throw out the recommendations. We can choose to change the recommendations in one form or the other.
1: Ukraine says it has carried out marine drone attacks on vessels in the Sea of Azov and its ports. It says it had targeted dry cargo vessels and a tanker carrying grain stolen from Russian-occupied Ukrainian fields. Kyiv claims the vessels had their names painted over and their radar disabled. The BBC's Vitaly Shevchenko has the details.
6: The Ukrainian military says it carried out the attacks in the occupied ports of Mariupol and Berdyansk, and also in coastal waters nearby. According to the head of Ukraine's drone forces, Robert Brovdy, the ships were involved in illegally shipping grain from the occupied territories and delivering military cargo and fuel. Azerbaijan says that five of its nationals died in a drone attack on two ships also in the Azov Sea. Russia has blamed Kyiv for their deaths.
1: Recapping the top story at 6 o'clock, the Special Investigating Unit has executed a court order at the vehicle dealership of Mpumalanga businessman Yusuf Omar as part of its ongoing investigation into alleged irregularities linked to the Tembisa Hospital. More news at 7.
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15: The player who's going to the World Cup for the first time, and it's Thapelo Maseko, and his father, Mr. Motsamai Maseko. You must be a very proud father. I don't know how you can describe it, how proud you are to have a son going to the World Cup.
16: I'm so excited, actually. So excited.
15: Where were you watching the announcement? Were you there at Union Buildings, or were you watching at home, Mr. Maseko?
16: No, I was watching at home.
15: Who were you watching with?
16: Thapelo's mother. And
15: then when his name was announced, did you guys cry?
16: Yo. His mom cried, actually. We almost called an ambulance here.
15: Mine now. Did you cry?
17: Yo, I cried. Before the announcement, I had a running stomach. They were laughing at me.
15: They say they were going to call you an ambulance, mama.
17: Yes.

Good evening, happy Friday, and thank you for staying with Radio 2000 and for joining us on Game On with me, Thabiso Mosia. Katlego Modiba is producing the show, and Brendan van Schalkwyk is with us in technical tonight. What a wonderful interview we had last night with the family of Thapelo Maseko, his father Mutsamai and his mother Amaina, just telling us about how proud they are to have a son that is representing the nation at the FIFA World Cup. And we go to find out about the family that Thapelo Maseko comes from. His father was telling us that he's a truck driver and he had to sacrifice a lot for Thapelo to be where he is because he's the breadwinner of the family. But they could see that he had something, and that's why they were able to support him. And I've seen that interview has touched a lot of people, especially when the father revealed that actually Thapelo has now bought the family a house where they live. The father and the mother and the two brothers has also bought himself a place, and so many people on social media, I found that interview and have reacted to that. If you missed it, go to radio2000.co.za or on the SABC Sport website to hear more from the Masekos and just this incredible journey of Thapelo Maseko. What I thought was interesting was that the father didn't want to take credit for the football genes. He actually revealed on the show that even Thapelo's mother used to play football, and maybe it was a bit of both. And I thought that was very, very interesting. But yeah, we want to tell more of these stories as we lead, as we build up to the FIFA World Cup, which will get underway now in 6 days' time. And we did say that we want to give you the latest stories from the FIFA World Cup when we can, or every day probably. And I think the one big story of the day is that Bafana Bafana's warm-up match against Jamaica will now take place tomorrow. It was scheduled for today, and a lot of people were waiting for it, but it's been confirmed by SAFA that the game will be played tomorrow, 3 p.m. Mexican time, which will be around 11 p.m. South African time, because we're 8 hours ahead. And they also revealed that it will be played behind closed doors. So you can tell there are a few things that the coach wants to fine-tune. And also, since Bafana Bafana have arrived in Mexico, they've been open training. There have been fans at their hotel. There have been fans at their training session. So I'm sure they want some privacy now as we get closer to kickoff. So that's the one big story, that the game is tomorrow, 11 p.m. South African time, against the Jamaica side that announced their squad. Remember, Jamaica just missed out on qualifying for the World Cup. They lost to the DRC in those intercontinental qualifiers, and they've named their squad today, but it's missing all of their big stars, you know. But nonetheless, it's good for Bafana to have a game under their belts. The other big story is that Brill Embolo, the Switzerland forward, is now on his way to the US to go link up with his teammates. You'll remember we told you yesterday that he was left behind after his visa was declined by the US because he has a criminal conviction. He was involved in a fight in Switzerland back in 2018, so they denied his visa, so he appealed, and now he is on his way to the US. He even posted on Instagram actually this afternoon that he's waiting for, that his flight was delayed, and he can't wait to get to the US. So that's a good story. But how's this one for a story? FIFA is asking fans that received free tickets due to an error on one of the websites selling tickets to please pay for those tickets. I think there were about 60 tickets that were given out free of charge, and then they realized that this was a mistake, and now they're saying that if you don't pay for those tickets, they're going to cancel those tickets. So unfortunately, those fans have a choice. Is that fair though? It's not their fault. Let the guys go. Let the fans go to the World Cup. You know, we need more people at this World Cup, because I don't think the Americans will fill up those stadiums. But that's an interesting one. It's going to be interesting to see how it develops over the next few days. But tonight on the show, where we're going to put World Cup matters aside, because it's a flashback Friday, and there's only one thing we do on a Friday. We couldn't get into it last week because there was a friendly between Bafana Bafana and Nicaragua, but on a Friday we like to bring guests on the show. We like to go back in time. We like to hear stories that we didn't know of, and we like to educate also here on the show. And with Sundowns winning the Champions League, in the spirit of Sundowns winning the Champions League for the

0: second time in their history. We thought that maybe we feel like we've not done enough to celebrate Sundowns' second star. And that's because of a number of reasons. You'll remember when they came back, some of the players had to go to camp with Bafana Bafana. They also had a game against RB Leipzig that they had to prepare for. We did have Kennedy Mueni and Kutlwano Lehlaku in studio on Monday, but I feel that we still haven't done enough. And we thought tonight, let's use this opportunity to find out more about the history of this great club, these pioneers of South African football, the most dominant side in South African football in recent times. There's no other way to say it, whether you like it or not. 8 league titles in a row, and they're now the most successful side on the continent. But where exactly does this Sundown side come from? And there's only one man who can tell us. Well, one of many men who can tell us this story, but one man who actually delivers Mamelodi Sundowns' first ever trophy back in 1986. And I think that was the trophy that unlocked the keys to the trophy cabinet and for more trophies to be delivered to Sundowns. A former club captain, also one of the gentlemen of the game. When you speak to people that have played with him, that have interacted with him, they'll tell you that he was one of the gentlemen of the game. Former Sundowns captain. Not only that, but he went on to have a successful transition after a football. Mike Ntombela is here with us tonight in studio on Radio 2000. They used to call him Nanana back in the day. So, Nanana, take me home. Otsetse Fly, he had so many nicknames. But he's here tonight just to trace the journey of Sundowns and also his own journey as a footballer. He's a man that retired just before we were readmitted to international football. I wonder how he feels about that. I wonder if he thinks he would have made that first squad in 1992. Maybe that's why he retired. He thought maybe he can't make the squad. But he'll tell us tonight. Oh, he's nodding. He's nodding. Okay, he's going to tell us tonight. Mike Ntombela is with us tonight on Radio 2000. I know many of you remember him, a man who's still very actively involved also with football. He was also an administrator. He was also heavily involved, by the way, before the 2010 FIFA World Cup when he was still working for Adidas. As he returned to Sundowns as a team manager. I wonder if he's got a Champions League medal. We'll find out all of that tonight. But you can send us your questions, your comments, your voice notes, your memories of Mike Ntombela on 086-000-2479, or send us your voice notes on WhatsApp on 060-584-2250. And he's here. I don't know what I missed in that introduction, Bra Mike, but good evening. And okay, let's take a short break and then we're going to get him seated properly. We're also recording the interview, so we'll also share some of those videos on social media.
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5: Yeah, and it's a Flashback Friday tonight, and we've got a Sundowns legend, a South African football legend. Even Wits University can claim him as a legend also. Mike Ndombela is with us tonight to trace his journey and to trace the story of Mamelodi Sundowns. Good evening, Bra Mike. Thank you very much, firstly, for accepting our invite and coming to studio tonight.
6: Thanks very much for the opportunity, and take Radio very serious, and because we grew up during those times, and we still look up to it, that it could be the one which normally unearths our stories.
5: I think you take yourself very seriously also, because you're always on time. Whenever we've spoken to you, you always neat, and that's why many people have described you as the gentleman of the game. You've always been like that, I guess.
6: Yeah, like those are the things I learned in life, you know, that because you are talented, because you have learned so much in the game, but the most important thing are values. If you've got the right values, you stay long in the game. But one of the values, you must be punctual. One of the values, you must be honest. One of the values, you must be humble. One of the values, you must be loyal to your club. Or to your organization, or, you know, those are the things which either make you or break you.
5: Yeah, no, and we respect that. And the other reason that we thought let's invite you tonight is that before Sundowns won this Champions League, before the semi-final against Esperance, there was a time when the knives were out for the coach, and the supporters were not happy, but they were still in the Champions League, and you felt that, you know, this could be the year that Sundowns actually wins the Champions League, and you were calling for calm, you're calling for patience. What did you see? What convinced you that this could be the season or the year?
6: No, as we spoke that Rulane, if we had been a little bit patient, he could have won the second star for us. And he was under not the same pressure as Cardoso was. But I thought, and we spoke with surprise and on our own one day, discussing and saying, "Ish, we think Rulani could have won this." But we didn't, and then we accepted what the decision they've made. And then with this one, if we had an opportunity to stop it before it could happen, that we could get rid of Cardoso, we must make our voice, even if a lot of people were saying he should go. But fortunately, the club and the chairman of the club was quite clear that he's going to stay. And that made us to be maybe lucky, because a new person would have come in, tried to make this combination. And look at what he did, and Litlaku playing in the final. because of the history, he understands the club now because he has been there for some time and now he has known everyone in the club. So that was the reason why I, more so on Rulani, that he could have won us
5: the second. And the other thing you said when we spoke to you is that with the Champions League is not a trophy that you can win in your first season. You need to have a taste of it. You need to be close. You need to suffer that heartbreak and smell it or taste it. Eventually, you will get there.
6: Yes, you know, like to get the first star took us a long time, you know. So you need to have that relationship. And I saw a clip by Teboho Mokoena and Themba Zwane. They said they made the relationship with the trophy by being in the semis in the last 5 years and be coming into the finals, lose, not win it. And that is how you should have. And whether you win the league, it's important, but to win the Champions League is more important. Yeah.
5: Yes. And talking about winning the Champions League, you spoke about the values earlier on. Can you still see maybe those values in this Sundowns team, the same values of your Sundowns team of the mid-80s, the 1986 team, that won the club's first ever trophy, which was the Mainstay Cup? Can you still identify your team? Can you identify with it?
6: Yeah, the values are there, but you must remember there were a lot of challenges for the club immediately after the Club World Cup. When a lot of players were unhappy, Shaolile was going, Ribeiro left, Budau had a problem with contract, and that destabilized the club for some time. And when at that time, those values of being loyal, those values of being, were seeming to be affected. But towards the end, we got the ship into shape, and the management was very good in terms of making sure that we don't forget what is our utmost goal is to win the Champions League, because this is the thing which is going to shape South African football, whether at club level, even at national team level.
5: Yeah. And on the field, could you see any similarities? Because you were trendsetters back in your days. You were the team that came with Shoeshine and a piano. And I know Sundowns fans are always saying on the show that they're very hard to please. You know, they're saying that they wake up not only expecting their team to win matches, but to dominate matches and to play the Sundowns way. Are you still seeing that? Because that was the big concern during the season.
6: Yeah, it has been there. You know, like if you look at Modiba, that's where I played as well. You can see the quality is the same or even much better, to be honest. And you look at the right back, we see the Iwi is good defensively, like Iwi was, but he's also good going forward. And those are still there. And then you go to the midfield, you see the Tebuhos, you see, he remembers the Rabu Mripes. And you can see they can win the ball, but they can also play. They can go forward. You see the Ace Kuse, the NS Chirwali, who played in those positions. So, and going forward, you see the finishing of, like, remember with Mambush, Mdao, Bennett Masinga. And you can see the resemblance. But it is Krima Shabalala who came up with this piano and Shoeshine. And it's a point of reference for the club. If we are a little bit confused, we all go back there. You could see with Pizzo as well, when he was around, when there was a little bit of problem, he always referred to the piano and Shoeshine. And the coach as well seemed to like that as well. And the way we play, it's not enterprising. And the club is growing, it's becoming a very international club. And we need to, as you said, celebrate it more in terms of the achievements which you have done. And thank you for this opportunity to make sure that we talk about the club, which has done so well for this year.
5: But let's talk also about this character that was larger than life, Mr. Skrima Tshabalala, because we've always heard the story that he went to Italy, he came back with Shoeshine and piano, but apparently there was some misinterpretation of the word piano at the time. How did it come about from your understanding?
6: All of us, we heard from him. So we're talking the second tense, you know, like we're not talking like, we know what is it, but he came with it and he implemented with it, with us, using us as the people that he was always believed in football, starting from the back. You know, when he changed me from left midfield and left wing to left back, I didn't like that, to be honest. But he was insistent. that I must play that because he wants us to play from the back. Mm. And I started playing at the left back. And in doing that, he prolonged my life in football. Because a lot of people know me as a left back.
5: You're a midfielder, yes.
6: A midfield advert. So, but what Skrima did, so in Sundowns, he came with a system and identified the players who could play in certain position in changing you as from a left back. And you could see as it went forward, with Pizzo as well, Lyle Lackey, and those players who could play as a left wing, and also you could play as a left back, you know. So that is still there at Sundowns, and or even on the right as well, and the wingers, and you can have Morena can play right back, he can play right wing. So, and most of the clubs are doing that in any case, and all over the world. But I'm just saying from the Sundowns point of view, that makes us who played at that time to be very happy to see that this club is still maintaining how we used to play.
5: Yeah, and they always say Braskrima was more than just a coach, you know. I don't know if he was a visionary or if he was ahead of the times. How would you describe him?
6: I was ahead as a person. He was ahead of his time. Because there is I still want to see a person who can invent a philosophy and make the philosophy work for years to come. So that person is something, but he liked the game so much, you know, like he taught us a lot of things. We used to go to watch other games on Fridays to watch Ernest Chirwali playing for Bloemfontein Celtic. So we used to go with him to the games and we used to train with him at Zirbekom, where we used to run and all that. And we used to go to Hillbro to watch Moulin Rouge Hotel to watch football in Europe. And he used to take us to a bookshop to buy books to read about the game. So he was that type of a person, you know, like, but he was something else. He recruited me to Sundowns while he was a coach of Blackpool, Giant Blackpool. He was not a coach at Sundowns, but I had known him from Blackpool. So I met him in town, and then he told me, hey, man, Zola has got so Zwakala da, and no man, this guy, he's not even there. But he was Mr. Football. He was something else, you know. It's a pity that he left us early before he could come here and talk himself about Pian and Shushine and be able to make that philosophy. And I was on his case as well. Like, you need to go to sport, you need to go to radio and speak a lot about this, because the day you leave, you'll give us a lot of job now. We must come and talk about you.
5: Fortunately, we did have an opportunity to speak to him. I'll see if Katlego at the back can find that clip and that interview of Skrima Tshabalala, where he talks about you, and he talks a little bit about Shushine and Piano. But you also mentioned Zola, which is Zola Mahobe, another enigma from what we've had back in the days. He's the man, obviously, that used to own Sundowns. It divides opinion. And I remember, well, we've heard the story so many times that after you won that Mainstay Cup in 1986, he took you overseas to go and watch the FA Cup. But still on the issue of similarities, with this current management behind the scenes at Sundowns, how similar is it how things are done to the days of Zola Mahobe? Because it seems like there was a lot of money also at the club at the time.
6: You see, at Sundowns, the colors were green and gold. Those were the colors of Sundowns. If you look at the photos before and all that. And when Zola Mahobe joined Sundowns, then he changed the colors to Brazilian colors. And those are the colors which are there now. So that we can resemble the Brazilians, both Josimar, both Santos, both Aldair, Mauro Silva in the midfield at that time. So Uzola was a visionary, you know, like, and one of the things he wanted to stop the dominance of Kaizer Chiefs and Orlando Pirates, but more Kaizer Chiefs. And he was prepared to take it more forward and even take them to the court of law and use Seneke, Siriti in fighting for cases which there was unfairness against Sundowns, particularly. So he was prepared to do that. And he's the first person to bring some money into the club. Because the owners of the club was Dr. Sibusane, Dr. Itsweng, and Fish Kekana, and Boy Mafa was part of that. But they didn't have that obscene money. Mm. You know, to be in football, you must have obscene money. Money like Dr. Patrice Motsepe has in order to run football and make it very successful. So they attacked Zola Mahobe. He took 90% of the shares and left the 10% to the Dr. Itzweng and all. And Zola started pouring money into the game. And he wanted us to understand the game. He took us to watch FA Cup Liverpool versus Everton.
5: A derby
6: when Ian Rush was still playing, when John Aldridge was playing up front, and Kenny Duck, Craig, there's a Craig from Australia. He played white on the right. So he was always, and he took us with our girlfriends.
5: Yes, I heard the story.
6: Or wives.
5: Yeah.
6: To go and watch that, but and give us entertainment, you know, like, and not too many people can do. Okay, somebody can say, but it was not his money.
5: Yes.
6: Yeah, they can say that. But
5: was it a life changing experience? How life changing was it?
6: It made me to love Sundowns like even now, you know, because I remember that guy. This guy fetched me from Vets, and he recruited me from Vets through Screamer, and bought me from Vets, and made me, when I was there, he took me like a leader, like in the leadership positions, that if he's got a decision to make before I could even be a captain, because that he could get my reasoning in things which you were doing. So it was an experience which I'll never explain, you know, like, an I'm so grateful that I stayed at Sundowns.
5: Because Coach Pitso once told a story. I don't know if it was telling it to us or someone else. No. That he supports Liverpool. Yeah. And I think it was because of the trip or that final that he started supporting Liverpool.
6: Yes. Yes. Because at that time, I was very close to Pitso at that time, Ben. At that time, and Mike Mangena. So we come from the same neighborhood, but Pitso and I come from the same township.
5: Snawan.
6: Yeah. But although he grew up in Kagiso, but he came to Snawane and they were close. And when he approached me and said he's going to buy me, I then went to Pitso and said, "Hey, Pitso, you must come there." I told Mike Mangena, "Hey, come to the other side, guys. This is a good club. This guy has got big vision about this club." And that's when we started. And most of us, we started supporting Liverpool more so because of John Barnes.
5: Yes.
6: You know, like that affinity, you know, like he was the only back at that time playing for Liverpool. And so we liked Liverpool from that time. A lot of people are still at supporting Liverpool because of that.
5: And apparently you trained with one of the clubs when you were there. It was not just a trip, just go and watch and you're spectators.
6: We played Crystal Palace.
5: Oh, you played a match?
6: We played a match. We lost 2-1, not to their first team,
5: oh,
6: but to their reserves. Because those are all they were in London, because we were based in London,
5: yes.
6: And so that's where we. And I was injured at that time, and I first saw a physiotherapist there, because in South Africa it was the masseur. You see a guy, guy who wraps you, yes, and all that. There were no physiotherapists by then, so I got healed when I was there and given an advice to come back home and put a plaster of Paris on my leg. And stay for about 10 to 15 days, my injury will heal. And
5: you recovered.
6: And I recovered, you know, through that. And so...
5: Is it safe then to say there are similarities with the ownership, regardless, obviously, about how the money came and how the Motsepe family is doing in a very generous Motsepe family?
6: Starting from AB Croc, from the Croc brothers as well. The Croc brothers as well came in with a lot of money as well. They plowed in a lot of money. That's where Patrice and the Motsepe family bought it from. And although that the Chiklases as well became part of the leadership, and they helped the club a lot, because most of the, if not all the people who have been at Sundowns have played a role into what it is. Mm. And they just pushed it forward until it where it is now. And the Motsepes have moved it far further. They've made this club so big, and they've made it an international club now.
5: That's known around the world.
6: Gugota said, he said it on the news that the people where he is, they know Sundowns more than they don't know Pirates and Chiefs, because of what Sundowns' vision is and all the things they are achieving in South Africa. Look, we played Leipzig now.
5: Yeah.
6: They came over here, and that experience for the young Mukwenas, for the young Sibiya, for the young Ekosa, and those players, they closed the season after they thought, ish, we didn't play a lot of games. They closed the season. They are on their high now. They are looking forward to the next season as to what they are going to be doing. So the club is growing, and the coaches has done very well as well.
5: Yeah, if you're just joining us, it's a Flashback Friday. We're catching up with the former Sundowns captain, club legend Mike Ndombela, just to trace the history of this great club that has now become the most successful South African club on the continent with two Champions League title. And you can hear just from the story that he's telling us that there are no shortcuts in football, and this was not an overnight success. What is interesting, though, is that you're saying that there was a lot of Mr. Maobe felt there was a lot of unfairness towards Sundowns at the time. What exactly do you mean by that?
6: No, he felt that the Chiefs were getting a favorable outcomes. Even though they had good players, even though they had big support, even though they were playing enterprising football, they're a very good team. But he felt that way. Mm-hmm. And he said, with Sundowns, I'm going to compete. And I'm going to take it head on, and even using the best lawyers, if there is a case against Sundowns, and where he felt that they were hard done, then he could take them to court. Which although I say I don't like football to be taken to court, because I believe that it should stop somewhere on arbitration, because. when it goes there, it can go far. Either way. Yeah. No, so our structures must be capable of making sure that they can deal with every mishap which is done by any club or any person.
5: Okay, and guess what? Katlego has found the interview that we did with Bras Krim. I can't remember which year. It would have been around 2019 or just before COVID, where he just speaks about Shushan and Piano, and he also talks about you. Let's hear.
7: Yes, it's true. I did. Because Mike was one of the best midfielders then playing for Wits University. When we were forming this Sundowns, trying to make it a team that it is now, we were scouting around for players, and the player that we really wanted to be in our stable was Mike Ndombela, because he was playing as a left midfielder. And someone told us that, no, the boy is a nice boy, is a gentleman. So I needed players like that. So I said, no. Because the boy, I'm made to understand, is very clever and he's a nice boy. So we went for Mike, and that's why Mike went on to become one of the best left backs, because I converted him to be a left back after some time.
5: And on that note, you also named him a couple of years ago in your best ever Sundowns 11. What made him so special that you didn't see another fullback better than him?
7: Well, because Mike was not only a fullback, but Mike was an intelligent player. You know, there are players that have football brains. Mike had football brains, and Mike was a good communicator, a leader as well. So as a left fullback, he understood exactly that on that side or on his side, he would never let anybody get past him, because when they get past him, it means they've unlocked the defense. Mm-hmm. So he will make sure that he closes you down before you can even trap the ball, so that you shouldn't, because he didn't have pace.
5: Oh, you didn't have pace. Okay, maybe we must cut it then. He's going to say other things, Bras Krim. Yeah. But he summed it up nicely. How do you feel when just those are his memories and that's how he thinks about you?
6: I hold that guy in high esteem. I regard him as the person who made my life in football to be longer, and he taught me a lot of things. You know, like I used to go out on lunch with him more often, even lately before he passed on. So we're still very close, and even though he was at Pirates already, but even Dr. Khoza knew that everywhere where he wants to go, he wants me to be next to him. Because, and I was always saying to him, and you know, like you have made me, he knew how to eat well, how to look after myself, you know, to be neat, you know, I'm very grateful, and may his soul rest in peace, man.
5: Yeah, you sound like Walter Mukwena when he speaks about Brass Creamer. They also used to go out for lunch and Floyd Mbele and coffee there. And they're saying that this man had so much, he was so much knowledge, you know, and they would just sit there and just listen to him. Yeah, we'll take your voice notes also on 0605842250. Also, I'm sure there's another man. I'm sure Pitso Mosimane also has a big influence and a big role to play, obviously, in your career, because he's the man that brought you back to Sundowns. And we'll talk about that after the break.
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12: Musia, thank you for bringing us our legend. It's Vusi from T2 in Mamelodi. Thank you very much to bring Mike Nanana Ntombela. Nowadays, we don't call him Nanana, we call him Mini Cooper S. I don't know if you know that. The nickname is still going on. It's not just a legendary. He's the one who started the piano at the back. He was going to take the ball to Briggs Motau, Lucky Molefe. Then they will bring it to young Rabone Moribe. That's Sundowns.
13: Remember, you've got Nanana, one of my early in life heroes. HMPG Stadium. That Sundowns with Iwi and Nanana and Shado and Briggs. How stable was that defense? And just the IQ. It's every time when we look at someone like Mudiba, people Maposa is unmistakably Nanana. The idea that he overthinks the game, he's always at the right place. I mean, there are games where people would fear, Hore, would he be able to keep Dr. Khumalo quiet because he's slow, but he would just be up to the task. Oh my word. I grew up next to PJ Stadium, and Nanana, Ravi Moripe, albeit they played just one phase after another, but that Wayachirwali Nanana team, especially after Msporo and Nanana came from Vets to join.
14: 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Mike Tsetsofla in Ntombela. Oh, what a great legend. Thanks to you guys. thanks to Radio 2000. I always say we need to honor and recognize our legends, you know, and we don't need to recognize or honor them when they are no more, which is what is very much happening in the country, because honoring them while they are no more, they don't know it. You might as well just don't do nothing.
15: Mr. MC, how are you? Thank you for a good show as always. Tabo speaking from Davidson here. Ah, man, what an absolute legend. What a legend, man. Mr. Ntombela, Nanana, take me home. You know, I never got to see him play. My uncle used to tell me stories about him. Yeah, Nanabo, Harris Chwe, you know, Abo, Eric September and the likes. So, yeah, that's where I started developing Utando for Mamelodi Sundowns. So,
16: good evening, Tabiso. Tabiso, you've got Rudolph here, Makuelo, all the way from Van Vixpan village next to Bukwidi, go back him back. Look, Tabiso, today you've got one of the most incredible and top football administrators in our country. So, Tabiso, look, man, I just want to ask Nanana Ntombela that, is he doing some of the community upliftment project? Because here in the rural area, we need people like him to come and, you know, empower the less fortunate lives in the rural area. Thank you.
17: Evening, Tabiso. Yeah, RDP. Yeah. My brother, there you are hosting one of the coaches that coached me while I was playing professional, Bramike Ntombela. He even gave me my debut at Swallows. They bought me during the week. I trained only once. He was the coach by then when I Tabiso. I trained only on a Thursday. Friday, we went for camp. Saturday, we're playing Sundowns. He put me on the first 11, on the starting lineup when Tabiso. I even got a red card at the 88th minute. Imagine. We lost that game 1-0. Yeah. I take my hat off for Bramike. That one is a gentleman, is a profession. He's a professional when Tabiso. Yeah, no. Thanks, Tabiso. Great for me, Bramike there. Cheers.
5: Yeah, thanks, RTP, Timothy Nkosi. You needed someone to kick people in that midfield. That's why he put you there. Hey, Bra Mike.
6: Nah, good player, eh?
5: Yeah.
6: From he played for a team in Lebowahome. I think it was Ria Stars.
5: Yes.
6: Ria Stars.
5: He played for everybody.
6: Yeah, I played for everybody.
5: Journeyman
6: yeah.
5: of note.
6: Oh, yeah. What a midfielder, eh?
5: Yes. Thank you, RDP. Thank you for those voice notes. Somebody wanted to know, what are you doing right now? Because I mentioned when we started that you made a very smooth transition from football. You got into administration. You also was involved with Adidas just before the World Cup 2010. You were heavily involved. And I know you've also been passionate about just giving back to the communities. I've even seen you at the Steve Sekano tournaments.
6: Yeah, a lot, man. You know, like I like more identification of talent, you know, and exposing the talent. That's my passion. I've got a few references, Rero,
5: Gatimo,
6: Tlatshwayo, Ngobeni. Get them when they were 11, 12 and be able to guide and make sure that they don't fall by the wayside. They focus on their game, but there have been some problems. I had another one, Vusi Dlamini, played for Dynamos, Popo Majola. You know, so my passion is that, and as I was telling Katlego that I was meant to be in KZN for, there's a tournament of under 15s, so I didn't leave. And a month ago, I went to in a tournament in Tualume about Mofet Zuma. There was a player who played for Mofet Zuma. I did the under 15 tournament for him. And so the one in the rural areas, I never thought I would. I've done almost 4 to 5 tournaments in the in KZN. I haven't done Pulukwane and Limpopo, you know. I think I've got maybe we could off air. Talk and then I may start to go there and start the under 15. But I want young people because if you take an under 15, he still has about 3 years to be developed. So it's the right age. If you take him at 19, at times it's a little bit late because he's learned quite a number of things which are wrong. But he's also maybe learned the good things. But there is a space for other people who are doing the under 19. But I like to take the young people. The under
5: 15. And even when you worked for Adidas before 2020, it wasn't just being a link between the players and the brand, but you also wanted to do some programs regarding development at the time, I remember.
6: A lot. I put Adidas on in development. I made sure that Adidas is there. Yes. You must be, if you have got players, they identify players by then. When you, the players, they grow knowing their Adidas. And that's what I spend most time on. And I've sponsored a lot of players, Jali, Ramahlo Mphahlele, when they were starting in football. So a lot of players and I coached under 23.
5: Yes.
6: So I like to be in the technical part of the game.
5: Okay. Speaking to Mike Ndombela, we'll take a short break. We'll wrap it up after this break if you still want to get your voice notes and your calls in.
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13: Hey, evening. Bra Mike. Bra Thabiso. Hey, Bra Mike. You don't know, you guys, you are the guys who made us love this team. Even though you didn't tell us to love it, but with your actions, with your play, the way you've been running, the way you've been playing at Sundance, you are the guys who made us love Sundance.
19: Good evening, Thabiso and Bramaik and Ntombela. My name is Sherlock. I'm from Shawela. I just want to say that big up to Tamaik for the work that he's doing of reaching out to rural areas. Indeed, as he just said, that he was here in Mthwalume, and just want to confirm that yes, the mic was here in Mthwalume. They were at Mathulini, and then great work that they've done here. It was
20: Thabiso, you've got a legend there with you, the mic skipper Nanana. That man taught me a lot. You've got somebody who's got the Sundowns DNA within there, within his soul. Him and Coach Pito, you're speaking to Coach Floyd Yamkhali.
5: Ah, Coach Floyd, thank you for calling us. You've got our number, Coach Floyd. Now we've got your number. We need your own show also. But thank you for that. And he mentions a very important name in this journey that in this history we are tracing of Sundowns, Pitso Mosimane, because he's the man that brought you back to the club when he was appointed as coach. Now, how did you feel, and how do you look back at the time and your role during that time?
6: Yeah, I was very lucky when I was approached by Sundowns, because Jesse Quinn was. Spoke to Sundowns about me, and I was brought in and interviewed by the president, Petrus Motsepe, and then he said, you know, I've got two positions for you. I said, which one? He said, development or team manager? Head of development or team manager? I said, team manager. He said, no, why team manager? I said, no, I want to be in the thick of things to turn the results around so that Sundowns can start winning.
5: Mm.
6: So then I got into the team manager, and it was Niskens.
5: Mm.
6: He was the coach. So, and then started there, and everything was going, but we were not getting the results until Pizzo came.
5: Ah.
6: And influential in him coming. I never knew Pizzo, that Pizzo is the Pizzo.
5: Pizzo, you know, from now on.
6: But this guy, he was so strict, and was, you know, he was on point. He knew what he wanted.
5: Mm.
6: And I was very excited, because I wanted somebody like that as well, because I'm a person like that as well, mm. so that I can make sure that I make an impact. So he came, and I was team manager, and I enjoyed my stay there. Mm. The last four years up to 2016, it was my best years,
5: mm.
6: even better than at the time, because it made me to understand the game much better.
5: Because you were traveling the continent at the time.
6: I was traveling the continent at the time.
5: Before the CAF matches.
6: Yeah, the CAF matches. I travel alone at times in advance party and make sure that everything is correct, and make sure that the players are in a good hotel, the food is okay, the transport to the game. So that, because you must not give players an excuse to lose a game. Because if like one thing is not right, then you'll be quoted as a pain. Then they'll have an excuse.
5: Yeah.
6: So you must make sure that everything is okay. Although every time, not every time everything. No one is perfect.
5: Yes.
6: But you must minimize your mistakes as you're there, so that you make sure. So I did enjoy it. And then I ended up at one stage as a head of technical.
5: Mm.
6: And I made sure, you know, like it's a funny story, you know. Percy Tau is playing in a ABC Mitsipe and under 19. I asked Pizzo one day. I said, Pizzo, why is Percy not training with the first team? He says, no, you know, he's at school. And then I said, is it school? Yeah. I said, if you can make him that he stop being at school, and then he can come in and train with us, it's okay. We designed a model where he can still stay at school but ride privately. And he started training with the first team, and that was the beginning of Percy Tau. To play because that changed. Because at times the education system and the way it's programmed, you wait for a kid to finish matric, and at times you are too late for that, because he can't go back to the game.
5: Mm-hmm.
6: He's finished the school. But in Gauteng, they are trying, the government is trying to make sure that the schooling and all that, they make sure that the education and school is one thing, and sport is one thing,
5: yes.
6: So that they make sure that they can cut some of the red tapes in. So I think I enjoyed being at Sundowns and all that, and I'm very grateful, and I've learned a lot, and the club is on the right track, and we just have to make sure that we educate more of our supporters to understand when management is still in charge, in making sure that they don't put unnecessary pressure. We nearly lost the star through that pressure. We're lucky that the leadership was strong, and these are the things which, as we all, so that we must be in sync.
5: Yeah.
6: The supporters and the management must be in one. They must understand the same way, because that both are very important.
5: Yeah.
6: Supporters are very important for the game, and management is very important.
5: Yeah, and you are very important for South African football also, Mike Ndombela. We can't finish your story in an hour. We'll invite you again, because you are also a trendsetter yourself, because you're one of the few black players to go play for Wits University. I know Mike Mangena was there also. There's a guy you once told us about, someone, Nxumalo, that was also there. I can't remember his name.
6: I made a mistake. I thought it was Zef Nxumalo.
5: Was it Zef Nxumalo?
6: It was Mofet Zuma.
5: Oh, Mofet Zuma was the one.
6: Yeah, that's why I went to that tournament, because I realized that this is the guy who played for Wits first before I came.
5: You.
6: So now when he passed on, he was shot dead, I think in 2007. And now there was somebody starting a tournament. I said, I'll come and
5: call.
6: And then start that tournament. And now we have Mthwalume. We've got a squad there which is going to play AmaZulu during the June holidays. So that's
5: That's no, the... we must talk more about those stories. But thank you for honoring our invite and for joining us on Radio 2000. I hope we've learned a lot about the history of Mamelodi Sundowns, and we'll invite you again. And thanks again, Bramike.
1: Thanks so much for the invite.
5: Thank you. We have to leave it there just because of time. Now we need to go find out more about Mofet Zuma. We need to go find out more about Mofet Zuma. He deserves his own show. But the weekend is here. DJ Mlu is here to take us in to the weekend. I'm sure you don't want to hear from us anymore. You want those nice tunes to get you into the groove. So we'll hand over to DJ Mlu after the news.
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22: Top stories: South Africa's credit rating upgraded and rapist sentenced to 5 life terms. Good evening, I'm Rizan Khrief. Rating agency Fitch has upgraded South Africa's long-term currency credit rating from BB- to BB. The outlook remains stable. This marks Fitch's first rating upgrade for the country in nearly 21 years. Fitch says the decision reflects the government's progress on fixing public finances. This comes despite weak economic growth and recent domestic and global shocks. The agency also praised South Africa's low levels of foreign currency debt. Ongoing reforms in energy and logistics are expected to lift future economic growth. Tsepo Mongwai reports.
23: The move follows a similar upgrade by S&P Global in November 2025. Moody's also recently placed South Africa on a positive outlook. All three major global agencies now place South Africa just 2 levels below investment grade. The country lost its investment grade status in 2020. Government expects further reviews from Moody's and S&P within 12 to 18 months. National Treasury hopes these reviews will finally push South Africa out of junk status. Tsepo Mwai, SABC News, Johannesburg.
22: President Cyril Ramaphosa says South Africa will send an envoy to African countries to explain the issue of migration and initiatives that have been established to address the issue. The president says migration is complex and has different elements which contain tasks that have been fulfilled by countries. President Ramaphosa says Pretoria will be calling countries to work together to address the matter.
24: I'm rather pleased that President Mahama of Ghana has been saying he would like to make a call on other African countries to work with South Africa. And that is precisely what has triggered our intention to send envoys so that they can go and explain the type of initiatives, type of programs that we are going to embark upon.
22: A special monument in honor of assassinated whistleblower Babita Deokaran is to be unveiled at the Mount Edgecombe Sri Mariman Temple in Durban on Women's Day, August the 9th. She was shot dead outside her home in Mondio, Johannesburg in August 2021. Deokaran was chief director of accounting in the Gauteng Health Department. She had blown the whistle on fraud and corruption in the department. Chairperson of the Temple Society, Silan Archery.
25: We had a meeting with the Modest Commerce and Cultural Council, an affiliate of ours, and we were talking about many things around events at the temple, and one of the ladies mentioned Babita Deokaran, and we got around a discussion on that subject. Out of that discussion grew the idea that we must honor Babita Deokaran by way of placing a monument in her memory.
22: The Western Cape High Court has sentenced a 42-year-old man to 5 life terms and an additional 7 to 8 years in prison. The man had been convicted of a series of sexual offences involving minors aged between 9 and 18. Police spokesperson Dake Gwala says the offences were committed between July and September 2022.
26: He was arrested and charged on 5 counts of rape, 2 counts of assault with intent to cause grievous bodily harm, child pornography, grooming, and contravention of the Film and Publication Act. While handing down the sentence, the presiding officer declared the 42-year-old dangerous and a pedophile. He was sentenced to 5 life terms and an additional 78 years in prison without a possibility of a parole.
22: Recapping the top story at 7, rating agency Fitch has upgraded South Africa's long-term currency credit rating from BB- to BB. The outlook remains stable. More news at 8.
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5: 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Dangerman, Captain Frank Kessie, the general in midfield.
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1: Hey, hey, hey. How are you doing? You well? Hope you've been having an awesome week so far. Welcome to it. It is the Weekend Clubhouse. We're going to be together until 10 o'clock this evening. No matter what's been happening this past week, I know. Just exhale right now. Exhale. Yeah, okay. Kalili weekend has begun. Radio 2000 is going to be rocking you this whole weekend till Sunday. Awesome lineup coming up. So, yeah, if the mood is low, it's time to allow the door to open. Eh? Lift it up, lift it up. Let's go. Shout out to Tubby. So, of course, bringing you the best in sport. Hey, man. Very informative show. If you want to know what's going on in South Africa in terms of sport, you don't want to miss them. Every Friday. And then, of course, we also are on Saturday. We're back with the queen of sports as well, coming through as well to inform us. So if I'm looking forward to the World Cup. Bafana Bafana is there. They were welcomed very nicely in Mexico. What are that that band? There's a Mexican band that they have. I forgot the name now, but I'll remember. You know, so it's a bit of an honor to get that. Yeah, man, awesome one. We're looking forward to the opening match. Bafana versus Mexico. Yeah, man, looking forward to seeing the boys look good in their nice kit. I heard something that they're not allowed to wear the green or something. I don't know if I was being

0: is misinformed. I'll ask Rachel Makura tomorrow. So that's what's up. So how do we kick off the show? We kick it off with the top five songs that I picked. You get a chance to choose the one that moves you the most. 060-584-2250. That's the WhatsApp line. You can just send us a voice note or a message. It's up to you, depending on how you feel. Share with us which one. Now, what we'll do is we'll keep that song and we'll bring it back. I'd love to have a list of best songs of the month as we get to the end of the month. And you'll be the one that chooses it. All right? Let's get into our top five straight after this.
1: History gave us our foundation.
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1: But we are building the future. This month, we don't just look back at 1976. We look forward to the youth of today. Your voice is your power.
3: 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I don't think we're getting what we deserve to get right now.
1: 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You are the authors of the next chapter. Stand tall. Your time is now.
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1: Ah, man, the time is 7:35. 25 to 8, otherwise. And you're locked onto Radio 2000, the Weekend Clubhouse. Hello, hello, hello. Hey, man, this song here, you can definitely come cut it before it gets here. Ah, yeah. Come on up. Ba-da-ba-da-ba. Louder. Ba-da-ba-ba-ba. Yeah, man, yeah. Well, once upon a time, it was the biggest house track in the country. Louis Vega, London Roots. Ba-da-ba-ba-ba. We also had a Fury Freaks before that with a track called All Over the World. Pasta Boys on the remix of that one. We kicked it off with Dominica with a track called This World. So our number five was Dominica. Our number four, Fury Freaks. Number three, Louis Vega. So far, those are songs that we played in our top five. We've got two more songs left. And if you already have decided in your heart, then 060-584-2250. You can choose which song you think, no, it should stay. It should stay, this one. All right, let's keep it going.
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1: That is our number two, Medina with You and I, Deadmau5 on the remix. 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
5: 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South Africa, be sure, not for persons under the age of 18.
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1: Well, that's how we get to our number one, Nasty Nav, Joy. I gotta say, it took me a while actually when the song came out to realize that it had a vocal, because the instrumental was actually the one that was a hit everywhere, yeah? But it's actually got quite an inspiring vocal, so find some joy. Time is 10 to 8, and of course that's 10 minutes till we get to the news at 8 o'clock, but before we get there, we've got my man T.I.M. in the house. He's going to be sharing with us his music production in our chill session with producers, of course, which we call Sounds of the Underground. So, looking forward to hearing that. We're going to take a short break. If you want to pick a song that you are feeling today in our top five and you're like, yeah, no, that's the one, 060-584-2250.
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1: That's right. That's where we are at. Welcome if you just joined us. The time, well, it's 5 to 8. We got 5 minutes to get to know T.I.M. My guy.
2: Yes,
1: what a
2: sir.
1: Tune,
2: yes,
1: man.
2: Thank you
1: what
2: so
1: a
2: much.
1: Way to just say hello to our listeners. What a beautiful track called
2: Shela. Thank you, Hotmani. Thank you.
1: Yeah, my guy. Who's on the vocals there?
2: It's
1: beautifully
2: it's
1: sung.
2: It's TZ,
1: well.
2: Musician from Tuzuma, Durban.
1: All right. Yeah. Awesome one.
2: Yeah.
1: All right, my brother. A short one, if you could tell us, T.I.M., for someone who's hearing your name for the first time, because I could have gone on Wikipedia. I could have asked.
2: Yeah.
1: You know what I mean? But for you as an artist, if someone's like, yo, T.I.M., who is this guy?
2: It's a musician, basically, because I don't want to box myself in saying I'm a DJ and a producer. So I must just say I'm an artist. I'm a musician.
1: Yeah.
2: Just moved to Joburg 2 years back, which is 2024. It's 2026 right now. So it's just a jolly guy, man.
1: Sure.
2: He lives, breathes music, and he is pushing.
1: Nice one.
2: He is pushing.
1: Which hood are you representing? Because I know, you know, guys take pride in their cars.
2: Ish.
1: Where are you from?
2: Askis.
1: Holla at your hood.
2: I'm so sorry, Gwatem. I'm so sorry, but I have to say I am from Ingwavuma.
1: Okay.
2: In KwaZulu-Natal.
1: Ingwavu.
2: Yes.
1: All right. KZN,
2: but Gwatem has to claim me sometimes because they also groom me.
1: All right.
2: Way too much, yeah.
1: Guatemala, stand up. Tina, we are across the nation. So wherever your people are, they'll find us.
2: Hey, Tina is very dangerous. Trust me. There's a lot of talent there.
1: I like it. So, all right, the single. I know you're someone who's putting out. You've got a lot of work that you have, a discography that's on fire. So what's going to be happening with the single?
2: It has to push. It's already out, but I think I need to do a revisit because it has done so much. It opened doors for me internationally since I won the Beatport Miller competition in 2024.
1: Oh, that's a cool one.
2: So that made a mark for me internationally. So I'm currently busy on that. And to the listeners and everyone, I have a mix. I would say a podcast.
1: Yeah.
2: It's still new. It has only 2 episodes for now. It's Figure the Playlist Out Yourself.
1: All right.
2: I just do a 1 hour mix and then just post it on SoundCloud online, and then you need to figure out which songs, who's the owner of the songs, basically.
1: There's
2: a trick though, because I usually put some of my production exclusives.
1: I got
2: a lot of exclusives.
1: Nice.
2: He was like, hey, this guy is busy shoveling songs. I'm like, Kululega, there's plenty more. So trust me when I say
1: There's a lot of material. So you mentioned that the song is out internationally.
2: Yes.
1: Who's assisting you make that happen? Like, how are you getting that to happen?
2: Beatport.
1: All right.
2: Beatport helped me a lot. They were here in Tunis. They were pushing their event, the IMS.
1: Sure.
2: Which is a summit that they usually host every year in every city. I was lucky enough, I'm representing Africa for now because they've only been here once. And
1: it was
2: here in Joburg.
1: So you are the number one
2: guy.
1: I'm the only one.
2: I'm the only one.
1: That's what I'm talking about.
2: I'm the only one. So yeah, man, please guys, just check the TIM out. Because right now, the one who's speaking,
1: Untokozo
2: njengamanje. But I'm pushing TIM. He needs to be out there, guys. Trust me, that guy is dope.
1: Nice one. Now, if someone doesn't know Beatport, it's a website.
2: It's a website
1: that sells DJ music, productions, all that. So you can go online and check it out, www.beatport.com. You'll see. Amapiano is even there. They have its own category there.
2: Everything,
1: house, deep house, techno, whatever is there. All right. So any albums since you have all this material?
2: Not yet. But I'm working on an EP.
1: Okay.
2: Yeah, I'm working on an EP. Right now, I have something with 016 Banger Boys. They haven't released it on their project, but then it's not on mine. I'm working with Hotman SK95. I'm also working on a remix with Demo.
1: All right.
2: Yeah, yeah.
1: Nice one,
2: I have quite big names, man.
1: Yeah, I know. I can see.
2: Yeah.
1: You're holding them here.
2: I'm not ready, though. Let me just say I am not ready.
1: Yeah.
2: But trust me when I say me saying I'm not ready doesn't mean I'm not going to do it.
1: Sure.
2: Yeah. It's me just saying I'm inviting people in my world, basically.
1: I like that. Yeah. I like that. All right. So your social media quickly before we go to the news.
2: At @real_t_i_am.
1: All right.
2: So the I is the 4E. So normally that's what they say. So T-I-M everywhere. Please, guys, try and tap in my world. It's really nice.
1: All right, awesome. We need to bring him back. He's got way too much music. So T.I.M.'s got to come back and come talk to us. Come play a set on a Saturday.
2: Yeah.
1: Let's rock, It's time for the news, 8 o'clock.
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3: Top story, South Africa's currency credit rating upgraded and astronauts ordered by NASA to shelter in their spacecraft. Good evening, I'm Rosanne Grieff. Ratings agency Fitch has upgraded the South African long-term currency credit rating from BB- to BB. The outlook remains stable. This marks Fitch's first rating upgrade for the country in nearly 21 years. Fitch says the decision reflects the government's progress on fixing public finances. This comes despite weak economic growth and recent domestic and global shocks. The agency also praised South Africa's low levels of foreign currency debt. Ongoing reforms in energy and logistics are expected to lift future economic growth. Tsepo Mongwai reports.
4: The move follows a similar upgrade by S&P Global in November 2025. Moody's also recently placed South Africa on a positive outlook. All three major global agencies now place South Africa just two levels below investment grade. The country lost its investment grade status in 2020. Government expects further reviews from Moody's and S&P within 12 to 18 months. National Treasury hopes these reviews will finally push South Africa out of junk status. Tsepo Mwai, SABC News, Johannesburg.
3: The 5-year employment contract of the former Director General of the Department of Social Development, Peter Netshipale, was unlawful and irregular. Those are the findings of a forensic investigation by the law firm Mketsu and Associates. The law firm was probing the employment contract of Netshipale, who in 2025 had already reached the mandatory 65 years retirement age but was given another 5-year contract. The head of the law firm, Sidwill Mketsu, says they found that the former Minister of Social Development, Sisisi Tolashe, was behind the flouting of the contract.
5: The then minister is the one who came to this house and confirmed a 5-year contract, who subsequently then said it was a clerical error. So we also do not make a finding against the minister based on the limitation that we could not interview her. But obviously, circumstantial evidence exists that points that it can be a clerical error.
3: The special investigating unit says it did not find the 3 million rand Bentley during its raid of a motor vehicle dealership, Omar Motor Den in Mpumalanga. The vehicles belonged to Hangwani Maumela, the businessman at the center of a massive multi-billion rand Tembisa hospital tender fraud and corruption scandal. Luyanda Dankla reports.
6: The SIU says the dealership have until Tuesday next week to supply the SIU's curator with documents of the sale, ownership and whereabouts of the vehicle. Oman's Motor Den and its owner Yusuf Oman has been ordered to appear before the special tribunal on the 3rd of July to explain why they should not be held in contempt of court. For SABC News, I'm Luyanda Danga in Johannesburg.
3: Astronauts on the International Space Station have been ordered by space agency NASA to shelter in their spacecraft and prepare for potential evacuation. NASA has directed 5 of the 7 astronauts currently aboard the station to shelter while 2 Russian cosmonauts attempt to repair it. The BBC's Mimi Swaby has the details.
7: NASA says there is an air leak on the Russian section of the orbital facility and it's getting worse. Officials from the space agency have said the astronauts on board the station from the US, France and Russia received orders from Mission Control on Monday to enter a spacecraft docked to the station and put on their spacesuits in case of an emergency evacuation. NASA says it's out of an abundance of caution.
3: Recapping the top story at 8 o'clock, rating agency Fitch has upgraded South Africa's long-term currency credit rating from BB- to BB. The outlook remains stable. More news at 9.
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1: 7 minutes past 8, and you're locked on to Radio 2000. What's up? This is The Weekend Clubhouse. My name is DJ Mlu. Thank you very much for tuning in. We have now entered our second hour, 1 hour down. I hope you enjoyed our top five and our chat we had with T.I.M. in the house. It's awesome. You get to hear things for the first time in our Sons of the Underground. Yeah, how cool is that? Well, in this hour, we take it back. We give you some old school from various DJs that have been in the game for a long time who can take us to the roots of music. DJ Khan, how are you, my brother?
2: Excellent.
1: Ukraine.
2: Sharp,
1: eh? Ah, no, sharp, bro.

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1: Well, I gotta tell you, we've been getting many questions. Simple question. Who is the DJ? Who is the DJ? Love it. I'm glad you're enjoying the ride, enjoying the music. DJ Kanu in the house. Yeah, I know. Youth and Dallas feeling you, man.
2: Yeah, they're feeling it.
1: Yeah.
2: The right music for
1: Took us back.
2: Friday, yeah.
1: Nice one.
2: Yeah.
1: Alright, so you know, for because we have younger members in our family. Take us on a bit of an educational trip, Jay, about this music. What is this music? For those who don't know, because we know who knows. But we also got family members like, hey, 90s? Hmm? Someone who's even 30 was not born yet.
2: I would say it's your club classics, slow jam, but on a more down tempo, because in the 90s, some of the sounds were on a down tempo tip.
1: Yeah, that's why.
2: there was a birth of Kwaito, though inspired by this kind of sound.
1: Sure.
2: Yeah, I grew up listening to this kind of sound. Yeah, but I would say it's club classics, but on a down tempo, slow jam kind of tip.
1: Yes, sir. Yeah. The aim is not to sweat.
2: Yeah, the aim is not to sweat. Yeah.
1: All right, let's hear quickly what you got to say at home. Or where you at, whether you're on the road.
3: What a top mix. Radio 2000.
1: Yes, sir.
3: Beautiful. Clinton here and Tata.
1: Excellent, Clinton. Thank you for the call, my brother.
4: 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Great evening, DJ Mlu.
1: What's up?
4: SK95 and the rest of the team. Hey, DJ Kanu. What a beautiful selection, my brother. Yeah, bona. Tela Tupa Mo. We are all ears. The entire family is listening. Yeah, soundtracking 97.5 FM. The big EZT out in the mighty Sosha. Sosha Nguver Ono. Hashtag we love DJ Kanu. Keep on keeping on.
1: Hola.
2: Thank you.
1: Sure. Hello.
5: It's a DJ Mlu.
1: Yes, sir.
5: Ben Motere, one of the Parala Pitore.
1: Sure.
5: Rutman, you know, what would have one? Catch and rots of water. What I've like at the untempo of like a soulful of like R&B.
1: Yeah.
5: Bona. DJ can make music. Tabuk Mobile.
1: Sure.
6: DJ Mlu.
1: Yes, sir.
6: Thank you for the lovely mix. I'm a mommy now, making the register.
1: Yes, sir.
6: Really love this track. A dream is a dream.
1: Awesome. Thank you. Thank you.
7: It's Lucky Mashlam here from Maupan.
1: Sure, Lucky.
7: Gary, thank you for this music. DJ Letanye, Geman. Geman. You, DJ Amala, I just love your music. Quality, not piano.
1: Yeah.
7: Quality. Lucky Mashlam from Maupan. Jovicho.
1: Jovicho. Yes. All right, awesome one. Well, we're feeling the love there. We know I'm a Khrotman and a Pumile because it brings back memories. We know. We also know about sister, about Chabulele. We know you were feeling it. So Kanu's going to continue. Don't go anywhere. Let's pay the bills.
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1: Well, I don't know about you, but if you're hearing this music driving around, you know where you're at. Huh? You are on Radio 2000. I'll bring you all those classics. And, hey man, there was no one else we had to call, yeah? DJ Kanu had to be here to drop us some beats. Of course, this slot is about, you know, the old school, this hour, between 8 and 9 every Friday, right here on the Weekend Clubhouse. DJ Kanu, all right, my guy. So the people have spoken. You're going to have to come back. You're going to have to come back.
2: Thanks.
1: One, my guy. That was awesome, man.
2: Thanks for the invite, man.
1: Sure. How does someone get hold of you if they want to, you know, do business? Because in the end...
2: You can follow me on all social media platforms. DJ Kanu. It's DJ and spelled K-A-N-U. Kanu. DJ
1: sure.
2: Kanu on Instagram, Facebook, Twitter, TikTok, everywhere. And then for bookings, you can WhatsApp me 076-939-2424.
1: You can repeat that number again?
2: 076. Oh, no. No. That's the wrong number.
1: Wrong number.
2: Okay, let me repeat the number. 076-9094-389. The number again is 076-9094-389.
1: Excellent stuff, man. Yeah. Well, a nice one, Kanu. Yeah, a lot of peeps have been appreciating you, sending us messages, positive. So, thank you, man. We appreciate you.
2: Thank you.
1: We must holler back. You have to come back. Awesome, man. It is 9 o'clock. It's time for us to take a look at what's happening in the news.
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3: Top story, Saul Plaatje residents warned of water interruptions and South Africa's credit rating upgraded. Good evening, I'm Rizan Khrief. The Saul Plaatje municipality has urged residents of Kimberley in the Northern Cape to prepare for planned water supply interruptions tomorrow. The aim of the water supply interruption is to allow maintenance teams to replace valves and repair a section of a pipe at the Newtown Reservoirs complex. Municipal spokesperson Tabo Motibi.
4: Kimberley residents are once more informed of a planned water supply interruption scheduled as follows. Again, Saturday 6 June 2026 from 6 in the morning to 6 in the evening. The interruption is necessary to facilitate the replacement of two valves at the 23 megaliter reservoir, three valves at the 45 megaliter reservoir, and a section of the pipe within the Newton Reservoir complex.
3: Ratings agency Fitch has upgraded South Africa's long-term currency credit rating from BB- to BB. The outlook remains stable. This marks Fitch's first rating upgrade for the country in nearly 21 years. Fitch says the decision reflects the government's progress on fixing public finances. This comes despite weak economic growth and recent domestic and global shocks. The agency also praised South Africa's low levels of foreign currency debt. Ongoing reforms in energy and logistics are expected to lift future economic growth. Tsepo Mongwai reports.
5: The move follows a similar upgrade by S&P Global in November 2025. Moody's also recently placed South Africa on a positive outlook. All three major global agencies now place South Africa just two levels below investment grade. The country lost its investment grade status in 2020. Government expects further reviews from Moody's and S&P within 12 to 18 months. National Treasury hopes these reviews will finally push South Africa out of junk status. Tsepo Mungwai, SABC News, Johannesburg.
3: The Special Investigating Unit says it has achieved its mission following a raid of a car dealership in Mpumalanga today. The dealership is linked to a car reportedly owned by alleged Tembisa Hospital looting kingpin Morgan Maumela, which the SIU obtained a preservation order for. It is unclear where the Bentley Continental GT in question is, as the SIU says it has been sold several times without ever leaving the dealership. Selby Machato is the SIU spokesperson.
6: The main purpose of us coming here was actually to enforce the order. You will recall that there was a preservation order in relation to the various properties and assets of Mr. Maumela as one of the alleged masterminds behind the Tembisa hospital irregularities which are estimated at around 2 billion rands. So this vehicle was estimated at around 3 million rands. It's one of the vehicles that actually was understood to have been purchased with the proceeds of crime and corruption.
3: Thousands of flamingos are reportedly at risk in the southern part of Albania if a development planned by a company linked to U.S. President Donald Trump's son-in-law, Jared Kushner, of opening a new airport goes ahead as planned. The $1.6 billion resort is being led by Kushner's investment firm, Affinity Partners, on an island off Albania. Albanian Prime Minister Edi Rama told the media that the reports were a result of a hybrid war of disinformation.
7: Listen, first of all, this is not about environmentalists. 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This is about, first of all, a hybrid war. Enemies of the country. We know them. Everyone who knows our story knows them.
3: Recapping the top story at 9 o'clock, the Saul Plaatje municipality has urged residents of Kimberley in the Northern Cape to prepare for a planned water supply interruption tomorrow. 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
1: 9:05, and you're right on it, the Weekend Clubhouse on Radio 2000. That's where you're at. Thank you very much for tuning in. We're in our third hour of the show, and this is where, you know, we get DJs to just come and just share with us different vibes that they have. Of course, in the, whether it's house, whether it's soulful, whether it's disco, whether it's new disco. Yeah, there's all these things that are out there. And one of my favorite DJs, I was like, yeah, got to make sure that he comes. Bette Satner in the house.
2: Yeah, you better say that.
1: Yeah,
2: one
1: I know.
2: One of your favorite DJs. What do you mean one of?
1: Huh? One of. Because I got many.
2: Okay.
1: Unfortunately.
2: Am I top five at least?
1: At least top five. Yeah, one.
2: So I have a question for you, man. Mm. When was the last time we were in a SABC studio together?
1: Must be at least...
2: I want to say, is it too clean to say 2006? Exactly, 28 years ago.
1: It was before the World Cup, yes. Probably around, yeah, before the World Cup. It's been a while. You see, someone had to bring you back.
2: Yeah.
1: You know what I mean?
2: I'm out of retirement this week.
1: Because Bette Satner, Slime Media, Restaurateur. If you ever been to a restaurant called Peachy, beautiful restaurant, beautiful, amazing food, awesome people. And of course, a DJ, Puma Social. If you've ever been to those Puma events, yeah, he is the guy doing them.
2: I'm also a house husband.
1: House husband as
2: I'm
1: well now.
2: Yeah. Father to cats.
1: Yeah, all of those things.
2: Shout out my wife. Shout out my mom. Shout out my wife's mom.
1: Are they listening?
2: Yeah. My wife is definitely listening.
1: Oh, that's sweet.
2: Shout out Ahmed.
1: Hello, Kim. Hello, hello, hello.
2: I got to say, shout out Ahmed, who brought me here. He wasn't shy with the AC.
1: Oh, so, okay.
2: Yeah, thanks
1: all
2: to him.
1: All right.
2: Yeah.
1: Excellent stuff. So what
2: I think
1: you got
2: we covered
1: first?
2: Everyone now.
1: Yeah, no, definitely. You did your Oscar nomination.
2: Did you say what we got?
1: Yeah, what are you playing for?
2: So I went through my latest music and I threw it all away. And
1: your latest?
2: Yeah. And I've got a little bit of old school, a little bit of soul, a little bit of handbag. Okay. And I had to just go through and make sure there were no F-bombs.
1: Yeah.
2: Because we're back on national radio.
1: Excellent.
2: Once again.
1: Now, a few years ago, many, many years ago, actually, we had a duo with Matt called Black Sheep.
2: Yeah.
1: Go Google, go check us out.
2: Which
1: we're
2: is just
1: a
2: on,
1: good time.
2: It's just on pause.
1: Yeah, yeah. It can come back anytime.
2: We're on hiatus. We're not over.
1: Yeah, so we managed to travel the country together, playing in various places across South Africa in our 20s. So we are youth and dala now in our 40s.
2: Yeah. So we're in the perfect place.
1: It's been a while. All right, well, get onto the box,
2: okay,
1: my man.
2: Let's do it.
1: Let's do this thing. Undisturbed, we'll just let him play until we get close to 10 o'clock. And then he'll tell us exactly what he's up to and things that he's looking forward to in 2026.
0: Your weekend starts.

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0: Hey, hey, hey, hey. Come on now, come on now. I'm sure if you love your soulful, disco, funky kind of house sounds, you know what is up. You know what this vibe is all about. I'm Matt Sutner in the house. Good friend, 20 years, vinyl DJ, digital DJ, all these things. He's done it all, so we had to make sure.
1: That's what gives me the permission to use the sync button.
0: Yeah,
1: because I learned to play on records.
0: Yeah, exactly. You don't need to worry. Because I remember the days would come in with crates, you know.
1: Yeah.
0: Everything, carrying.
1: Good exercise.
0: Weightlifting. Ah, oh, man. So, what's happening with Matt Sutner now?
1: So, there's really only one thing I want to talk about aside from my cats, but I'll spare you for that one. I'm starting another little night for the first time in a very long time.
0: Well, oh, yeah?
1: I say a night. It's going to probably be during the day. Okay. But I can't reveal it just yet.
0: All right.
1: All I can say is it's something I've come up with my wife.
0: Okay.
1: Creatively. And follow me and all shall be revealed.
0: Where can people
1: follow
0: you?
1: I'm sure you're going to be playing a set.
0: Well, I hope so. Yeah. Damn. Sounds good. Because I know, by the way, he's just talking. This guy does big, cool events. He was doing events for Puma Social. He was doing his own events for years. So, yeah, when he's saying he's going to be doing events, it's going to be dope.
1: Yeah, on that note, this was very interesting to do this sober.
0: Yeah, welcome to
1: How
0: radio.
1: How do you do it?
0: I know, radio.
1: You can find me on all socials at Matt Sutner, MATTSUTTNER.
0: Yebo.
1: But I mainly post on Instagram, so I don't really worry with the others.
0: All right, cool. So catch him there, man. Yo, need to come back sometime. Don't be a stranger.
1: Anytime.
0: All right, awesome. 10 o'clock. It's been awesome. Thank you very much. We'll see you tomorrow. All right, 6 o'clock until 9. Tomorrow we've got special guest DJ Clock in the house. He's going to be playing a live set. So looking forward to that, man. Fire, fire, fire. All right, DJ Cleo in the house. Let's call any party. Let's rock.
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4: 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I lift up my brother, Cleo. 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Thank you for this opportunity that you've granted to him now. Go ahead and make it the crooked places straight. Thank you that Cleo's days, best days, are still coming. In Jesus' name, amen.
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0: 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Yeah, man, we have a jam-packed show for you guys tonight. I might sound a little bit winded. It's because it's exam season, and yeah, I had a hectic one today. But nonetheless, the party continues, because ain't no party like a Clio party, because a Clio party don't stop. So yeah, man, my guest DJs have arrived, and they're on standby. Mara, you know, for now, I'm taking care of things. Don't forget still to come at exactly 10 o'clock. Or rather 11 o'clock, the second hour of the show, as we do every Friday and Saturday night. That feature called Yo Massa, favorite tracks. And of course, followed by the United Nation, no, the United States of Eskaleni. And that's where we play different genres. Today, Maskandi's in the building. As I said before, Akai Mazulu. Yeah, man, we pay the bills and we come back with that intro. There's not enough time to play it now, but yeah. Coming up after this. Good evening to you and yours, Nababonke Abagini. To spin.
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0: Good evening to you and yours, Nababonke Abagini. The show continues, Mara, you know, I must play that intro.
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7: Agilabo. Sishebo, come on.
0: I'd really be doing an injustice if I don't let this song finish. There's 7 more minutes of it. Good evening, man. It's 14 minutes after 10. And Jeng and Joel, we kick off the show with that double player gospel. Well, this is one long song. So, yeah, I'm going to let it finish because, hey, I can see the voice notes here. People are not very happy. So here it is.

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3: 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Thank you very much. Now I can sleep. Thank you, dear.
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5: Hi, Cleo, man. Hi. I'm driving a night shift security guard. Hi. I'm driving a night shift security guard. You know, Cleo Fanaga. One day, Otava Pasta. Otava Pasta, Locabo Mapalani, but no. Amen.
6: We thank you even for Jesus, for if it wasn't of him, we would not be qualified.
7: Thank you for blessing us. Thank you so much for blessing us. Hallelujah. Thank you so much. Vivian Siengo, Kadip Zone Three Soweto. Thank you so much.
8: Nah, Leo Arsako Nagano. Gahiso Moharangu Amazon 7. Yo, Leo, Ogaroa Izuro, Iziba Mamma Pilongarena. Otakatagan, Purwa, it's Mara Hatakatakana Hamko, Risha, Connor Naluena, Remos Kalene. More you 2000, our music, your memories. Thank you very much.
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11: Dumelani Shebo Sayesu, DJ Cleo S. Kale, DJ Cleo S. Kale, 99.0, I'm driving on R, on N4. And it is going not because we are more intelligent. Steelport via Belfast.
10: It's because of
11: I'm
10: you.
11: I'm with you, my brother. Thanks for the nice music.
10: It's because of
11: more special the gospel music. DJ Cleo,
10: we
11: thank
10: just
11: you.
10: Came to,
11: Maji,
10: to say thank you. We just came to say we love you. And we appreciate you, oh God, for all you've done for us. Look at us today. We are still able to come together and worship you and to praise your holy name. After what the enemy has tried to do with the pandemic and the disease and all this that was going on, but today you gave us a breakthrough. Thank you. Thank you. Somebody say thank you. Say it again. Thank you. Thank you. Thank you.
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1: Shapa Cleo, shapa!

Jason McKenzie, I want you to listen very carefully to what I'm going to say. There's an explosion happening. So I want you to support the Escalade. Let's support our own. When I see projects like the Escalade one, I get very happy because our people like Escalade are now telling our stories. Salute, Winnie Paisani.

0: you know what, man? 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The way or Blasanka thing, like, I'm thankful. But looking forward to the nice show, enjoying every minute, every moment. Yeah, replacing that, they're replacing Shapa, Shapa, Shapa, Shapa Trio. Thanks, man. Greeting until one o'clock.
1: It's a DJ Trio. I'm going to go to the house. 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

0: Leo Ram ke le regela ka iso ya thunyana regela ka iso ya thufan aga tshorelle molla sanwe se lo tlio bolela le na togo
1: ala la DJ Leone the king of music the king of shapa shapa shapa the king of aba like the king of youth and dala. Yeah, this is you. I was sharp and tell how about go hell and Mudima can all of us who do to a mo. 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

0: Abra Cleo, sorry man, but I can't listen to you because I'm in a tavern now. But another weekend I'm gonna listen to you now. I'm sorry, Black Cleo, because they playing jukebox here.
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Utwa, utwa.

0: 3 minutes before the second hour of the show. 3 minutes before that feature called Yo Masa, favorite tracks. And yeah, man, this is the soundtrack to your weekend. It is the Eskalini Party right here on Radio 2000. Our music, your memories. And we are Radio 2000. Our music, your memories. 97.2 all the way to 100 FM. Your neighbors may lie. Your bosses may lie about how much you really are worth. Your partner may have lied to you, but numbers definitely don't lie. And that is why we are certified the fastest growing radio station in the land. That is the first hour. Done. Courtesy of yours truly, the all-star DJ Cleo, in the mix. My guest DJs are here. They're coming up in about 40 minutes or so. But I just thought to have a small chit-chat nyana with them. I feel too broke, man. I feel way, way, way too broke just because of their name. The Billionaires DJs. Good evening.
1: Good evening. Good evening, DJ Cleo.
0: Ninjani.
2: Sikhona siphilile. Good evening, DJ Cleo. Good evening to kwabamameli be Radio 2000.
0: Yes. The Billionaire DJs. Uban no ban.
1: All right, the Billionaires, it's me, Karabo Mutlogelwa. I am from Orange Farm.
0: Wabonahal.
1: Yeah.
0: Yeah.
1: I'm from Orange Farm, but I'm now residing in Randburg.
0: Yeah.
1: And I am with my partner, with Ungabo Mdima.
0: Yeah.
2: Good evening once again. My name is Ungabo Mdima. I am from Durban. Kwama Shukuma.
0: Uyabonakala.
2: Uyabonakala kanjani.
0: Mamel, unobu. And that is my guest DJs for tonight. They'll be coming up at exactly 23:40 in about a minute's time. It's that feature, Yo Masa favorite tracks. Uncle Reg, introduce it to them nicely there so they know exactly what time it is.
3: 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And right now, on the Eskalini Party, it is time for Yo Masa favorite song.
0: Nah, Uncle Reg, I don't think they heard you properly. Seferele.
3: 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And right now, on the Eskalini Party, it is time for Yo Masa favorite song.
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0: DJ Cleo, Joe Ma. It's a favorite track, as my favorite part of your show. This old Neo van Oli van Zoek. Exe, let us chill, let us dance. 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
1: But when I got all alone, I start festing. 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

0: Hey, DJ Cleo is Dominic hier, my bra. 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
1: Definitely, my bro, ons gooi weer after die adverts. 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

0: Definitely, man. I've got everything you need tonight. I have all the music. I have all the house music. I have all the maskandi. I have all the R&B. I have all the entertainment you need for tonight and for the weekend. And this is the soundtrack to your weekend, aptly named the Eskalini Party, brought to you by none other than Radio 2000. And I'm your host, the all-star DJ Cleo Eskalini, in the mix. My guest DJs are ready in about 20 minutes. They get on. Bafoit.
1: Yes, sir.
0: Just quickly, what can the listeners expect?
2: The listeners can expect to dance and to vibe.
0: Why you scroll your phone? Why are you checking? Upalama notes?
1: No, we're not.
2: No. the listeners can expect to dance and to vibe and just to reminisce, you know?
0: Yeah.
2: They say the best songs are the songs that take you back to the moment you first heard them.
0: So
2: that's what we're hoping to do.
0: Sure.
2: But there's also new music that we're hoping they will enjoy.
1: Yes, I was about to say that.
0: And then do you guys have your own music?
1: Yes, we do have our own music.
0: Okay. No pet.
1: So pet is Odlala as well.
0: Right.
1: And then the new music which was released namhlanje, because remember we have, you know, a Smolanyana label.
0: Yeah.
1: So we do release a lot of music like on your streaming platforms.
0: So Mauti Smolanyana, is it like the Temu?
2: I think he means indie.
0: Okay. All right.
1: It's indie, but Tangiti, we're getting there, obviously. We're not that big, but
0: No, big ups to you guys. These are my guest DJs, the billionaires DJs, and they became up in exactly 23:40. Let's see, do we have any adverts that are going to interrupt? Yes, we do. So we play the ads now, and then we come back with that feature called the United States of Eskalini. And today, we are going to KZN. You don't want to miss this one.
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7: 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Zia Kala, Zia Hamba, Zia Sha. Thank you so much for your massive favorite music. Thank you, DJ Cleo. Thank you. Shapa, DJ Cleo, Shapa.
0: Definitely. Thank you for that voice note. This time, for the next 20 minutes, I'm going all the way to KZN. And this is the part of the show where I say, Akai Mazulu. Akai Mazulu. Zulu people, stand up. Sogo Mandot. Here we go. Utwa.

Ekhiyo akai mazulu akai mazulu ritengi mazulu ritengi as mazulu ritengi listening to you brother man driving from Cape Town to KZN ritengi we are here eskaleni

0: Etio, ke na le sifo magolokweng. 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Thank you, Tio. 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
1: 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As the song says, dala nizenzele emsakazweni. Sengifikile. Bengekho nje. I'm here now. Yeah, the Escalini part is in full effect. Right here on Radio 2000, our music, your memories. This is a feature called the United States of Escalini. Tomorrow, we might go to the bowl. Ufra. I wasn't here. Bengek. You guys have been running amok on the airwaves. Bengekho, sengkhona manje, ngisesikhaleni. Akaye Mazulu.

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0: Shapa kliyo, shapa!
3: Ay, ay, ay, ay, ay, ay, ay, ay, ay, ay, ay, ay, ay, ay, ay, ay, ay, ay, ay, ay, ay, ay, ay, ay, ay, ay, ay, ay, ay, ay, ay, ay, ay, ay, ay, ay, ay, ay, ay, ay, ay, ay, ay, ay, ay, ay, ay, ay, ay, ay, ay, ay, ay, ay, ay, ay, ay, ay, ay, ay, ay, ay, ay, ay, ay, ay, ay, ay, ay, ay, ay, ay, ay, ay, ay, ay, ay, ay, ay, ay, ay, ay, ay, ay, ay, ay, ay, ay, ay, ay, ay, ay, ay, ay, ay, ay, ay, ay, ay, ay, ay, ay, ay, ay, ay, ay, ay, ay, ay, ay, ay, ay, ay, ay, ay, ay, ay, ay, ay, ay, ay, ay, ay, ay, ay, ay

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3: And that is a feature called the United States of Eskaleni, where we get to showcase music from other genres and specifically music, traditional music. Last week we played Famu, Mino Abasutu. And the week before, I think we did some Tsonga music. I remember playing some Joshi Rimani there. So you saw Nengwana man, who knows? 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Na man rebele, siyafuna umculo wenu siwuze ngoba ngwazwile nama voice note you guys sent. Thank you so much for the voice notes. The tablet is running flat here. Hey, I need to have brought a charger. But my chomi Abi Da Costa, it's a charger yak, and he won't give it back. It is exactly 23:43, the second hour of the Eskaleni Party, the Friday night edition, and we are moving into the third hour, and my guest DJs are getting ready. They are all set up. I'm talking about DJs that make me feel so poor. They go by the name Billionaires DJs. One is from Val Orange Farm, you can tell. And the others from KZN, you can tell they are very light skinned from the humidity. Yeah? From the humidity, correct?
4: Correct.
3: Correct. And while I was playing the Maskandi, he was very Zulu up in the studio. As I kept saying, Akai Mazulu. He was very, very, very excited. Billionaires DJs, are you guys ready?
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3: Are you sure?
5: 100%.
3: All right, let's do this.
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0: They go by the name Billionaires DJs. They are in the mix as of now. Round about now. One is from Val. Lama billionaire angazahlangana njani kuphi njani. But they are a duo. Konje it's... No, they can't hear me. They are focused in the mix. I know. Do your thing, Bafwetu. Do your thing. Billionaire DJs, remember to send those voice notes 0605842250. Let us know. Are they rocking or they are rocking? This is the Eskaleni Party, and I am yours truly, the all-star DJ Cleo Eskaleni. Keep it locked right here on Radio 2000. 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

0: billionaire DJs, you can't come here and play nice songs. Cima lengoma baba. Cima, cima, cima, cima. From the top.
1: All right.
0: Do it. Yes. Hey, hamba lengoma. Hi. Eskalani Party, baba. We bring you the best DJs, the best guest DJs, the best music, the best exclusives, and of course, the best entertainment served on a silver platter. Courtesy of Radio 2000. Our music, your memories. Ke party, eh, papa. Ke party. Ke party. And wherever you are, in case you are bored, all I have to say to you is...
2: Todungawa, respect to Tio. Gwala 7.
0: Uzo gwala. Utwa. So apparently this song came out today, huh?
3: Yeah, it did.
0: Hey, Yasha, who is it?
3: My Bambi Bambi, SG Music.
0: SG Music.
3: SG Music.
0: There we go. So. Billionaires DJs in the mix. All the way till 1 a.m. Nifiti Bafwetu, can you do an hour?
1: Yes.
0: All right, cool. Let's go.

0: Definitely, man. Baba Ilwana, Tisilwane Mimoya out there. You know, Silwane Mimoya out there. Hey, you never know, man. Hey, Abantu, why ni so rant? Billionaires DJs, now you've got 1 hour till the show ends. Please play that song again and continue with your mix. No, billionaire DJs, money paisani. Let me, even the Minister of Arts and Culture is not happy with you guys.
1: Hello people, this is Gaten McKenzie. I want you to listen very carefully to what I'm going to say. There's an explosion happening. So I want you to support the Escalini. Let's support our own. When I see projects like the Escalini one, I get very happy because our people like Escalini are now telling our stories. Salute, Moni Paisani.
0: Nizwila bafwetu. Moni Paisani. Moni Paisani. Na ilengo. Listen to the message. It could be you out there driving long distance. Yeah? Thinking about your problems, thinking, gahle, who's this that's bewitching me? You could be going through whatever. Just make sure you go down on those knees and pray. And make sure that you speak to the Almighty above, Nabagini, and ask for their guidance. Because Silwane Mimoya out there. Nami Silwane Mimoya as of now. Because somebody wants this show. Somebody wants you as a listener to be listening to their show. But you guys are tuned into the Escalini party right now. And I'm grateful for that. Utra. Hamba nathi baba.

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0: and they go by the name Billionaires DJs. 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
1: Hello, hello, DJ Cleo.
0: What's with the jam?
1: How do you mean? What's with the jam?
0: The jam. Udlame.
2: Oh.
0: Nilwelani.
1: I udlame.
2: Because yabanda, it is futumeza bantu,
0: yeah.
2: It's my keeper warm wherever they are. If they were listening, thank you so much. It's the Billionaires. We thank you guys for tuning in. The Eskaleni party, we felt so welcomed.
1: It was amazing.
2: It was a party.
1: We feel at home. It was like, yo, what an experience. Thank you so much, DJ Cleo.
0: Only a pleasure, man. It is the Eskaleni party right here on Radio 2000. Our music, your memories. You guys are forever on the guest list. It is the format of the shows. Sichayivisa abantu.
1: Yeah,
0: but asibi be serious.
1: No.
0: And ipati yami lene.
2: Yes.
0: So I'm the host.
1: Okay.
0: Imenu miss party.
2: Yes.
1: Batong.
0: I'm right at the bar.
2: Yes.
0: I'm at the price stand.
1: Yeah. You're everywhere, basically.
0: Ngumzali ka miss party. Ngumzali we host.
2: Yeah.
0: I'm the security guard.
2: Yeah.
0: I've got the guest list.
2: Yo.
0: Checking the names.
1: Batong.
0: Yeah.
1: I'll delegate.
0: No. Ipati amile.
1: Okay.
0: Eskaleni party. Guys, I enjoyed the mix. Beautiful, beautiful.
1: Thank you so much.
2: Thank you so much.
0: Our tablet is flat.
1: Batong.
0: I would have loved to hear the voice notes, man. Ish.
1: Oh, no.
0: But, we do repeats, Lane, on the Eskaleni party. Jeng enjoy it.
1: Okay.
0: You know, so yeah. I know you guys are international. Oh, my gosh. Whatever. You know? So, when you are not busy traveling, being unavailable for me, you let me know and then we make space. City Billionaires DJs in the mix again on
1: amazing.
0: The Eskaleni party.
2: Oh, we would love to come
1: so
2: back.
1: So it's pasile,
0: yeah. No, pasile. Hey. You are triggering me because we've had manga DJs here before.
1: We are humbled.
2: We appreciate the love.
1: You know, we always make sure good to see a trainer almost every day.
0: Yeah.
1: We can never take it for granted, you know. So Jay,
0: it shows.
1: We also on TikTok, we're everywhere. And since there's a man you're going to part in 27 June.
0: Yeah.
1: Queer all black shanties, it's in mid lounge, ne?
2: Soweto mid lovers.
0: Yeah. Mid lovers, yes.
1: It was when we TikTok and we're so excited.
0: What's the event called?
1: Queer All Black Shandes.
0: Yeah.
1: So we could not some is only the appear what the billionaires is going to be corner.
0: Yes.
1: So on 27 June we are there.
0: So the LGBTQIA+ community is well represented on the
1: On the 27th of June.
0: Yeah.
1: A queer in
0: Mid lovers. Yeah. Live Pro TSO.
1: Yeah.
2: We're celebrating International Pride Month.
0: Mm-hmm.
2: So everyone is welcomed. You don't have to be part of the community.
0: Mm-hmm.
2: You can be an ally, a best friend, a parent.
0: Yeah.
2: But if you want to come and support, you are most welcome.
0: Any last words?
1: Our music is available on all digital platforms, Spotify, Apple, we're there. Abafana Bahle, we are named The Billionaires, it's our stage name. We are on YouTube. We have dropped already 2 singles, 2026. We're dropping on the 3rd of July. Our new single, it's doing very well. Nje yonkinto siyabonga kakhulu to each and everyone osupportayo. Please follow us on Facebook, it's The Billionaires, X, as well as Instagram, billionaires_ZA, and
2: TikTok,
1: it's the billionaires_ZA. And then the booking number is very special.
0: Yes.
1: I'm a booking Z.
2: 061-467-9921.
0: 061-467-9921. So, when I type in
1: the e-wallet
2: to the wrong number. Actually, last time I sent e-wallet and I mistaken one number with phone number and I couldn't get back the money, but
1: But it was 100 trends.
2: Yeah.
0: Okay. All right. Guys, thank you so much. I know the listeners are happy. And I look forward to seeing you guys again.
2: Thank you for having us.
0: Yeah, man. Billionaires, DJs, they were in the mix The Eskalini party is done. Good morning to you and yours, Nababonka Bagini. I'll see you guys 9 p.m. tonight. It's a Saturday. And also, tonight, Saturday, you can catch me out at Truth in Midrand for the Fresh House Flavor 2 Mad Half Hour Edition. Myself, DJ Smoo, DJ Mbuso, and Clive Bean. And of course, my mentor, DJ Fresh, in the mix. That's tonight in Midrand. At Truth. Now, those that employ me call this a radio program. Those above them call it a radio show. To you, the listener, it's Eskalini. To me, it's what I do each and every day. Bye-bye.

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I've been really trying, baby. 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

yangena umntu uyabona spy 2 accent ozoyibona bethi umwana sekahamba ngebenz ushiye ujack no max ku old school we are cruising next to the beach futhi ubona amajensa amnandi hello aphetha amachan

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2: You know, as much as you teach your children and show them Ubuti, every night we say good night, every morning we say good morning. Even Naleama celebrations. When, as my partner, lead the way. Right now, Kalandlale voice note, I is a little mom. Now, I'm not expecting anything when I see Pasoko. Now, I come Sadu San Sotile out to Racket Skipper Sabafana.
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